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Third quarter moon visible in the early morning. Skies will be clear, low around 62. Northeast winds 5 to 15 miles per hour. 5:45 a.m. sunrise for every Tuesday. Mostly sunny, breezy, high around 72. Southeast winds 10 to 20. Tuesday night, partly cloudy skies, not as cool, low around 67. Looking at Wednesday, mostly cloudy, breezy and warmer with spotty showers, highs in the lower 80s. Our extended outlook, mostly cloudy with scattered thunderstorms Thursday, the high in the mid 80s. Afternoon thunderstorms Friday, highs in the mid 80s. Mostly sunny and upper 70s Saturday and Sunday, thunderstorms Monday, highs in the mid 70s. For StarRadioGroup.com, I'm meteorologist James Covington. This weather update, a service of, 94.3

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1: On Interstate 95, at mile marker 52.4, in the city of Petersburg, a broken down vehicle is blocking traffic. The south right shoulder is closed. On Interstate 295, at mile marker 37.3, in the county of Hanover, a big rig accident is causing delays. The north right shoulder is closed. On Interstate 64, at mile marker 262.1, in the city of Hampton, near Neil Armstrong Parkway, a big rig accident is causing delays. The east right shoulder is closed. On Interstate 64, at mile marker 265.4, in the city of Hampton, near 664 Interchange, a broken down vehicle is blocking traffic. The west right shoulder is closed. On US 13 in the county of Northampton, in the vicinity of Kiptopaki Drive, Route 74 West, a big rig accident is causing delays. All south lanes are closed. 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

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Third quarter moon visible in the early morning. Skies will be clear, low around 62. Northeast winds 5 to 15 miles per hour. 5:45 a.m. sunrise for every Tuesday. Mostly sunny, breezy, high around 72. Southeast winds 10 to 20. Tuesday night, partly cloudy skies, not as cool, low around 67. Looking at Wednesday, mostly cloudy, breezy and warmer with spotty showers, highs in the lower 80s. Our extended outlook, mostly cloudy with scattered thunderstorms Thursday, the high in the mid 80s. Afternoon thunderstorms Friday, highs in the mid 80s. Mostly sunny and upper 70s Saturday and Sunday, thunderstorms Monday, highs in the mid 70s. For StarRadioGroup.com, I'm meteorologist James Covington. This weather update, a service of, 94.3.

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1: On Interstate 295, at mile marker 37.3, in the county of Hanover, a big rig accident is causing delays. The north right shoulder is closed. On Interstate 64, at mile marker 262.1, in the city of Hampton, near Neil Armstrong Parkway, a big rig accident is causing delays. The east right shoulder is closed. On Interstate 64 in the city of Norfolk, at Hampton Roads Bridge Tunnel West, an accident is causing delays. The west right shoulder is closed. On US 13 in the county of Northampton, in the vicinity of Kiptopaki Drive, Route 74 West, a big rig accident is causing delays. All south lanes are closed. 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

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Third quarter moon visible in the early morning. Skies will be clear, low around 62. Northeast winds 5 to 15 miles per hour. 5:45 a.m. sunrise for every Tuesday. Mostly sunny, breezy, high around 72. Southeast winds 10 to 20. Tuesday night, partly cloudy skies, not as cool, low around 67. Looking at Wednesday, mostly cloudy, breezy and warmer with spotty showers, highs in the lower 80s. Our extended outlook, mostly cloudy with scattered thunderstorms Thursday, the high in the mid-80s. Afternoon thunderstorms Friday, highs in the mid-80s. Mostly sunny and upper 70s Saturday and Sunday. Thunderstorms Monday, highs in the mid-70s. For StarRadioGroup.com, I'm meteorologist James Covington. This weather update, a service of, 94.3

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1: we've got the hits to turn up this weekend. 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
1: NBC News Radio, I'm Scott Carr. Iran and Israel have halted aggressions after President Trump intervened in an effort to hold together a fragile U.S.-Iran ceasefire. Reports say Trump spoke with the Israeli Prime Minister after Iran and Israel exchanged fire for the first time since the U.S.-Iran ceasefire went into effect in early April. This as talks between Iran and the U.S. have remained at a standstill for weeks. The top election official in Los Angeles is responding to accusations that the California elections are rigged. L.A. County Registrar Recorder Dean Logan was asked by NBC L.A. about repeated claims by President Trump and others of fraud.
2: There's nothing rigged here. This is the will of the voters, and our job is to make sure that every eligible vote that was cast and timely received in this election is included when we certify.
1: Logan says a lot of ballots came in later this year than normal, and the bottom line is it just takes time to verify and count them properly.
2: We know that the process here is as intended by law. We know we're doing it with transparency, with security, and with accuracy.
1: President Trump posted to social media today the election is rigged because the candidate he endorsed in the LA's mayor's race, Spencer Pratt, has dropped to third place and seemingly out of a runoff spot. Residents in much of Florida felt an earthquake that hit just west of Cuba in the Gulf this afternoon. Meteorologist Tyler Fleming with the National Weather Service says there's no danger at the beaches.
3: We've spoken to the Tsunami Warning Center, and they confirmed with the earthquake that happened right around 2 p.m. Near Cuba that there is no tsunami threat.
1: The quake measured a magnitude of 6.1. More than 30 people are dead after a magnitude 7.8 earthquake hit the Philippines, and the number of injured risen to well over 100 across several provinces. Dozens of buildings have collapsed or been damaged. The powerful quake struck just after 7:30 this morning local time off the coast of General Santos City on the southern island of Mindanao. Scott Carr, NBC News Radio. In Brewster, Texas, some residents there are complaining about dozens of environmental laws they say are just being ignored to speed up the construction of new border barriers and roads through Big Bend National Park and Big Bend Ranch State Park.
4: For the first time in American history, the government has cast aside dozens of environmental protections within a national park.
1: That's Lakin Jordahl at the Center for Biological Diversity, who says the new construction is universally opposed by those living in the area. Largely, he says, because of the well-known natural barriers to the border that were already there.
4: The national park has 1,500-foot high cliffs. It's impossible to cross the border through the national park.
1: He says the only people benefiting from the new construction are the contractors being paid to pave over parts of the national parks. New Jersey's Governor Mikey Sherrill's announced that she finally has been given a look inside the controversial Delaney Hall ICE detention facility.
5: After multiple failed attempts to see what's going on inside Delaney Hall, Sherrill was allowed in, but the governor says she got a closely controlled, limited tour of the privately owned ICE detention center in Newark and wasn't allowed to meet or speak directly with detainees. Sherrill called that unacceptable and says she'll continue fighting for full transparency and accountability about conditions inside, involving claims of inhumane treatment that have generated weeks of violent protests outside. I'm Sarah Lee Kessler.
1: Reports are pointing to new oil production overseas getting a boost that could help ease gas prices in the U.S. OPEC Plus, which includes the OPEC nations but also allied oil producers, are saying seven countries have now agreed to add 188,000 barrels of oil produced a day in July, though they say it could take weeks for that to actually bring down prices at the pump. AAA saying the national average for regular is down from a week ago, but still more than 33% higher than it was this time last year. Scott Carr, NBC News Radio.
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We are now performing a test. Solo kick. Solo bass. Okay, bring in the acid arp.

0: 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Third quarter moon visible in the early morning. Skies will be clear, low around 62. Northeast winds 5 to 15 miles per hour. 5:45 a.m. sunrise for every Tuesday. Mostly sunny, breezy, high around 72. Southeast winds 10 to 20. Tuesday night, partly cloudy skies, not as cool, low around 67. Looking at Wednesday, mostly cloudy, breezy and warmer with spotty showers, highs in the lower 80s. Our extended outlook, mostly cloudy with scattered thunderstorms Thursday, the high in the mid-80s. Afternoon thunderstorms Friday, highs in the mid-80s. Mostly sunny and upper 70s Saturday and Sunday. Thunderstorms Monday, highs in the mid-70s. For StarRadioGroup.com, I'm meteorologist James Covington. This weather update, a service of, 94.3.
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0: 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Third quarter moon visible in the early morning. Skies will be clear, low around 62. Northeast winds 5 to 15 miles per hour. 5:45 a.m. sunrise for every Tuesday. Mostly sunny, breezy, high around 72. Southeast winds 10 to 20. Tuesday night, partly cloudy skies, not as cool, low around 67. Looking at Wednesday, mostly cloudy, breezy and warmer with spotty showers, highs in the lower 80s. Our extended outlook, mostly cloudy with scattered thunderstorms Thursday, the high in the mid-80s. Afternoon thunderstorm Friday, highs in the mid-80s. Mostly sunny and upper 70s Saturday and Sunday. Thunderstorms Monday, highs in the mid-70s. For StarRadioGroup.com, I'm meteorologist James Covington. This weather update, a service of, 94.3.
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4: NBC News Radio, I'm Scott Carr. Multiple reports say Democratic City Councilwoman Nithya Raman will advance to the November election in the race for mayor of Los Angeles. The reports say Raman defeated reality TV star Spencer Pratt to face incumbent Mayor Karen Bass in the general election. Raman officially passed Pratt on Sunday after apparently receiving a late surge of mail-in votes. This as President Trump has been criticizing how elections are run in California. The New York Times says President Trump intervened to halt aggressions between Iran and Israel because he believes the U.S. is within days of a breakthrough on talks with Iran. The Times says that's what Trump told Israeli Prime Minister Netanyahu in a phone call after Iran and Israel exchanged fire for the first time since the U.S.-Iran ceasefire went into effect in early April. Nick Harper has more.
5: Donald Trump in one of his latest social media posts saying that final negotiations on peace are proceeding, subject to ignorance or stupidity getting in the way. But what we are seeing from the United States, once again, is no softening of its stance.
4: The Times says Trump told Netanyahu the breakthrough involves a long-term nuclear deal with Iran.
5: Donald Trump made it clear that that U.S. naval blockade against Iranian ports will remain in effect and in full force, he says, until a final deal is reached.
4: New York's Madison Square Garden is basically on lockdown tonight with President Trump in town for Game 3 of the NBA Finals between the Knicks and the San Antonio Spurs. NYPD says no one's allowed inside unless they have a ticket to the game, and there'll be no Knicks watch parties allowed outside the Garden tonight. President Trump's formally nominated Acting Attorney General Todd Blanche to take over the role permanently. Blanche has led the department since former Attorney General Pam Bondi was fired by Trump. President Trump said last week he was going to move to make his former criminal defense attorney the nation's permanent Attorney General. Scott Carr, NBC News Radio.
6: Tactical teams putting the area on lockdown.
4: In Redmond, Washington, a Tesla crashed into a garage and the driver is blaming the autopilot function. That happened this morning. The car went through the garage door, almost fully into the garage, and no one was hurt. But the driver told police in Redmond the Tesla autopilot system had been on and malfunctioned. An investigation is ongoing. There may be a surge of ICE agents coming to the New York City area for immigration enforcement. We get more from Scott Pringle.
7: Governor Hochul just signed legislation that bans local jails from holding people on behalf of ICE. Border czar Tom Homan says that means more ICE teams will need to go into New York City neighborhoods to find people.
8: You're going
7: to
8: see more ICE agents you ever seen in New York City, and it's coming. I just reviewed an operational plan. I'm not going to tell you exactly when it's going to happen, but it's coming.
7: Mayor Zoran Mamdani was asked about Homan's comments on the ICE surge.
9: ICE raids are cruel. They are inhumane. They do nothing to serve in the interest of public safety. I've shared that directly with the president.
7: In New York, I'm Scott Pringle.
4: In California, a man in San Diego County has been arrested for allegedly supporting ISIS. We get details from John Fink.
10: 25-year-old Barin Zayi was arrested in Lakeside for helping provide money to the terror group, as well as looking into traveling overseas to join ISIS. The young man in San Diego County was arrested along with 21-year-old Bassam Ghafour in Kansas and 21-year-old Elias Shamsaldeen in the central California town of Porterville. The FBI says the three suspects communicated about killing Americans and U.S. service members.
4: Some researchers in Finland say bumblebees' brains are buzzing a lot more than previously believed, apparently able to solve problems similar to tests given to chimpanzees and elephants. A research team at the University of Oulu says that it was not just instinct or luck, but the results point to goal-driven problem-solving. Bumblebees help pollinate food crops, though researchers say there's now nearly half the amount of bumblebees in parts of North America now than before 1974. Scott Carr, NBC News Radio.
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Third quarter moon visible in the early morning. Skies will be clear, low around 62. Northeast winds 5 to 15 miles per hour. 5:45 a.m. sunrise for every Tuesday. Mostly sunny, breezy, high around 72. Southeast winds 10 to 20. Tuesday night, partly cloudy skies, not as cool, low around 67. Looking at Wednesday, mostly cloudy, breezy and warmer with spotty showers, highs in the lower 80s. Our extended outlook, mostly cloudy with scattered thunderstorms Thursday, the high in the mid-80s. Afternoon thunderstorms Friday, highs in the mid-80s. Mostly sunny and upper 70s Saturday and Sunday. Thunderstorms Monday, highs in the mid-70s. For StarRadioGroup.com, I'm meteorologist James Covington. This weather update, a service of, 94.3.

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Third quarter moon visible in the early morning. Skies will be clear, low around 62. Northeast winds 5 to 15 miles per hour. 5:45 a.m. sunrise for every Tuesday. Mostly sunny, breezy, high around 72. Southeast winds 10 to 20. Tuesday night, partly cloudy skies, not as cool, low around 67. Looking at Wednesday, mostly cloudy, breezy and warmer with spotty showers, highs in the lower 80s. Our extended outlook, mostly cloudy with scattered thunderstorms Thursday, the high in the mid-80s. Afternoon thunderstorms Friday, highs in the mid-80s. Mostly sunny and upper 70s Saturday and Sunday. Thunderstorms Monday, highs in the mid-70s. For StarRadioGroup.com, I'm meteorologist James Covington. This weather update, a service of, 94.3.

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NBC News Radio, I'm Scott Carr. President Trump is again optimistic about ending the war with Iran. The New York Times says Trump told the Israeli Prime Minister in a phone call that a breakthrough in talks with Iran is close, doing so in part to get Israel to stop exchanging missile fire with Iran. This evening, Trump said the U.S. would be able to declare total victory over Iran within the next 2 weeks. In Los Angeles, multiple reports say Democratic City Councilwoman Nithya Raman will advance to the November election in the race for mayor, defeating reality TV star Spencer Pratt to face incumbent Mayor Karen Bass in the general election. Officials say Raman passed Pratt in the vote count Sunday after receiving a late surge of mail-in votes. The NBA Finals are back underway in New York City. New York's Knicks, who lead the series 2-0, are hosting the San Antonio Spurs for Game 3. President Trump is in attendance and is now the first sitting president to attend an NBA Finals game. Scott Carr, NBC News Radio.

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Third quarter moon visible in the early morning. Skies will be clear, low around 62. Northeast winds 5 to 15 miles per hour. 5:45 a.m. sunrise for every Tuesday. Mostly sunny, breezy, high around 72. Southeast winds 10 to 20. Tuesday night, partly cloudy skies, not as cool, low around 67. Looking at Wednesday, mostly cloudy, breezy and warmer with spotty showers, highs in the lower 80s. Our extended outlook, mostly cloudy with scattered thunderstorms Thursday, high in the mid 80s. Afternoon thunderstorms Friday, highs in the mid 80s. Mostly sunny and upper 70s Saturday and Sunday. Thunderstorms Monday, highs in the mid 70s. For StarRadioGroup.com, I'm meteorologist James Covington. This weather update, a service of, 94.3

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Third quarter moon visible in the early morning. Skies will be clear, low around 62. Northeast winds 5 to 15 miles per hour. 5:45 a.m. sunrise for every Tuesday. Mostly sunny, breezy, high around 72. Southeast winds 10 to 20. Tuesday night, partly cloudy skies, not as cool, low around 67. Looking at Wednesday, mostly cloudy, breezy and warmer with spotty showers, highs in the lower 80s. Our extended outlook, mostly cloudy with scattered thunderstorms Thursday, the high in the mid-80s. Afternoon thunderstorms Friday, highs in the mid-80s. Mostly sunny and upper 70s Saturday and Sunday. Thunderstorms Monday, highs in the mid-70s. For StarRadioGroup.com, I'm meteorologist James Covington. This weather update, a service of, 94.3

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4: NBC News Radio, I'm Scott Carr. The NBA Finals are back underway in New York City. The Knicks are hosting the San Antonio Spurs for Game 3. New York currently leads the series 2-0. President Trump is in attendance and is now the first sitting president to attend an NBA Finals game. A new report says President Trump intervened to halt aggressions between Iran and Israel because he believes the U.S. is within days of a breakthrough regarding talks with Iran. The New York Times says that's what Trump told Israeli Prime Minister Netanyahu in a phone call. The Times says Trump told Netanyahu the breakthrough involves a long-term nuclear deal with Iran. More than 30 people are dead after a magnitude 7.8 earthquake hit the Philippines. Monica Nelson has the latest.
5: The number of injured has risen to well over 100 across several provinces. Dozens of buildings have collapsed or been damaged. The powerful quake struck just after 7:30 Monday morning, local time, off the coast of General Santos City. Tsunami warnings and alerts were issued across Asia as well as Australia. The U.S. National Tsunami Warning Center says the quake did not pose a threat to coastal areas of the U.S. I'm Monica Nelson.
4: In Los Angeles, multiple reports say Democratic City Councilwoman Nithya Raman will advance to the November election in the race for mayor of L.A., defeating reality TV star Spencer Pratt to face incumbent Mayor Karen Bass in the general election. Officials say Raman passed Pratt in the vote count Sunday after receiving a late surge of mail-in votes. The head of the federally indicted Southern Poverty Law Center will testify before a House committee Tuesday. The niece of civil rights leader Martin Luther King Jr., Alveda King, will go before the House Judiciary Committee to answer questions about allegations the civil rights nonprofit group had funneled millions in funds to the extremist groups they said they were fighting, including that funds were used to buy materials for KKK robes and facilitating cross burnings. Scott Carr, NBC News Radio.
6: From the fire department, which is crazy because that
4: after a man began randomly attacking people with a knife in New York's Penn Station Sunday night. As we hear from Sarah Lee Kessler, one of the victims is speaking out.
7: There was terror and chaos as a man randomly attacked five people at about 7 p.m. Sunday inside Penn Station. One of the victims is Henry Obadiah.
8: I didn't realize that he hit me with a knife until someone told me I had a slash in my face.
7: He told NBC4 New York he went looking for his attacker.
8: Followed the trail of blood and there was a young kid there holding his head. He's bleeding from his head.
7: One victim is in serious condition. The suspect, who's believed to have mental issues, is in custody after being tackled and arrested by Amtrak police near the NJ Transit Concourse.
4: A new policy at the Pentagon that did not classify the Church of Jesus Christ of Latter-day Saints as a Christian religion has been revised. Senators from Utah, John Curtis and Mike Lee, are both members of the church. They objected to the list of simplified faith codes that were released last week. The Pentagon had cut the number of recognized religions to 31 from a list that had included more than 200. Starting July 1st, some new federal rules are intended to make student financial aid easier to access. We get details from Monica Nelson.
5: According to the U.S. Department of Ed's final regulations, more low-income students will qualify for Pell Grants, but the rules also tighten oversight of for-profit colleges and expand loan forgiveness options for students whose schools mislead them. Supporters say the changes finally crack down on predatory programs. Critics argue the government's overreaching and could push some colleges out of business.
4: The world's largest passenger aircraft will again be linking Denver with Europe. Lufthansa's A380 Airbus will resume 11 weekly nonstop flights between Denver and Munich. The airline had discontinued the seasonal route last October. The double-decker aircraft accommodates more than 500 passengers. Scott Carr, NBC News Radio.
6: 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I was actually in an
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Third quarter moon visible in the early morning. Skies will be clear, low around 62. Northeast winds 5 to 15 miles per hour. 5:45 a.m. sunrise for every Tuesday. Mostly sunny, breezy, high around 72. Southeast winds 10 to 20. Tuesday night, partly cloudy skies, not as cool, low around 67. Looking at Wednesday, mostly cloudy, breezy and warmer with spotty showers, highs in the lower 80s. Our extended outlook, mostly cloudy with scattered thunderstorms Thursday, the high in the mid 80s. Afternoon thunderstorms Friday, highs in the mid 80s. Mostly sunny and upper 70s Saturday and Sunday. Thunderstorms Monday, highs in the mid 70s. For StarRadioGroup.com, I'm meteorologist James Covington. 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

0: Ladies and gentlemen,
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0: NBC News Radio, I'm Scott Carr. A report says President Trump intervened to halt aggressions between Iran and Israel because he believes the U.S. is within days of a breakthrough on talks with Iran. The New York Times says that's what Trump told Israeli Prime Minister Netanyahu in a phone call after Iran and Israel exchanged fire. The Times says Trump told Netanyahu the breakthrough involves a long-term nuclear deal with Iran. San Antonio Spurs have earned their first win of the NBA Finals with a 115-111 win over the Knicks in Game 3 at Madison Square Garden. Victor Wembanyama led the Spurs with 32 points. The road team has won all three games in the series. New York still leads it 2-1. In Los Angeles, several reports say Democratic City Councilwoman Nithya Raman will advance to the November election in the mayor's race by defeating reality TV star Spencer Pratt to face incumbent Mayor Karen Bass in the general election. Scott Carr, NBC News Radio.
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Third quarter moon visible in the early morning. Skies will clear, low around 62. Northeast winds 5 to 15 miles per hour. 5:45 a.m. sunrise. Every Tuesday, mostly sunny, breezy, high around 72. Southeast winds 10 to 20. Tuesday night, partly cloudy skies, not as cool, low around 67. Looking at Wednesday, mostly cloudy, breezy and warmer with spotty showers, highs in the lower 80s. Our extended outlook, mostly cloudy with scattered thunderstorms Thursday, high in the mid-80s. Afternoon thunderstorms Friday, highs in the mid-80s. Mostly sunny and upper 70s Saturday and Sunday. Thunderstorms Monday, highs in the mid-70s. For StarRadioGroup.com, I'm meteorologist James Covington. This weather update, a service of, 94.3

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1: 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Third quarter moon visible in the early morning. Skies will be clear, low around 62. Northeast winds 5 to 15 miles per hour. 5:45 a.m. sunrise for every Tuesday. Mostly sunny, breezy, high around 72. Southeast winds 10 to 20. Tuesday night, partly cloudy skies, not as cool, low around 67. Looking at Wednesday, mostly cloudy, breezy and warmer with spotty showers, highs in the lower 80s. Our extended outlook, mostly cloudy with scattered thunderstorms Thursday, the high in the mid-80s. Afternoon thunderstorm Friday, highs in the mid-80s. Mostly sunny and upper 70s Saturday and Sunday. Thunderstorms Monday, highs in the mid-70s. For StarRadioGroup.com, I'm meteorologist James Covington. This weather update, a service of, no, 94.3.
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0: 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Third quarter moon visible in the early morning. Skies will be clear, low around 62. Northeast winds 5 to 15 miles per hour. 5:45 a.m. sunrise for every Tuesday. Mostly sunny, breezy, high around 72. Southeast winds 10 to 20. Tuesday night, partly cloudy skies, not as cool, low around 67. Looking at Wednesday, mostly cloudy, breezy and warmer with spotty showers, highs in the lower 80s. Our extended outlook, mostly cloudy with scattered thunderstorms Thursday, the high in the mid-80s. Afternoon thunderstorms Friday, highs in the mid-80s. Mostly sunny and upper 70s Saturday and Sunday. Thunderstorms Monday, highs in the mid-70s. For StarRadioGroup.com, I'm meteorologist James Covington. This weather update, a service of, 94.3.
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5: NBC News Radio, I'm Tammy Trujillo. A report says President Trump intervened to halt aggressions between Iran and Israel because he believes the U.S. is within days of a breakthrough on talks with Iran. The New York Times says that's what Trump told Israeli Prime Minister Benjamin Netanyahu in a phone call after Iran and Israel exchanged fire for the first time since the U.S.-Iran ceasefire went into effect in early April. Republican Steve Hilton will face off against Democrat Javier Becerra for governor of California in November. That's according to multiple reports. Hilton and Becerra defeated Democrat Tom Steyer to advance to the general election. President Trump endorsed Hilton before the primary. Paul Simon's ongoing comeback tour is set to be the focus of a new album and film. Paul Simon, The Quiet Celebration, filmed at the Singer Stop at McCall Hall in Seattle. The film is set to premiere on Disney Plus and Hulu on June 26th, with the companion LP dropping on October the 9th. Tammy Trujillo, NBC News Radio.
6: This reporting coming from the New York Times.

civil authority has issued required weekly test for the following counties/areas. Bexar, Brewster, El Paso, Harris, Hidalgo, Tarrant, Travis, Valverde, Webb, Texas, at 2:01 a.m. on June 9, 2026, effective until 3:01 a.m. This is a test of the emergency alert system. If this had been an actual emergency, you would have been given additional instructions. This is a test, no action required.

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Third quarter moon visible in the early morning. Skies will be clear, low around 62. Northeast winds 5 to 15 miles per hour. 5:45 a.m. sunrise for every Tuesday. Mostly sunny, breezy, high around 72. Southeast winds 10 to 20. Tuesday night, partly cloudy skies, not as cool, low around 67. Looking at Wednesday, mostly cloudy, breezy and warmer with spotty showers, highs in the lower 80s. Our extended outlook, mostly cloudy with scattered thunderstorms Thursday, the high in the mid-80s. Afternoon thunderstorms Friday, highs in the mid-80s. Mostly sunny and upper 70s Saturday and Sunday. Thunderstorms Monday, highs in the mid-70s. For StarRadioGroup.com, I'm meteorologist James Covington. This weather update, a service of, 94.3

0: 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Third quarter moon visible in the early morning. Skies will be clear, low around 62. Northeast winds 5 to 15 miles per hour. 5:45 a.m. sunrise for every Tuesday. Mostly sunny, breezy, high around 72. Southeast winds 10 to 20. Tuesday night, partly cloudy skies, not as cool, low around 67. Looking at Wednesday, mostly cloudy, breezy and warmer with spotty showers, highs in the lower 80s. Our extended outlook, mostly cloudy with scattered thunderstorms Thursday, the high in the mid 80s. Afternoon thunderstorms Friday, highs in the mid 80s. Mostly sunny and upper 70s Saturday and Sunday. Thunderstorms Monday, highs in the mid 70s. For StarRadioGroup.com, I'm meteorologist James Cuffington. This weather update, a service of, 94.3.
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0: NBC News Radio, I'm Tammy Trujillo. A U.S. Army helicopter has gone down in the Strait of Hormuz. The New York Times reported the Apache helicopter suffered a mechanical issue and that it was not shot down. It happened early Tuesday morning, local time, with President Trump telling journalists in New York that the pilots are fine and that there were no injuries and that a report will be coming out soon. Primaries are being held in four states on Tuesday. North Dakota, South Carolina, Nevada, and Maine are holding contests for the U.S. House, Senate, and Governor races. Maine's Democratic Senate primary has garnered national attention, with embattled candidate Graham Plattner facing a slew of allegations. The Spurs are finally on the board in the NBA Finals. The team edged the Knicks 115-111 in Game 3 from Madison Square Garden. The Knicks now lead that best-of-seven series 2-1. New York will try to bounce back from its 13-game postseason streak coming to an end when Game 4 tips off from MSG on Wednesday. Tammy Trujillo, NBC News Radio.
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This is a test of the North Carolina Emergency Alert System. 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This concludes the monthly test of the North Carolina Emergency Alert System.

0: 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Third quarter moon visible in the early morning. Skies will be clear, low around 62. Northeast winds 5 to 15 miles per hour. 5:45 a.m. sunrise. Every Tuesday, mostly sunny, breezy, high around 72. Southeast winds 10 to 20. Tuesday night, partly cloudy skies, not as cool, low around 67. Looking at Wednesday, mostly cloudy, breezy and warmer with spotty showers, highs in the lower 80s. Our extended outlook, mostly cloudy with scattered thunderstorms Thursday, the high in the mid 80s. Afternoon thunderstorms Friday, highs in the mid 80s. Mostly sunny and upper 70s Saturday and Sunday, thunderstorms Monday, highs in the mid 70s. For StarRadioGroup.com, I'm meteorologist James Covington. This weather update, a service of, now, 94.3.
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Third quarter moon visible in the early morning. Skies will be clear, low around 62. Northeast winds 5 to 15 miles per hour. 5:45 a.m. sunrise for every Tuesday. Mostly sunny, breezy, high around 72. Southeast winds 10 to 20. Tuesday night, partly cloudy skies, not as cool, low around 67. Looking at Wednesday, mostly cloudy, breezy and warmer with spotty showers, highs in the lower 80s. Our extended outlook, mostly cloudy with scattered thunderstorms Thursday, high in the mid 80s. Afternoon thunderstorm Friday, highs in the mid 80s. Mostly sunny and upper 70s Saturday and Sunday. Thunderstorms Monday, highs in the mid 70s. For StarRadioGroup.com, I'm meteorologist James Covington. This weather update, a service of, 94.3

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4: NBC News Radio, I'm Tammy Trujillo. A U.S. Army helicopter has gone down in the Strait of Hormuz. The New York Times reports the Apache helicopter suffered a mechanical issue and that it was not shot down in the critical waterway that's been blockaded by both the U.S. and Iran amid the ongoing ceasefire. It happened early Tuesday morning, local time, with President Trump telling journalists in New York the pilots are fine, that there were no injuries, and that a report will be coming soon. Primaries are being held in four states today. North Dakota, South Carolina, Nevada and Maine are holding contests for the U.S. House, Senate, and governor races. Maine's Democratic Senate primary has garnered national attention, with embattled candidate Graham Plattner facing a slew of allegations about a tattoo resembling a Nazi symbol he later had covered up, and several women reporting volatile relationships with him in the past, with one reporting physical abuse. Plattner is expected to win and face Republican incumbent Senator Susan Collins. Closing arguments are set for today in the Carmelo Anthony murder trial in Texas. We get the details from Scott Carr.
5: The now 19-year-old Anthony is charged in the April 2025 stabbing death of 17-year-old Austin Metcalf during a confrontation at a high school track meet. It happened during a dispute over seating under a track and field team tent in Frisco, Texas. The defense rested late Monday. The prosecutor and defense lawyers say they had no more evidence to offer on the fourth day of trial, which has been racially charged with crowds of demonstrators outside the courthouse for both Anthony, who's black, and Metcalf, who's white. If convicted, Anthony could face life in prison. I'm Scott Carr.
4: The Spurs are finally on the board in the NBA Finals. The team edged the Knicks 115-111 in Game 3 at Madison Square Garden. Victor Wembanyama tied for a game-high 32 points with New York's Jalen Brunson. New York now leads at best-of-seven series 2-1 with Game 4 coming up at MSG on Wednesday. 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A Somali referee selected for the 2026 FIFA World Cup was denied entry to the U.S. over the weekend because of vetting concerns, Mark Mayfield reports.
6: According to U.S. Customs and Border Protection, the referee landed at Miami International Airport on Saturday after traveling from Istanbul, where he was subjected to additional screening. CBP described the incident as a routine step used to verify a traveler's information and determine admissibility. After that review, officers ruled the referee inadmissible and refused entry, but did not go into detail. Somalia remains one of the countries affected by the Trump administration's travel restrictions, which impose limits on certain nationals entering the U.S. I'm Mark Mayfield.
4: An annual report says the well-being of children in the U.S. is declining. The NEKC Foundation's Kids Count report looks at family finances, education, health, and home and community conditions. The private philanthropy group ranks Mississippi last for children's well-being, just below New Mexico. New Hampshire ranks best overall, with Massachusetts next. Apple's rebranding Siri. Matt Mattinson has more.
7: During its Worldwide Developers Conference, the tech giant unveiled Siri AI, which uses Apple Intelligence. The features include a more conversational experience with the system, which also allows users to adjust voice expression.
8: Hi, let's find the right voice for you. I'll practice some things I like to say while you listen. Let me try this one out. You have one new message. Here's another one. Your timer is set for 1 minute.
7: Other announcements include Apple's next Mac OS called Golden Gate, as well as changes to Liquid Glass and additional features to its child safety tools. I'm Matt Mattinson.
4: An effort to combat air traffic control staffing shortages hit a national first Monday. The University of Oklahoma says 22-year-old Curtis Harris is the first person in the U.S. to finish the faster FAA-approved college track to become a certified air traffic controller. The new program lets qualified grads skip the FAA Academy in Oklahoma City and train at airport towers instead. Tammy Trujillo, NBC News Radio.
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1: On Interstate 64, at mile marker 233.6, in the county of York, near Lightfoot Road, a broken-down vehicle is blocking traffic. The east-right shoulder is closed. On Route 1311 East in the county of Gloucester, in the vicinity of Echo Hall Tur, Route 130 North and South, an accident is causing delays. Lane closures exist. On Interstate 64, at mile marker 262.1, in the city of Hampton, near Neil Armstrong Parkway, a big rig accident is causing delays. The east-right shoulder is closed. 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

0: 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Skies will be mostly sunny, breezy with a high around 72. Southeast winds 10 to 20 miles per hour. 8:22 p.m. sunset this evening. Waning crescent moon visible in the early morning. Partly cloudy, not as cool, around 67. Southeast winds 10 to 20. Mostly cloudy, breezy and warmer. Spotty showers Wednesday, high around 82. Mostly cloudy with scattered thunderstorms Thursday, highs in the mid-80s. Our extended outlook, afternoon thunderstorm Friday, the high in the mid-80s. Mostly sunny and upper 70s. Saturday and Sunday, thunderstorms Monday, highs in the mid-70s. For StarRadioGroup.com, I'm meteorologist James Covington. This weather update, a service of, 94.3.
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1: On Interstate 95, at mile marker 61.4, in the county of Chesterfield, a broken down vehicle is blocking traffic. The south right shoulder is closed. On Route 1311 East in the county of Gloucester, in the vicinity of Echo Hall Tur, Route 130 North and South, an accident is causing delays. Lane closures exist. On Interstate 64, at mile marker 262.1, in the city of Hampton, near Neil Armstrong Parkway, a big rig accident is causing delays. The east right shoulder is closed. 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

0: 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Skies will be mostly sunny, breezy with a high around 72. Southeast winds 10 to 20 miles per hour. 8:22 p.m. sunset this evening. Waning crescent moon visible in the early morning. Partly cloudy, not as cool, around 67. Southeast winds 10 to 20. Mostly cloudy, breezy and warmer. Spotty showers Wednesday, high around 82. Mostly cloudy with scattered thunderstorms Thursday, highs in the mid-80s. Our extended outlook, afternoon thunderstorm Friday, the high in the mid-80s. Mostly sunny and upper 70s. Saturday and Sunday, thunderstorms Monday, highs in the mid-70s. For StarRadioGroup.com, I'm meteorologist James Coffington. This weather update, a service of, 94.3.
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0: NBC News Radio, I'm Tammy Trujillo. A U.S. Army helicopter has gone down near the Strait of Hormuz. The Apache helicopter was reportedly flying over the critical waterway that's been blockaded by both the U.S. and Iran when it crashed amid an ongoing ceasefire. It happened early Tuesday morning local time. President Trump acknowledged the incident as he boarded Air Force One to return to the White House after watching the Knicks take on the Spurs in Game 3 of the NBA Finals. He told reporters that the pilots are fine and that there were no injuries. The president's formally nominating Acting Attorney General Todd Blanche to take over the role permanently. Blanche has led the department since former Attorney General Pam Bondi was fired by Trump. The president said last week he was going to make his former criminal defense attorney his permanent AG. In his time so far in the position, Blanche has brought charges against former Cuban President Raul Castro and brought a second case against former FBI Director James Comey. Apple is rebranding Siri. Matt Mattinson has details.
1: During its Worldwide Developers Conference, the tech giant unveiled Siri AI, which uses Apple intelligence. The features include a more conversational experience with the system, which also allows users to adjust voice expression.
2: Hi, let's find the right voice for you. I'll practice some things I like to say while you listen. Let me try this one out. You have one new message. Here's another one. Your timer is set for 1 minute.
1: Other announcements include Apple's next Mac OS called Golden Gate, as well as changes to Liquid Glass and additional features to its child safety tools. I'm Matt Mattinson.
0: Wastewater will be screened during World Cup matches for infectious disease outbreaks. Epidemiologists have set up a command post in a vacant lab at Georgetown University. They'll be monitoring sewage and internet chat to detect and track outbreaks should they occur in any of the host cities in North America. More than 6.5 million people are expected to travel from 100 countries to watch matches in the U.S., Mexico, and Canada from June 11th through July 19th. 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
3: He said, I grabbed her like this.
0: President Trump's agriculture secretary says the administration's taking the threat of an invasive flesh-eating insect seriously. More on that story from Mark Mayfield.
4: Brooke Rollins says that tens of millions of dollars has been spent on a sterile fly facility, which is seen as key to stopping the invasion.
5: Sterile flies mate with the New World screwworm flies and prevent them from reproducing.
4: Later this week, she'll visit the Texas border area that has become ground zero. There have been 5 confirmed cases, 4 in Texas, 1 in New Mexico. The screwworm fly lays eggs in open wounds and left untreated in livestock can cause death within days. I'm Mark Mayfield.
0: A new oil production boost overseas could help ease gas prices here in the U.S. OPEC Plus, which includes OPEC and allied oil producers, says 7 countries agreed to add 188,000 barrels a day in July, but it could take weeks for that added oil supply to show up at U.S. gas stations. AAA says the national average for regular gas is down from a week ago, but it's still over 33% higher than this time last year. Starting July 1st, new federal rules will make student financial aid easier to access. That story from Monica Nelson.
6: According to the U.S. Department of Ed's final regulations, more low-income students will qualify for Pell Grants. But the rules also tighten oversight of for-profit colleges and expand loan forgiveness options for students whose schools mislead them. Supporters say the changes finally crack down on predatory programs. Critics argue the government's overreaching and could push some colleges out of business. These changes officially take effect July 1st. I'm Monica Nelson.
0: OpenAI has filed to take its stock public. It comes weeks after the company's rival Anthropic made the same move. In a post on X on Monday, the company said the timing has not been decided because there are things it needs to do that are easier done by a private company. OpenAI said it was announcing now because it expected the news to leak. Tammy Trujillo, NBC News Radio.
7: Who did it and sent him away. Tanya was a teenager back then.

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1: On Interstate 95, at mile marker 61.4, in the county of Chesterfield, a broken down vehicle is blocking traffic. The south right shoulder is closed. On US 360 East in the county of Northumberland, in the vicinity of Supply Lane, Route 750 North and South, an accident is causing delays. Lane closures exist. On Interstate 64, at mile marker 262.1, in the city of Hampton, near Neil Armstrong Parkway, a big rig accident is causing delays. The east right shoulder is closed. On Interstate 264, at mile marker 14.8, in the city of Virginia Beach, near Wichduck Road, a broken down vehicle is blocking traffic. The east exit 16, narrows. 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

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Skies will be mostly sunny, breezy with a high around 72. Southeast winds 10 to 20 miles per hour. 8:22 p.m. sunset this evening. Waning crescent moon visible in the early morning. Partly cloudy, not as cool, around 67. Southeast winds 10 to 20. Mostly cloudy, breezy and warmer. Spotty showers Wednesday, high around 82. Mostly cloudy with scattered thunderstorms Thursday. Highs in the mid 80s. Our extended outlook.

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1: On Interstate 95, at mile marker 61.6, in the county of Chesterfield, a broken down vehicle is blocking traffic. The south right shoulder is closed. On Interstate 295, at mile marker 31.4, in the county of Henrico, an accident is causing delays. The north exit 31B narrows. On Interstate 64, at mile marker 262.1, in the city of Hampton, near Neil Armstrong Parkway, a big rig accident is causing delays. The east right shoulder is closed. On Interstate 64, at mile marker 280, in the city of Norfolk, near Norview Avenue, a broken down vehicle is blocking traffic. The west right shoulder is closed. On Interstate 264, at mile marker 14.8, in the city of Virginia Beach, near Witch Duck Road, a broken down vehicle is blocking traffic. The east exit 16, narrows. On Interstate 64, at mile marker 227.8, in the county of James City, near Old Stage Road, a broken down vehicle is blocking traffic. The west right lane and right shoulder are closed. On Interstate 64 in the city of Norfolk, at Hampton Roads Bridge Tunnel West, motorists can expect potential delays due to a bridge/tunnel stoppage. All west lanes are closed. On Interstate 64 west in the city of Norfolk, at Hampton Roads Bridge Tunnel West, heavy traffic is causing a delay. Traffic is backed up about 4 miles. 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

0: 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Skies will be mostly sunny, breezy with a high around 72. Southeast winds 10 to 20 miles per hour. 8:22 p.m. sunset this evening. Waning crescent moon visible in the early morning. Partly cloudy, not as cool, around 67. Southeast winds 10 to 20. Mostly cloudy, breezy and warmer. Spotty showers Wednesday, high around 82. Mostly cloudy with scattered thunderstorms Thursday. Highs in the mid-80s. Our extended outlook, afternoon thunderstorm Friday, the high in the mid-80s. Mostly sunny and upper 70s. Saturday and Sunday, thunderstorms Monday, highs in the mid-70s. For StarRadioGroup.com, I'm meteorologist James Coffington. This weather update, a service of, 94.3.
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11: Whose fault is it if your phone wakes you up during the night? Is it yours or the person calling you at that awful hour?
4: Oh.
11: Which one?
4: Both.
11: Can
4: it be both?
11: Both? No, both is a shoddy answer. Come on. Get it loose.
4: Can I ask a question?
11: Okay, yes. Before we get into answers, yes. Questions.
4: Does the person calling know what you do for a living?
11: Yes.
4: Okay, well, there you go.
11: Nope. Okay, so Gandhi was first out of the chute. You said it was originally everyone's fault, but now you're saying...
12: Right. Yours.
11: What? Why is that?
12: Because you control the volume of your phone and your do not disturb features and all that kind of stuff. So if you leave it on, then it's fair game every time it dings that it's going to wake you up. That's why mine's always
11: on. So you're all about shutting off the world. So if anything happens and someone needs to get in touch with you, well, tough titties, you'll have to talk to me tomorrow.
12: Right. I mean, I leave mine on, but it doesn't really bug me like that. For the most part, it will stay on silent, but at nighttime it goes on.
11: Yeah. What about you, Danielle?
4: Theirs, because they know what you do for a living. They know you need your sleep. And to me, I get so angry and I'm like, God, really? I mean, you know what I do. That's a little disrespectful.
11: Yeah. The phone rang at 11:15 last night and I was so deep out. Hey, did I wake you? And of course, my response is always, no, I had to wake up to answer the phone anyway. What's up? So, Froggy, you're saying it's my fault or their fault?
13: Yours.
11: Why is that?
13: Because the iPhone has a feature you can put on Do Not Disturb, and then you can also add to that feature where if somebody calls you twice, you can put certain people. So if it's really important they call you twice, it will go through. So the first call or text will not wake you up, but a second call will because that could be important. So I see it as your fault.
11: If someone calls me at 11:30 at night, it better be for a very good reason. And you know what? And I want you to call me at 11:30 if it's a great reason. I'm okay with that. But this was just a, hey, my God. Haven't talked to you in so long, and I was just thinking
12: that's
11: about
12: really
11: it until
12: weird.
11: I call you.
4: Yeah, no, that's not cool.
12: That's terrible.
11: No. What, no. Nate?
14: It's totally that person's fault that has the phone. Because
11: they know what you do.
14: Here's what I'm telling you. Because Heather, the other night, left her phone on, like the alerts on, and her friends in Australia start texting her at 2:30 in the morning. So all of a sudden, it's ding, ding, ding, ding, ding, ding, ding. I'm like, what? Why didn't you silence your phone? Like, this is totally her fault for not silencing the phone. Not the people in Australia who it's like noon there.
11: Yeah. What about you, Scary?
3: I'm not responsible to keep your schedule. It's your device. You program it. It's got a million buttons and features on it. You've lived with it your entire life. You should know how to make it work at different times. So,
11: first of all, Missy, I don't like your sassy, imperious attitude. Secondly, you know what? I'm here for my friends and my family. So if you need me at 11:30 at night, my phone is on for you. But you know what? Guess what? I'm going to block you every night. So if you have something earth-shattering, if you need for me to bail you out of jail, then you're effed, man.
3: And you can do that. You can silence me and make everybody else.
11: Well, you're done.
4: Guess what?
11: By the way, you've been silenced for years. No, but I'm serious. You know what I do for a living. You know, and if I'm going to be the kind of friend and family member that's open to you around the clock, you need to respect the fact that I'm here for you, but only if you really need me.
4: Right.
11: You know what? You know, and I don't have kids. I can't imagine what it's like having kids and then turning off your phone if they don't live in the house with you. Mm. Like, Daniel, when your kids move out of the house, your phone's going to be on around the clock.
4: Of course
11: you know
4: it
11: you're
4: will.
11: A mom.
4: Yeah, of course.
11: Yeah. All right.
12: I swear my parents have me blocked. Because I call them and they never answer. I'm like, hello? Mom? Dad? Someone? Your kid needs help.
11: They do. Hey, Jared's online too. Let's see. You see, he works weird hours, so he knows. Hi, Jared.
15: Good morning.
4: Morning.
11: Good morning. So you work nights. So your hours are opposite of all your friends and family, right?
15: Yeah, I'm actually on my way home right now.
4: Ah.
11: Yeah. So when you're going to go to sleep, and so if your phone rings around noon today, and it's someone that knows your schedule, are you going to be a little pissed off?
15: Well, no, I put my phone on silent during the day when I'm sleeping, and then if I need to call someone back and leave them a voicemail, I assume that if I call them in the middle of the night, I should just be able to leave a voicemail, because they should have their phone on silent, too.
11: Mm. Yeah, they should, shouldn't yeah. they? Well, these are the friends who are not there for you if there's an emergency. I don't know. Just thinking it through. All right, well, listen, so you're going home from work right now?
15: Yes.
11: Oh, man. So what time do you go to sleep, and what time do you wake up? What's your sleep schedule like?
15: Well, during the week, I don't have a sleep schedule. I have a one-year-old son during the day, so I'm awake pretty much all day, except for when he naps.
11: Wow, so your schedule's all... See, that's why you have a do not disturb, because you have a one-year-old. Yeah.
4: Yeah.
15: Yeah. And then during the weekend, I just switch back to day schedule so I can hang out with my wife and my son.
11: Wow, so you've got a crazy schedule, Jared. Well, look, I'm glad that you spend some time with us on your way home. Just what you need to, like, the last thing you hear before you go to bed or whatever is us bitching and moaning about people calling in the middle of the night. Sorry about that. But look, thanks for listening to us. Take it easy.
15: Thanks, you too.
11: Yeah. What's that, Nate?
14: I got a question. Is grave digging still a nighttime occupation? You know how they call it the graveyard shift?
11: When do you dig your graves for your victims?
14: Oh, stop it. No, I get it if you murder somebody, but if you're digging graves in, say, a cemetery, why do they do it at night? Like, I couldn't think of a worse time to dig graves. In the middle of a cemetery at night?
4: I don't think they just do. Because I've been to the cemetery to visit my father, and I have seen them digging the graves during the day.
14: Oh, okay.
4: So I don't think
11: What made you think of this? Where did this come from? Because, this is so odd.
14: Because we had, you know, Jared was calling in about, you know, he works at night. Then I'm thinking about graveyard shifts. I'm like, why do they call it graveyard? And I'm thinking, probably because they dig graves at night.
11: Oh, well, then that's the horse of a different color, as they say. I never thought about the graveyard shift.
14: Yeah. I'm just thinking about it. I'm like, that seems like a pretty morose time to be digging graves.
11: All right, if you work at the graveyard, will you call us? We need to hear from you, or text us at 55100. We need your graveyard insight.
14: Yeah,
11: all right, please. Thank you. Very good point. I never thought about that. Someone just sent this text. They call it the graveyard shift because back in the old days of the plague, they would have bodies in the cemetery with bells tied to their toes. In case they weren't dead, they would stay up all night to listen for the ringing of the bells. Is that true or not?
4: Oh my gosh, that's creepy.
11: Wow. Yes, it is. I don't know if it's real, but I need to believe that.
4: Wow. Yeah.
11: I like that. Well, hold on. We have Ryan on line one. He worked in a cemetery. Maybe he knows the graveyard shift and what it's all about. Hey, Ryan.
2: Good morning, Elvis. How are you?
11: I'm doing okay. So where does the term graveyard shift come from? Do you know?
2: That's exactly where it comes from, the bells on the toes. But I did live and work in a cemetery for 9 years when I was younger. And right. We never once dug graves. That changed after the 1900s, I do believe.
4: Oh, wow.
11: Well, so question. So would you dig graves only at night while no one's around?
2: No, sir. It was always during the day.
11: Okay.
4: Mm-hmm.
11: I'm wondering. Because people always wonder where squirrels sleep. It's just one of the same things.
2: Like,
11: I was here yesterday, and that grave wasn't there. I don't know. It just appeared overnight. So it's during the day. All right. Now we know. Thank you so much. And have a good day, Ryan. I appreciate it. If ever we need a cemetery answers in the future, we'll call you, okay?
2: Thank you, sir. You have a great day.
11: All right. You too. All right. Well, there you go. A lot of answers. A lot of stupid questions.
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21: 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Sky used to be mostly sunny, breezy with a high around 72. Southeast winds 10 to 20 miles per hour. 8:22 p.m. sunset this evening. Waning crescent moon visible in the early morning. Partly cloudy, not as cool, around 67. Southeast winds 10 to 20. Mostly cloudy, breezy and warmer. Spotty showers Wednesday, high around 82. Mostly cloudy with scattered thunderstorms Thursday, highs in the mid-80s. Our extended outlook, afternoon thunderstorm Friday, the high in the mid-80s. Mostly sunny and upper 70s. Saturday and Sunday, thunderstorms Monday, highs in the mid-70s. Fourstarradiogroup.com, I'm meteorologist James Coffington. This weather update, a service of, 94.3.
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23: On Interstate 295, at mile marker 31.4, in the county of Henrico, an accident is causing delays. The north exit 31B narrows. On Interstate 64, at mile marker 227.8, in the county of James City, near Old Stage Road, a broken down vehicle is blocking traffic. The west right shoulder is closed. On Interstate 664, at mile marker 18, in the city of Chesapeake, near Dock Landing Road, a broken down vehicle is blocking traffic. The north left shoulder is closed. On Interstate 64, at mile marker 262.1, in the city of Hampton, near Neil Armstrong Parkway, a big rig accident is causing delays. The east right shoulder is closed. On Interstate 264, at mile marker 14.8, in the city of Virginia Beach, near Wichduck Road, a broken down vehicle is blocking traffic. The east exit 16, narrows. On Interstate 64 west in the city of Norfolk, at Hampton Roads Bridge Tunnel West, heavy traffic is causing a delay. Traffic is backed up about 3.5 miles. 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
4: Listener primaries are being held in four states today. North Dakota, South Carolina, Nevada, and Maine are holding contests for the U.S. House, Senate, and governor's races. Maine's Democratic Senate primary has garnered national attention with embattled candidate Graham Plattner facing a slew of allegations, including several women reporting volatile relationships in the past. A U.S. Army helicopter has gone down near the Strait of Hormuz. More from Tammy Trujillo.
5: President Trump acknowledged the incident as he boarded Air Force One to return to the White House after watching the Knicks take on the Spurs in Game 3 of the NBA Finals.
6: The pilots are fine, yeah.
7: And what's
6: nobody injured.
7: What brought it down?
6: We are going to issue a report tomorrow, but the pilots are fine, yeah.
5: The Apache helicopter was reportedly flying over the critical waterway that's been blockaded by both the U.S. and Iran when it crashed amid an ongoing ceasefire. I'm Tammy Trujillo.
4: Taxpayer privacy is under the microscope after the IRS helped ICE find people in immigration cases. More from Mark Mayfield.
8: A Treasury watchdog says ICE asked the IRS last year to search over 1.2 million records. The IRS sent back nearly 47,000 addresses. Federal law generally keeps tax information private, and investigators say the IRS screening system did not catch everything it was supposed to catch. ICE's handling of the data may now face review from Homeland Security's watchdog. I'm Mark Mayfield.
4: The number of confirmed New World screwworm cases is on the rise. The USDA is confirming a case in a calf in LaSalle County, Texas, which is close to the previous two others. In Gillespie County, a case was confirmed in a goat, and in neighboring New Mexico, a pet dog has been found with the parasite. Michael Kastner, NBC News Radio. The scientists at the U.S. Geological Survey are busy looking into an earthquake that struck just off the western coast of Cuba. USGS scientist Derek Goldberg says this quake was strong for a part of the world that isn't even that active for earthquakes.
9: This is the largest instrumentally recorded earthquake in the Gulf of America since at least 1950.
4: The magnitude of the quake was 6.1 and its depth was 26 kilometers. Goldberg said this earthquake formed on the same tectonic plate rather than at a plate boundary. Today's show host Savannah Guthrie is sharing a new message in her plea for her mother's return. Wendy Swanson with more.
10: The message comes during the fourth month into the search for Nancy Guthrie, who was reported missing back in February. Authorities believe she was abducted from her Arizona home, although no suspects have been publicly identified. Guthrie shared an Instagram story featuring a photo of a painting appearing to depict the ascension of Jesus Christ, accompanied by the words, "Oh my, my soul, it cries out, soul, it cries out." She also wrote, quote, "Bring her home." The Guthrie family continues to ask the public to

0: share any information that could lead to Nancy's return. In Arizona, I'm Wendy Swanson.
1: Apple is rebranding Siri on day one of the Worldwide Developers Conference. The tech giant unveiled Siri AI, which uses Apple Intelligence. The features include a more conversational experience with the system, which also allows users to adjust voice expression.
2: Hi, let's find the right voice for you. I'll practice some things I like to say while you listen. Let me try this one out. You have one new message. Here's another one.
1: Other announcements include Apple's next Mac OS called Golden Gate. Michael Kastner, NBC News Radio.
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0: keep telling her, no, I'm straight. But she jokes with me all the time because she thinks I'm so well-groomed, wear nice clothing, I've got to be gay. Anyway, let's throw her for a loop. I'm going to call her and ask her if she's ready to fulfill my fantasy of having a three-way with someone I just met. Today's phone tap.
1: Hello?
2: Hello?
1: Yes?
2: Hey, babe, what's up?
1: Nothing.
2: You know, I'm always telling you, we should try new things and, experiment with things.
1: Yeah?
2: So I was just thinking, because I met somebody and I was like...
1: Who the f*** did you meet that you want to do that with?
2: When I left here this morning, when I left the house, I met somebody and...
1: How did you meet somebody?
2: Oh, when I went to the store. When I went to the...
1: Oh, really? So you flirt when you go to the deli? That's nice. That's really nice to know. You flirt when you go to the deli?
2: Well, I met somebody over there, so I was like, maybe this might be...
1: You went out and met somebody and you flirted, so that obviously means that you have the potential to cheat.
2: No, but he's a nice guy. I invited him upstairs. And we're just talking.
1: A guy?
2: Yeah.
1: What? Are you gay that you just bring home a man off the street?
2: No, I was just thinking, maybe you can, come home for lunch or something. Lunchtime.
1: You better be kidding me. When I tell you, be kidding me, you better be kidding me to call me on a Tuesday when you know my office is busy with this nonsense.
2: No, I'm serious.
1: Oh, my God. This man is out of control.
2: You say you're willing to try something.
1: I'm not doing that. I'm not doing that.
2: So would you watch?
1: Would I watch what? Are you all of a sudden gay? Are you gay? Did you just turn gay?
2: No, it's not. I just want to try a new thing. That's how it's
1: going. I'm not trying that. Point blank.
2: Why?
1: I'm not trying that. No.
2: Why?
1: No.
2: That we could try new things, right?
1: New things. New things that people do in their house privately. You don't bring strangers into your house.
2: No, but he seems like a real good guy.
1: What in the hell is going through your head that you just wake up in the morning and go to the freaking deli and pick up a guy? What happened to getting a sandwich? How do you pick up a guy?
2: Come on now. I'm pretty crazy. Come on.
1: Adi, I swear to God, I'm gonna kill you when I get home.
2: Why don't you check him out, right? Let me know what you think of him, and then if things are alright, then why not?
1: Oh my God. Dude, I'm sick to my stomach. I'm shaking. I don't feel well. I don't like games like that. You really think I'd let a man that I don't know have sex with me? You really think I would do that? I don't care how much I want to try new things. There's no way I'm picking someone off the street with as much crap that's running around. And the fact that he's a little too overzealous to want to stick me, I kind of have a problem with that.
2: So it's a no-go then, huh?
1: From painting last night, did the fumes go all the way to your head? Are you not normal?
2: No, we both get pleasure out of it. We both have a fun, good time.
1: Do you think it's okay for you to sleep with another man in front of my face? Are you kidding me? No, no, no, no, and no. And

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1: 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Skies will be mostly sunny, breezy with a high around 72. Southeast winds 10 to 20 miles per hour. 8:22 p.m. sunset this evening. Waning crescent moon visible in the early morning. Partly cloudy, not as cool, around 67. Southeast winds 10 to 20. Mostly cloudy, breezy and warmer. Spotty showers Wednesday, high around 82. Mostly cloudy with scattered thunderstorms Thursday, highs in the mid-80s. Our extended outlook, afternoon thunderstorm Friday, the high in the mid-80s. Mostly sunny and upper 70s. Saturday and Sunday, thunderstorms Monday, highs in the mid-70s. For StarRadioGroup.com, I'm meteorologist James Coffington. This weather update, a service of, 94.3.
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3: On Interstate 95, at mile marker 61, in the county of Chesterfield, a broken down vehicle is blocking traffic. The south right shoulder is closed. On Interstate 295, at mile marker 31.4, in the county of Henrico, an accident is causing delays. The north exit 31B narrows. On Interstate 664, at mile marker 18, in the city of Chesapeake, near Dock Landing Road, a broken down vehicle is blocking traffic. The north right shoulder is closed. On Interstate 64, at mile marker 262.1, in the city of Hampton, near Neil Armstrong Parkway, a big rig accident is causing delays. The east right shoulder is closed. On Interstate 64, at mile marker 262.8, in the city of Hampton, near Neil Armstrong Parkway, a broken down vehicle is blocking traffic. The west left shoulder is closed. On Interstate 664, at mile marker 0.7, in the city of Hampton, near 664 interchange, a broken down vehicle is blocking traffic. The north left shoulder is closed. On Interstate 264, at mile marker 14.8, in the city of Virginia Beach, near Wichduck Road, a broken down vehicle is blocking traffic. The east exit 16, narrows. On Interstate 64, at mile marker 266.5, in the city of Hampton, near Hampton River Bridge, an accident is causing delays. The east left shoulder and left lane are closed. On Interstate 64 east in the city of Hampton, at Hampton Roads Bridge Tunnel East, heavy traffic is causing a delay. Traffic is backed up about 1.5 miles. 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

0: what? Making people uncomfortable is so much fun. Let's try it out, shall
1: Yay.
0: We?
1: Yeah.
0: Do you have an issue with people who come up to you, look you in the eye, and say, hey, how come you don't follow me on Instagram?
2: Yes.
0: This happened to Gandhi yesterday. We're having a conversation about it.
2: Yeah.
0: So point blank, someone walks up to you and someone you work with.
2: Yes.
0: A good friend of ours.
2: A good friend. Well, here's the thing. A good friend of all of yours. I don't know this person that well, but a very nice person. So before this person said hello, it was a, hey, why don't you follow me on Instagram? Which is a conversation that is had every time I see them. And there are a couple people in the building who do that all the time. And it's not one, I'll then give them the courtesy follow and then unfollow later. But it's one of those questions that I'm like, wait, what is this about? Do people really care that much? I didn't think it was a big deal. Like, if we don't know each other, what's the point of the right. follow? I mean, it's not like certain celebrities who I stalk. Okay, sure. But real life people, I don't really see the need. And I think that it's kind of just a lose-lose conversation as soon as it starts.
0: Well, okay. I see your point of view. Now, this person you're talking about who we work with, we've known for years. He's a very dear friend, a very sweet guy.
2: Yeah.
0: And of course we follow him, you know?
2: Yeah.
0: But I see you don't know him that well, but the fact is he kind of cornered you.
2: Oh, yeah.
0: And then we had this conversation in the room during the song a minute ago, and then Scary says, I totally get it. I would be very offended as well if you didn't follow me.
3: Well, it's more of like, it's human to wonder, right? So if I saw someone following all of you guys, but they don't follow me on Instagram, it would just, at the very least, pique my curiosity. Did I post something that pissed them off? Do they not like me? Do they have a vendetta against me? So I can understand where this person is coming from.
0: So you're putting being followed on Instagram way up that on the top of the ladder of importance.
3: Yeah.
0: It's just so strange.
3: I want you to want me. I want to be wanted. Don't you all want to be loved? I mean, this is one of the things that we talk about every day.
0: Hold on. You're equating being followed to being loved?
3: Yeah. A common theme of our show is everyone wants to be loved and feel loved.
2: What?
3: So if
0: I love you. Look, Scary, I love you. I don't follow you on Instagram.
2: Same.
1: Yeah, me neither.
0: I love you.
3: You guys all follow me.
1: No, we don't.
0: No, we don't. I don't. I mean, I don't know about the rest of these guys. I don't.
1: I don't follow half the people I know.
3: Are you serious?
2: Yeah, I don't. There are a ton of people I don't follow on Instagram. Yeah. I don't follow you on Instagram.
1: We don't follow
3: you. Guys don't.
4: No.
3: Get out of here.
1: No.
0: Look at your phone. I don't know. I don't recall following you. No. But that doesn't mean I don't love you. I don't understand.
3: Right. You guys dropped me.
2: What?
3: You don't follow me.
1: We didn't follow you to begin with. What are you talking about?
0: I don't follow you. Your posts drive me nuts.
3: But
0: I can't.
3: I'm team follow back. I follow you. You follow me. What the hell's going on
2: No,
3: here?
2: But see, that's not the way it works.
1: Right.
2: And furthermore, like, Scary, if you approach someone and you say, hey, why don't you follow me? And then they tell you, oh, I don't like your posts or something that you did offended me or whatever it is. Are you going to change your life so that one person follows you back?
3: Well, maybe I become a better person. Maybe I'm like, you know what?
0: Scary. I'm going to say something, and it's really very kind.
3: What's up?
0: You're a wonderful person.
2: Mm-hmm.
0: Yeah, I wouldn't want you to change anything about your life because someone doesn't follow you on Instagram. What the hell is
1: that? And would this be something that like really bugged you that much that you would think about it that much?
0: He thinks about it all the time,
1: that's
0: Danielle.
1: Crazy
0: I didn't know until
3: some
0: now.
3: Some people have, you know, they take social media a little bit more seriously. I know a lot of people who would take offense to it.
2: I'm speaking for a lot of people, not just me.
3: No, I think it's a human. It's a human thing. I don't know.
0: I think we all agree. We love you. You know we love you.
2: Love you.
0: We don't have to prove it by following you on Instagram.
3: So you're going
0: to
3: refollow me? Or
0: I haven't followed you in years.
1: Yeah,
0: I don't even know what you're talking about.
3: Oh, my God. I can't believe this. I'm upset. I can't believe you're my own friend. You're my flesh and blood.
2: Right, but that's the point, right? We all love you. We love you.
1: Yeah.
2: You shouldn't change anything for us. But if we don't want to see what you post on Instagram because it's like you at the Jersey Shore every day, like, yeah, fist pumping, then why does that mean that we don't love you? We still love you. I just don't want to see that.
0: Exactly.
3: I'm just 27 years we've worked together, Danielle.
0: Just keep in mind, I think this Instagram means different things to different people. I think that's what we're getting at here.
3: Right.
1: Yeah.
0: You find Instagram acceptance to be very important. An important part of your relationship with people. We don't.
2: It's not a thing.
3: It sounds trite.
1: One of these things is not like the other.
0: Just think about that for a second. Let's go talk to Jasmine on line 20. Let's get a perspective from someone who's not in the room. Hey, Jasmine, welcome to the show. You hear what's going on, but Scary, right?
5: Yes. Oh, my gosh. I'm so excited. Good morning.
2: Good morning.
0: We're excited you're here. So, Jasmine, you have a few people at work you consider your friends, but you don't follow them. How is that possible? According to Scary, it's not. It's either you are friends and you follow, or you're not friends and you don't follow.
4: So I'm a teacher. I work in a school, and there's some things about your personal life that I just don't need to know. There's some things about my personal life that I don't want them to know. So I just don't follow people who I don't need to know that stuff about.
1: Right.
0: Okay. So, see, Scary, but you like them professionally. These are professional friends that you don't follow, and they don't follow you, right?
4: Absolutely. They are professional friends. I do like them very much, but I just don't need to know about your personal life.
2: Right.
0: There you go.
3: Wow.
0: See, Scary? You don't have to share everything about your personal life with everyone.
3: I know.
2: It has nothing to do with real life and real love. Nothing.
1: Right.
0: Mm-hmm.
2: It's all fake.
0: It's a picture of meatloaf.
2: Yeah.
0: You know what I'm saying? It's the tacos you had for dinner.
1: Yeah.
0: It's really.
3: Wow.
0: Anyway, well, look, Jasmine, thank you for listening to us. I hope you have a great day, okay?
4: Thank you. I love you guys so much.
2: Love you
4: too. Thank you so much. Bye.
2: Follow us on Instagram if you love us.
0: Make sure you follow me on Insta if you really truly love us. Someone just sent a text and it says, Scary is really two teenage girls in a man's suit.
3: I don't know.
0: It's okay, Scary. We love
3: I probably
0: you.
3: Shouldn't put so much emphasis on it, but
0: no, Scary, you know what? Since I love you, I'm going to follow you. Hold on, let me go to Instagram.
3: I can't believe you don't follow
0: me. Unless you block me.
3: I've never done that.
0: Which is fine. You can block me. I'm totally fine with being blocked.
3: I follow you. I like all your posts.
0: Follow back. But I know, but you know what? The difference is I haven't posted.
1: No, I'm still on the fence about following you. I'll get back to you.
2: I'm on the fence as well.
3: Me?
2: But Scary, aren't you notorious for following and unfollowing people all the time? Does that mean you don't love them?
3: No, that's not true. There's only 7,500 slots. So when it comes to listeners,
1: how do you know
3: I want to put the listeners on a rotation. If they follow me,
1: I don't know that.
3: I'll follow them back. I kind of check in on them.
0: It's where he has a system. He's a whole thing. It's just you put so much thought into Instagram. I don't have that much thought for my entire life.
3: Oh, so you didn't know that you could only do a max follow of 7,500 people?
1: No idea.
0: I follow like 1,000 people.
2: Yeah,
3: I tried to follow the whole world back, and Instagram.
0: All right. Okay. This is just. I'm sorry. I'm just.
1: Wow.
0: This is numbing to my brain. I can't. Yeah. I can't handle any of this.
5: Elvis Duran.
1: Oh yeah.
5: And the morning show.
6: Elvis Duran and the morning show will begin in 9 minutes.
7: 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Skies will be mostly sunny, breezy with a high around 72. Southeast winds 10 to 20 miles per hour. 8:22 p.m. sunset this evening. Waning crescent moon visible in the early morning. Partly cloudy, not as cool, around 67. Southeast winds 10 to 20. Mostly cloudy, breezy and warmer. Spotty showers Wednesday, high around 82. Mostly cloudy with scattered thunderstorms Thursday, highs in the mid-80s. Our extended outlook, afternoon thunderstorms Friday, high in the mid-80s. Mostly sunny and upper 70s. Saturday and Sunday, thunderstorms Monday, highs in the mid-70s. 4starradiogroup.com, I'm meteorologist James Coffington. This weather update, a service of, 94.3.
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9: On Interstate 95, at mile marker 73, in the county of Chesterfield, a broken down vehicle is blocking traffic. The south exit ramp narrows. On Interstate 664, at mile marker 15.9, in the city of Chesapeake, near Portsmouth Boulevard, a broken down vehicle is blocking traffic. The south right shoulder is closed. On Interstate 64, at mile marker 262.1, in the city of Hampton, near Neil Armstrong Parkway, a big rig accident is causing delays. The east right shoulder is closed. On Interstate 64, at mile marker 262.8, in the city of Hampton, near Neil Armstrong Parkway, a broken down vehicle is blocking traffic. The west left shoulder is closed. On Interstate 664, at mile marker 0.7, in the city of Hampton, near 664 Interchange, a broken down vehicle is blocking traffic. The north left shoulder is closed. On Interstate 64, at mile marker 266.5, in the city of Hampton, near Hampton River Bridge, an accident is causing delays. The east left shoulder and left lane are closed. Traffic is backed up about 1.5 miles. On Interstate 64 East in the city of Hampton, at Hampton Roads Bridge Tunnel East, heavy traffic is causing a delay. Traffic is backed up about 2 miles. On Interstate 64 West in the city of Norfolk, at Hampton Roads Bridge Tunnel West, heavy traffic is causing a delay. Traffic is backed up about 3.5 miles. 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

0: test. This is a statewide required weekly test of the emergency alert system originating from the Pennsylvania Emergency Management Agency, Harrisburg. This is only a test.
1: Good morning. I'm wearing blue today.
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This is a child abduction emergency. Amber Alert, Greensboro, North Carolina. This is an Amber Alert for a child abduction emergency. Kimora Thomas is an 11-year-old female described as 5 feet 1 inch, 150 pounds with black hair and brown eyes. The child was last seen June 8, 2026 at 4:43 p.m. near 3622 Belmont Street in Greensboro, wearing a white graphic shirt, pink pajama pants, black slippers with jewels. The suspect vehicle is an orange in color 2023 Jeep Wrangler with Georgia license plate ETL069. The vehicle was last seen in Georgia. Contact Greensboro Police Department at 336-574-3573 with any information. This alert applies to North Carolina.

0: what happened. Oh, the Wheatstone is messed up again. It's playing songs that I've never heard. This is way before my time. Is it still Tuesday?
1: Yeah.
0: I like playing a song that I know Gandhi has never heard before. I don't think you've heard this.
1: Not yet. Oh, yes, I have from the office.
0: I want to bang on the drum all day. You've heard this before?
1: It was in the office.
0: Oh. Of course, the office. Scary, give me something else. What else?

0: It's still pride, isn't it?
1: Yes.
0: All right. It is Tuesday. It's June 9th.
1: It's my husband's birthday.
0: Oh, happy birthday, Sheldon.
2: I love you, Sheldon.
0: I love that man. Every chance I get.
1: Oh, okay.
0: This is for Sheldon. I'm sure it's his favorite song.

0: That was a great song. It's still on. Our first caller of the day is Kim. Hey, Kim, in beautiful Toms River, New Jersey. Your last day of school. Yes. How does it make you feel?
1: Oh, it's so great.
0: So,
1: so excited.
0: Kim is a guidance counselor. Mm. We really could use you up here.
2: Yeah. We need guidance.
1: Well, you guys start my day so well and get me pumped and hyped for the day. With, you know, everything going on in the world, it's nice to start your day with some smiles, even with the inappropriate jokes. It's a good way to laugh. So thank you for everything you guys do to start my day.
0: Well, who's to judge that these are inappropriate
2: jokes? That's right. Maybe they are appropriate.
0: Maybe they're appropriate, you know, for scumbags like you.
1: Some are, some not.
0: Well, Kim, I love that you are our first caller of the day. You have a beautiful day on the way. I saw your weather. What do you have for our friend Kim? Come on, Nate.
3: It's the Elvis Duran apparel line. Look as good as us, right?
2: Oh, cool. Oh, boy.
3: Is that a good thing or bad?
0: Wow. Yeah, we're going to send you the Elvis Duran apparel line, and you have a great summer. Do you have any plans for summer?
1: Well, I'm that counselor that works during the summer, so I'm one of those few. So I'll be working, but we have some day trips planned. It'll be a fun summer.
2: Oh, beautiful.
0: All right.
2: Yeah.
0: Well, Kim, the students are lucky to have you there. And you know what?
1: Thank you.
0: The way we act in this room, I consider this the summer school crowd.
2: Absolutely.
0: The crowd. We are the people. We are the kids that have to come back during the summer and make up for what we destroyed during the regular school year.
2: That's true. You want to graduate? We'll see you there.
0: Okay. That's us. That's us. Kim, thank you for listening. Hold on 1 second. And there you go. Are we officially in summer school?
2: Yeah.
0: All right. Did any of you guys ever take summer school classes?
2: Yeah, I did. Yeah.
0: What did you do?
2: For math. What?
0: For math?
2: Oh, I went to Bronx High School of Science for summer school. Best time ever. We had so much fun.
0: Froggy, why'd you take summer school?
4: Well, because I told one of my teachers that I wasn't very, very disrespectful and got suspended, so I had to go back and finish English class because that was the credit you had to have. So I had to go do English class twice.
0: Wow. You crashed your summer just by being a smartass.
4: Yep.
0: Oh, yeah, there you go.
4: Teacher told me to take my class outside. We were upstairs. I threw the desk over the edge to said I was taking my class downstairs, and that was it.
0: There you go.
2: You threw a desk?
4: Yeah.
0: Okay. Oh, all right. Now I see why you had to go back for summer school.
4: Yeah.
0: All right. With that said, it is officially summer school, and we are all desk throwers. Mm. Let's get into the three things we need to know. Gandhi, what's going on today?
5: All right. Authorities have confirmed a U.S. Army helicopter crashed into the Strait of Hormuz. The Apache helicopter was reportedly flying over the critical waterway that's been blockaded by both the U.S. and Iran when it crashed amid an ongoing ceasefire. It happened early this morning local time. President Trump acknowledged the incident as he boarded Air Force One to return to the White House after watching the Knicks take on the Spurs in Game 3 of the NBA Finals, which we'll get to in a moment. He told reporters the pilots are fine, there were no injuries, and a report will be coming soon. Four states are holding primary elections today. North Dakota, South Carolina, Nevada, and Maine all holding contests for the U.S. House, Senate, and governor races. Maine's Democrat Senate primary has garnered some national attention, with embattled candidate Graham Plattner facing a slew of allegations about a tattoo resembling a Nazi symbol that he later had covered up. Several women also reported volatile relationships with him in the past, with one reporting physical abuse. He is expected to win and face Republican incumbent Senator Susan Collins. And finally, do you guys want to talk about basketball or should we ignore it for today?
0: Absolutely not. No, it's a part, it's a part of the process.
5: Well, the Spurs are finally on the board in the finals. The team edged the Knicks out 115 to 111 in Game 3 from Madison Square Garden. Wemby tied for a game-high 32 points to guide San Antonio away from a deadly 3-0 deficit in the best-of-seven series. Jalen Brunson matched him with 32 points for New York, which will try to recover from its 13-game postseason streak coming to an end when Game 4 tips off from MSG on Wednesday. And those are your three things.
0: Hey, you know what? It was an exciting game. I don't understand those referees, how they still have jobs, but that's just me. Mm. I'm still in line trying to get into the garden.
2: Yeah. We'll be there for a while.
0: Yeah, we were driving up 6th Avenue coming to work this morning, and we had a green light, but some guy walked in front of the car and just stopped us and started yelling at us. Go! I'm a disgruntled Knicks fan. He was very upset.
2: Mm. Relatable, right?
0: Well, you know what? This is a part of the process.
2: Yeah.
0: It makes it exciting.
2: We'll work through it together.
0: What, Scary?
6: It sucks.
0: Okay. Well, it does suck. But you know what? Wednesday, right?
6: Yep.
0: Okay. We got Wednesday. You guys ready for your Tuesday?
2: Yeah.
0: All right.
6: Elvis Duran's After Party.
0: It's the After Party podcast. Let's do it.
2: Hello.
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0: Okay, you guys ready?
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7: 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Sky used to be mostly sunny, breezy with a high around 72. Southeast winds 10 to 20 miles per hour. 8:22 p.m. sunset this evening. Waning crescent moon visible in the early morning. Partly cloudy, not as cool, around 67. Southeast winds 10 to 20. Mostly cloudy, breezy and warmer. Spotty showers Wednesday, high around 82. Mostly cloudy with scattered thunderstorms Thursday. Highs in the mid-80s. Our extended outlook, afternoon thunderstorm Friday, the high in the mid-80s. Mostly sunny and upper 70s. Saturday and Sunday, thunderstorms Monday, highs in the mid-70s. For StarRadioGroup.com, I'm meteorologist James Coffington. This weather update, a service of, 94.3.
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9: On Interstate 85, at mile marker 12, in the county of Mecklenburg, a big rig accident is causing delays. The south exit 12B narrows. On Interstate 64, at mile marker 215.9, in the county of New Kent, a broken down vehicle is blocking traffic. The west right shoulder is closed. On Interstate 64, at mile marker 262.1, in the city of Hampton, near Neil Armstrong Parkway, a big rig accident is causing delays. The east right shoulder is closed. On Interstate 64, at mile marker 262.8, in the city of Hampton, near Neil Armstrong Parkway, a broken down vehicle is blocking traffic. The west left shoulder is closed. On Interstate 664, at mile marker 0.7, in the city of Hampton, near 664 interchange, a broken down vehicle is blocking traffic. The north left shoulder is closed. On Interstate 264, at mile marker 16, in the city of Virginia Beach, near Independence Boulevard, a broken down vehicle is blocking traffic. The east exit 17I narrows. On Virginia 150 in the county of Chesterfield, in the vicinity of Chippenham Ramp, an accident is causing delays. The south center lane, and right shoulder are closed. On Interstate 664 north in the city of Suffolk, at Monitor Merrimack Memorial Bridge Tunnel North, heavy traffic is causing a delay. Traffic is backed up about 1.25 miles. On Interstate 64, at mile marker 266.5, in the city of Hampton, near Hampton River Bridge, an accident is causing delays. The east left shoulder and left lane are closed. Traffic is backed up about 1.5 miles. On Interstate 64 east in the city of Hampton, at Hampton Roads Bridge Tunnel East, heavy traffic is causing a delay. Traffic is backed up about 3 miles. On Interstate 64 west in the city of Norfolk, at Hampton Roads Bridge Tunnel West, heavy traffic is causing a delay. Traffic is backed up about 3.5 miles. 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
2: All right, here's where I'm going to get my ass kicked. Ready?
3: Okay.
2: You know me, known as the fair weathered sports fan.
3: Yeah.
2: Mm-hmm. And you know how I feel. I want the Knicks to win. I love the Knicks. I've been to many Knicks games. I've supported. Uh-huh. I want my home team to win. And it's exciting. They're where they are, mm-hmm. with the Spurs doing their thing. So last night, I started watching the game. I started watching these referees who I would do a better job than them probably.
4: It was awful.
2: They really, I mean, don't they see people who are like pushing people to the ground?
3: That was not
4: good. Yeah, I mean, at one point, Wimby completely pushed Brunson almost on the ground, and mm-hmm. nobody said anything. I'm like, well, what the heck is going on?
2: Yeah, there was that, and it was a close game still. I mean, it was exciting. So halftime hit, I'm like, I'm going to bed. I turned it off.
5: Oh, wow.
3: I did, too.
5: I think that's okay.
2: Oh, you did, too?
3: They were up at the half, and I was like, everyone else was watching in the house. I'm like, I have to go to sleep.
2: I didn't feel good about the game.
3: You shouldn't?
2: If I had the power, if I owned the Garden, mm-hmm. if I was Elvis Dolan, I would call up and just say, you know what, never mind.
3: Yeah.
2: Let's just call it a non-game.
6: I don't think you can do that.
2: If I'm Elvis Dolan, I can do anything.
6: I just call the game off halfway through.
2: I own the Garden. I own the Knicks. I own everything.
4: You guys go play somewhere else for the second half.
2: Yeah. I don't care where you go.
6: I don't like it.
2: You know, I didn't like the fact that, you know, it took people 4 friggin' hours to get into the Garden.
6: Oh, God.
3: That's crazy.
2: You know, the president wanted to be there. You know, here's the thing. I can't imagine being the president of the United States, where everywhere you go, it could cause a problem. Mm-hmm. Because, you know, there's got to be security. People are trying to kill the president. They need as much backup there as possible. Yeah. I get that.
3: But, see, here's the thing that if you're not a huge, massive fan, like if the president wasn't a huge fan, then I would say, you know, guys, I don't want to cause all this trouble. I know it's going to be a problem. I don't want to do that to the real fans, so I'm not going to go. That's what I would say, but maybe he's a fan, and I don't know he's a fan.
2: He's a fan.
3: Yeah.
2: You know?
6: Can you ban people from games? Just like, this is going to be too much. You can't come.
2: Well, I don't know. I'm not the president. What are you talking about? No.
6: I bet you can.
2: Look, you know, and by the way, there were a lot of, they were interviewing people out front, and there were people wearing MAGA hats saying, we don't want the president here.
3: Oh, wow.
2: No, because they were in line all night. I mean, it really had nothing to do with you, political, whatever.
3: Right.
2: You know, let's say, I don't know who's another big celebrity. I mean,
3: Taylor Swift.
2: Okay, if Taylor Swift showed up, it would be mayhem.
3: Right. And if Taylor wasn't a big fan, I would hope Taylor would say, "Listen, I'm going to watch from home so that you don't wait 4 hours."
5: She would not.
2: You see, here's the thing. I feel like when I come into this studio, mm-hmm. I'm a distraction.
6: Oh, I see where you're going here.
2: Maybe. Mm-hmm. Yeah, maybe I'm a problem.
3: Maybe.
2: All right, I'm thinking this through.
3: By the way, number one on the Spurs, that guy's arms are probably the size of Gandhi and myself. Yeah. I cannot believe how long, I mean, he's 7 foot something.
7: Seven foot four.
3: I cannot believe how long his arms are. I said to my husband last night.
2: Hold on, he grew an inch overnight?
3: I said, those arms are as big as Gandhi and myself. That's crazy.
2: He's a big guy.
6: I'm in.
5: They call him the
2: alien. Hold on. Scary. What'd you say, Gandhi?
6: I'm in. Arms as big as me. Sign me up. Hello.
2: Are you into big, tall, lanky guys?
6: Absolutely.
2: How come?
6: Why not?
2: So you are how tall?
6: 5 foot.
2: Okay.
6: Sometimes 5'1".
2: Okay. If she's 5 foot and he's 7'1", so we're talking about a 2 foot difference if you do the math.
6: Yeah.
2: That's, wow. So you would come up to his... his breasts, maybe, right?
6: Oh, yeah. No, not even. I don't think I'd even be there.
7: Maybe his waist.
6: Usually when there's a very tall person around me, I'm like right above their waist. A little bit above. Like belly button. Maybe
2: right?
6: Higher. Yeah.
2: Wow.
6: Uh-huh.
2: So you could get slapped across the face.
3: Oh, my gosh. But think about it. If his arms are that long, does it match? Everything matches?
2: We don't know.
6: Not according to a book I read.
3: Okay.
6: Yeah.
2: Yeah, I read the same book.
3: I need to know.
2: It's called The Book of Experience. No, you can't. You don't know till you don't know.
3: You don't know till you know.
2: You don't. Yeah. Then you know.
4: But an average size would look really small on him because he's so giant.
3: Right.
4: So
3: you're right. The poor. Exactly. That's terrible.
2: I mean, a large size would look small on him.
4: It's got to look like a baby's arm.
3: No. I can't. can't believe how tall he is.
2: You see, I hate that expression because I usually think of an actual baby's arm.
6: So do I.
2: And I think that's just kind of rude. Okay,
3: Dating is tough for a guy that tall?
2: I don't know. I probably.
6: Not if you're a basketball player. I'm sure he's fine.
3: Everybody wants to.
1: You can do it just fine.
2: Yeah.
3: I have lots of questions for him.
2: Can you write them down on this pad of paper here? And I will submit that tomorrow night at the Garden.
3: Thank you.
2: All right, let's get into the horoscopes. Who's doing them?
1: Anyone? You and your boyfriend, Scotty B.
2: Hey. Oh, my boyfriend.

0: look for that mistake before it becomes a problem. Your day's a 9.
1: Libra, you run into someone you weren't expecting and it shifts your whole mood, good or bad. You decide. Your day is an 8.
0: Hey, Scorpio, something unsaid is louder than any conversation today, so trust what you're picking up on. Your day's a 7.
1: Sagittarius, you almost back out of something, but your better judgment takes over and will end up being the right call. Your day is a 7.
0: Hey, Capricorn, no one can take away what you worked hard for, so stay resilient despite the pressure. Your day's a 5.
1: Aquarius, you take a risk on something different and it actually works out. Keep trusting that instinct. Your day is an 8.
0: Hey, Pisces, everything works in your favor when you stop trying to force it. Your day's a 10.
1: Aries, you move fast and get what you need before anyone else even realizes what's happening. Your day is a 6.
0: Hey, Taurus, you decide you're done waiting and take matters into your own hands, and it's to your benefit. Your day's a 9. And there you go, your Tuesday morning horoscopes. There you have it. Hey, have we heard from Sam?
2: I talked to her yesterday.
0: What'd she say?
2: She said that she will talk to us Thursday if we want to check in with her. But she's doing great. The little baby's adorable.
0: She still has a baby?
2: She still has a baby.
0: They didn't sell that little baby?
2: No, Avery. And she's so cute. So, yeah, she's good.
0: Hey, she sent me a text yesterday. You know, I totally missed my text yesterday. I didn't. I picked up my phone maybe twice in an
2: I told her day. You were traveling.
0: I wasn't traveling. I was cleaning out my closet.
2: Oh, okay.
0: I was doing things. I went and bought those containers where you can store things for winter.
2: Oh, very nice.
0: You know me when I get organized.
2: Oh my God,
0: Danielle,
2: that one time.
0: Where were we that time?
2: We went to Staples. You were on this kick. You're like, I'm getting organized. When I tell you, he bought hundreds of dollars worth of organization supplies. They sat in a bag and never saw the light of day.
0: I never organized them.
2: He never organized.
3: You have ADHD like me.
0: Yeah.
3: Yeah. Mm-hmm. Best intentions.
0: I was excited for a moment about like making it all
2: for a moment
0: make sense.
2: Mm-hmm.
0: No, it was a great day. I chipped away at a lot of stuff in my house. I fixed things that were broken, threw away some stuff. I donated 20 trash bags of clothes.
2: That's awesome.
3: You're supposed to bring those clothes to us so that we can rifle through first, and then you donate.
0: Pain in the ass, pain in the ass. But you did. You had a day like that too, didn't you,
3: Gandhi? Yes, absolutely. I know it's not quite spring. It's more like spring summer now. Just wanted to get rid of a bunch of stuff. But I do this horrible thing where I'm like, I'm going to organize it. I pull everything out onto the floor, and then halfway through, I get tired of it. So now I've left a mess.
0: I do that too.
3: Yeah, it's horrible.
0: No.
3: I need someone to come help me.
0: I was a little surprised at how productive I was yesterday.
3: Good for you.
0: It will never happen again. What do you have coming up, Danielle?
2: We're going to talk about Ariana and Ethan. They are no more. And we've got new BTS on the way.
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0: Oh, let's talk about Tunnel to Towers. I love talking about Tunnel to Towers. They recognize these heroes that need to be recognized. As you know, Tunnel to Towers was actually born on America's darkest day, 9/11. And they've been helping out heroes ever since. Heroes like FDNY Lieutenant Edward J. McDonough Jr. Edward was a Marine Corps veteran and lifelong public servant. He was on the front lines at Ground Zero. He was clearing the debris and serving his city with courage and dedication. He actually loved being a part of the FDNY, rose through the FDNY ranks, ultimately becoming a lieutenant, inspiring others around him with his leadership and his humor. Everyone loved Edward. 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
9: 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Sky needs to be mostly sunny, breezy, with a high around 72.

0: with east winds 10 to 20 miles per hour. 8:22 p.m. sunset this evening. Waning crescent moon visible in the early morning. Partly cloudy, not as cool, or in 67. Southeast winds 10 to 20. Mostly cloudy, breezy and warmer. Spotty showers Wednesday, high around 82. Mostly cloudy with scattered thunderstorms Thursday, highs in the mid-80s. Our extended outlook, afternoon thunderstorms Friday, the high in the mid-80s. Mostly sunny and upper 70s. Saturday and Sunday, thunderstorms Monday, highs in the mid-70s. FourStarRadioGroup.com, I'm meteorologist James Coffington. This weather update, a service of, 94.3.
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2: On Interstate 85, at mile marker 12, in the county of Mecklenburg, a big rig accident is causing delays. The south exit 12B narrows. On Interstate 64, at mile marker 262.1, in the city of Hampton, near Neil Armstrong Parkway, a big rig accident is causing delays. The east right shoulder is closed. On Interstate 64, at mile marker 262.8, in the city of Hampton, near Neil Armstrong Parkway, a broken down vehicle is blocking traffic. The west left shoulder is closed. On Interstate 664, at mile marker 0.7, in the city of Hampton, near 64 interchange, a broken down vehicle is blocking traffic. The north left shoulder is closed. On Interstate 64, at mile marker 289.3, in the city of Chesapeake, near Greenbrier Parkway, a broken down vehicle is blocking traffic. The west right shoulder is closed. On Interstate 264, at mile marker 13.8, in the city of Virginia Beach, near Newtown Road, a broken down vehicle is blocking traffic. The west outside right shoulder is closed. On Virginia 150 in the county of Chesterfield, in the vicinity of Chippenham Ramp, an accident is causing delays. The south center lane, and right shoulder are closed. On Interstate 64 East in the city of Hampton, at Hampton Roads Bridge Tunnel East, heavy traffic is causing a delay. Traffic is backed up about 3 miles. 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

0: Yes.
1: Are you doing a story about this? The short film that Madonna made?
0: Yeah. Do you want me to do that this hour? I was going to save that for next hour, but I could do it this hour.
1: I was going to talk about it.
0: Yeah, go ahead.
1: I'm trying to figure it out. I was hoping you could shed some light on it.
0: It's very sexy.
1: So Madonna made this short film set to a medley of the first six songs of her upcoming album called, I think, Confessions 2.
0: Yes.
1: And it's kind of raunchy.
0: Mm-hmm.
1: With celebrity cameos.
0: Yeah.
2: Oh, no.
0: There's a forest and butts and crotches.
1: Yeah, everything one needs. It starts with Madonna in voiceover being all sultry. And then she walks through a forest with a bunch of women in various positions with green laser beams emanating from their crotches and butts.
0: Mm-hmm.
1: Can you imagine having laser beams shooting out of your butt and your crotch?
0: No. Nope.
1: That would be a fabulous life.
0: That's talent.
1: I would like it is talent. But if you had that going on, it wouldn't really be talent because obviously you'd have to be born with a laser beam thing your body.
0: I guess.
1: Hmm. Is that considered talent if you just shoot laser beams out of your crotch or your butt?
3: It's definitely a skill or an ability of some sort, right?
1: Well, yeah. I mean, you know.
3: What could you do with it? If you could drive cats crazy.
1: Yeah. But if you're born with it, is it a talent?
0: I guess not.
1: All right, maybe I'm overthinking
3: this. Some people are born with talent.
1: So then comes Madonna making it with a guy in this bathroom stall.
3: Oh, no.
1: And then here comes a cameo with Sabrina Carpenter, and then Kate Moss, Benedict Cumberbatch, Debbie Mazur, and Lourdes.
0: No, Lourdes, her daughter.
1: Lourdes.
0: Her daughter.
1: Her daughter Lourdes is in there.
0: I wonder if she has lasers.
1: Can you inherit that from your mom?
0: You probably
1: Is it a genetic
0: could.
1: Thing?
0: It might be. It might be passed down.
1: It's a 10-minute video movie made by Madonna.
0: Mm-hmm.
1: I would love to see this.
0: Yeah.
1: It's only 10 minutes of my day.
3: 10 minutes is not so bad.
0: No.
3: Remember when J-Lo did what she called a musical odyssey? And it was her new album.
1: I don't remember this
3: film.
1: At all.
3: Oh, I went to it. It was something.
0: That was on like a streaming service too, I think.
3: Yeah.
0: Yeah.
3: A lot of celebrity cameos. It was bizarre.
1: You know, here it is. It's Pride Month. And I think of Madonna this month every year.
3: Why?
1: Because it's Pride Month. And yeah. She's always been, very into Pride. You know?
3: Okay.
1: And is she doing any concerts? I know she did that surprise pop-up somewhere.
3: Times Square. Grindr thing,
0: The one I was in the middle of in Times Square?
1: Yes.
0: Yeah, that one.
1: I wouldn't mind seeing a Madonna concert, but you know how it is. You show up at 8 and it doesn't start until midnight.
0: I've been there. And it was hot as hell in the arena. Not only was she like 3 hours late, we were so hot and they ran out of water. They didn't even have water to sell. People were dying in this arena. It was awful.
3: Is Madonna to June what Mariah is to December?
1: I think so. Mariah and Cher.
3: And Cher, yes. How could I forget Cher and her Christmas pop?
1: Can I tell you a Madonna story? Stop. Okay. What was the tour she went out on when she was with Warren Beatty? I don't know if I remember. This is in the 87?
3: Oh, yeah. I'll look it up.
4: Dick Tracy thing?
1: Yeah, that wasn't the name of the tour. It wasn't the Dick Tracy thing tour.
0: It was when she had the sex book? When she had that? Or was it after that?
1: Anyway, it was great. What they did was they set up a rehearsal on a soundstage in Los Angeles, and we got to fly out and watch the full dress rehearsal.
0: Oh, that's cool.
3: Was it the Blonde Ambition?
1: Yes,
3: okay.
1: I think it was. And it was the most amazing thing to experience. We got to take some listeners. This is when I was at Q102 in Philly.
0: Huh.
1: We took some listeners to L.A., and we got to go to this soundstage, and it was a full dress rehearsal in the middle of the day.
0: That's so cool.
1: And they would stop down every once in a while and go, okay, we need to fix this light. We got to do this. We got to do that. And it was just amazing.
0: That's awesome.
1: It was awesome. We do so many great things in this business that I think sometimes we take for granted.
0: We are so blessed.
3: I hear you guys just casually talking about things that you used to do, and I'm like, wait, what? Yeah. Oh, my God.
0: We don't do that anymore.
1: What's Nate doing? Nate, you're bored.
5: A little bit. I'm actually exhausted right now. Scary and I stayed up late watching the Knicks game, and I stayed up the entire time. You guys went to bed at halftime.
0: Yeah,
5: right?
0: I went to bed at halftime.
1: Did you guys go out?
3: The whole thing.
5: Didn't go out. I stayed at home, but I still stayed up. I was hopeful. I was expecting them to do some magic.
1: But you said the words, Scary and I stayed up late for the
5: Knicks game.
1: Well,
5: because we commiserated. We both walked in and we just had this bleary-eyed look on our face.
4: And we were texting.
1: Because I thought you were cheating on me, because I have a date with you tonight.
5: That's true. So I'm leaving here. I'm going to take a nap, so I'm refreshed for you tonight.
1: Yeah, I need need... Yeah, and I need virile, energetic Nate.
5: You'll have it.
0: What time was the game over last night?
4: 11:30.
0: It was kind of
1: I was in bed.
0: Yeah.
1: It was nice.
0: Yeah.
1: All right, you're all mine tonight. Va-va-va-voom.
0: Mm. Oh, my gosh.
1: Wow. Let's get into the Madonna. Let's get into the Danielle report. Danielle.
0: All right. Well, if you're going to see the new Spider-Man movie when it comes out, go to the bathroom beforehand because Spider-Man Brand New Day is making Spider-Man history. It will be the longest Spider-Man movie ever released. This is according to AMC's listing run times. It runs 2 hours and 30 minutes. Now, it's not that much longer than Spider-Man No Way Home. That was 2 hours and 28 minutes. But still, that's long for a movie. So, like I said, go pee-pee before you go in to see Spider-Man. So we got a little World Cup action happening starting Thursday. That's 2 days away. The host country automatically qualifies for the World Cup. Of course, I'm sure you know that by now. Historically, host nations tend to advance far in the tournament, which means maybe the U.S. will do really well. We'll see what happens. The exception was South Africa in 2010. But, you know, the first game of this tournament is South Africa and Mexico. So we'll see how things unfold on Thursday. I can't wait. You should see my house right now. We have the big thing up to keep the scores of the teams, like who's out, who's in, who got knocked out what round. And we've got decorations up already. Oh, man. We are. I said, no one's even here. My husband was decorating all last night. It was so cute. He's so cute. He's so excited. All right. Ariana Grande quietly split from Ethan Slater several months ago. They were together about 3 years. You know, they met when they were doing Wicked together. They were both married when they first met. Only now are we finding out that they, you know, are not together because he didn't show up to the opening night of Eternal Sunshine. And so everybody was like, wait a second, that's really weird. And now People Magazine said that they have broken up. It is amicable. They are still friends and they are very supportive of each other. Last night during the NBA Finals, Cardi B, I don't know if you noticed, but Cardi B performed. If you were watching on television, you might have seen her name, Cardi B, come up. But that's all they show. They really didn't show her performing. 3 minutes, I think, or 4 minutes she got at halftime to perform.
1: Do we know how she did?
0: It looked like it was good. She sat courtside afterwards with her four-year-old son.
3: Let's see if she posted it.
0: Yeah, there was a little bit of her performance there. Also, the Knicks auctioned off a pair of celebrity row seats for the first NBA Finals game in the Garden last night. The fundraiser benefited the Garden of Dreams Foundation, which aims to provide lasting joy and successful futures to kids in the tri-state area. The top bid of $1 million won the privilege of watching the Knicks last night with the Spurs. Unfortunately, they lost.
1: They would have paid more if they bought them on their own.
0: Yeah, I know, right? Yeah, you're right. They might have. But they were there, so that's cool. They usually don't even sell, I think, the tickets that they gave. Those are usually for, like, celebrities and stuff. But they went yesterday to charity.
1: The Garden of Dreams. It's put on by the Garden, of course.
0: Yeah.
1: That's an incredible organization.
0: Yeah, that's a cool organization.
1: Good for them.
0: Thanks to Taylor Swift, this Thursday Songwriters Hall of Fame induction ceremony is sold out. The event will feature performances of her songs, but Taylor is expected to sing only once. And how long do you think you doom scroll on your phone? I can't even imagine what America's numbers are if this is the numbers in England. A typical person in England will spend 41,000 hours doom scrolling in their lifetime. That is a total of 5 years. Mm. That's the calculation based on a survey of 6,000 people whose unintentional phone use is 36% out of boredom and habit because they just pick it up and they pick it up for 90 minutes each day just to check Instagram, TikTok, and dating
1: apps.
0: It's
1: an addiction.
0: That is, I think.
1: That boils down to how many on average per day?
0: Oh, I don't even know.
3: You just say like 90 minutes?
0: 90 minutes. Yeah, 90 minutes. 90 minutes each day.
1: I'm sorry.
0: Day.
1: I didn't hear it. I was doom scrolling.
0: Yeah, 90 minutes each day, 41,000 hours in your lifetime, which is a total of 5 years.
1: I had, you know, a busy day yesterday, but every once in a while I sat down to relax.
0: Yeah.
1: And I would pick up that phone.
5: Yeah.
1: But I would consciously say out loud, what are you doing?
0: Right. But you still do it.
1: Yeah.
0: But that's England's number. I think our numbers would be worse.
3: Yeah, probably.
5: I agree.
0: Worse. Game 4 of the Stanley Cup Finals are happening. America's Got Talent. Farmer Wants a Wife wrapping up their fourth season finale. I guess he still hasn't found one. I don't know. And that's my Danielle report.
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1: I mean, no.
2: 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I learn things.
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13: 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Skies will be mostly sunny, breezy with a high around 72. Southeast winds 10 to 20 miles per hour. 8:22 p.m. sunset this evening. Waning crescent moon visible in the early morning. Partly cloudy, not as cool, around 67. Southeast winds 10 to 20. Mostly cloudy, breezy and warmer. Spotty showers Wednesday, high around 82. Mostly cloudy with scattered thunderstorms Thursday. Highs in the mid-80s. Our extended outlook, afternoon thunderstorm Friday, the high in the mid-80s. Mostly sunny and upper 70s. Saturday and Sunday, thunderstorms Monday, highs in the mid-70s. For StarRadioGroup.com, I'm meteorologist James Coffington. This weather update, a service of, 94.3.
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15: On Interstate 85, at mile marker 12, in the county of Mecklenburg, a big rig accident is causing delays. The south exit 12B narrows. On Interstate 64, at mile marker 262.1, in the city of Hampton, near Neil Armstrong Parkway, a big rig accident is causing delays. The east right shoulder is closed. On Interstate 64, at mile marker 262.8, in the city of Hampton, near Neil Armstrong Parkway, a broken down vehicle is blocking traffic. The west left shoulder is closed. On Interstate 64, at mile marker 289.3, in the city of Chesapeake, near Greenbrier Parkway, a broken down vehicle is blocking traffic. The west right shoulder is closed. On Interstate 264, at mile marker 13.8, in the city of Virginia Beach, near Newtown Road, a broken down vehicle is blocking traffic. The west outside right shoulder is closed. On Interstate 264, at mile marker 22.1, in the city of Virginia Beach, near Laskin Road, a broken down vehicle is blocking traffic. The west right shoulder is closed. On Virginia 150 in the county of Chesterfield, in the vicinity of Chippenham Ramp, an accident is causing delays. The south center lane, and right shoulder are closed. On Interstate 64 East in the city of Hampton, at Hampton Roads Bridge Tunnel East, heavy traffic is causing a delay. Traffic is backed up about 2 miles. On Interstate 264, at the Berkeley Bridge, there is a scheduled bridge opening. At 9 a.m., motorists can expect potential delays. 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
4: Stupid stuff.
5: I love it.
4: Once again, I know this is an old story. I don't even know why I bring it up. I guess I bring it up just to remind us all that laughter is good for you.
5: Oh, yeah.
4: Oxytocin levels boom.
5: Yeah.
4: Right. And hanging out with people that make you feel joy and fun, there's no way to replace that.
5: Froggy and Lisa and myself were in a CVS. And I'm telling you, I have never had that much fun in a CVS in my entire life. We were cracking up the entire time. We had the best time.
4: Remember the other night, we were sitting on the couch watching TV, Froggy and Lisa and me. Mm-hmm. We laughed. All night.
5: That's awesome.
6: We did. I couldn't breathe at one point. I was laughing so hard. I had to get Elvis to stop what he was doing. I'm like, please just stop for a second so I can catch my breath.
4: And of course, it was all at the expense of people we didn't know. You know, watching TV.
5: Oh, Jesus.
4: We're watching the local news. And I don't want to get into it. But
6: we were laughing at Lisa as well, too.
4: Yeah, Lisa's always a fun time.
5: Oh, I bet she loved that.
4: We were watching this one reporter who was out, you know, on the scene in Miami, live from something. And he had the most massive tongue.
5: Really?
4: Ever in the history of tongues.
5: What?
4: And I don't even know how he could enunciate or pronounce anything, right? Mm. His tongue was, it was like really wide and
6: very fat. Very
4: like
6: fat and wide.
4: Fat tongue.
5: Oh.
4: And I don't even know what he's reporting on, but because we were just fascinated with his tongue.
5: Oh, wow.
6: That's it.
4: So we started, you know, it started the conversation of, well, what do you think he could do with that tongue?
5: The talent.
7: I'm sure so many things.
4: Well, I don't know. Sometimes maybe the tongue gets in the way. I don't know.
7: Right. I don't think I've ever noticed somebody's tongue before while they were speaking. That had to be prominent.
6: Oh, Gandhi, I've never seen anything like this.
7: I believe
4: it. It was maddening.
7: I gotta go look
4: so laughter, what's the old line?
7: Best
4: laughter
7: medicine?
4: is the best medicine.
7: Yeah.
4: Right. So, I mean, this new study talks about laughter helping kids lower stress, strengthen relationships, even improve their brain development when they're, I don't know. Do you remember the first time you heard one of your kids laugh,
5: Danielle?
4: Oh,
5: my gosh. It's the best sound ever.
4: Is it almost kind of like, what was that?
5: Yeah. Comes out of nowhere. Sam's going through that right now. Her daughter was laughing the other day. She sent me a video, and it's like the cutest thing. It's like the tiniest little thing. She's just starting. It's so cute.
4: They say that we are truly made up of all the people that we surround ourselves with.
5: Yeah.
4: If you hang out with downers, mm-hmm. then you become a downer. If you hang out with people who laugh a lot, then you laugh a lot, right?
5: Yeah. Mm-hmm.
4: And laughter, it reduces stress hormones like cortisol. And it boosts those feel-good chemicals like dopamine and serotonin and endorphins. So there's science at play with laughter.
7: Hell yeah. And if we are the average of the five people that we hang out with the most, it's definitely something to think about.
4: Yeah, you really should think about who you're hanging out with.
7: Yep. They're factored into your life.
4: Oh, yeah.
5: One, so many ways. 1, 2, 3, 4. Oh, jeez.
4: Yeah, we don't have... I was about to say, we don't have room for downers in this room. And then Nate walked in.
7: Yeah. Sure, you came to tell us something bad.
4: Nate, you really need to be in a better mood to keep us healthy.
8: Oh, I'm trying.
4: No, we laugh a lot. We do laugh a lot.
5: We do.
8: Yeah, we do.
4: I mean, you're not even in the room. Do you hear what we're talking about?
8: No, I have no idea. What are you talking about?
4: Study after study after study. You know, laughter and being in a good, joyous mood is great for you chemically, scientifically. And if you surround yourself with a bunch of duds, you become a dud. And so that's why you should eliminate these people from your lives. Just goodbye.
5: Mm-hmm.
4: A friendectomy.
8: Yeah, I'm fun.
4: No, you really are fun.
8: I'm fun. I'm about as scared.
4: We laugh a lot. Like tonight, we're going to go out.
8: I can't wait.
4: We're going to laugh tonight.
8: Yeah.
4: Absolutely. All right. See, look at Danielle.
6: Have you ever gone out with a friend and you did not laugh one time?
4: Like, yes.
6: That's not good.
5: Oh, that's not. I don't want to hang out with that person.
6: No.
4: Okay, let's talk about relationships. Are you with someone that makes you laugh? I mean,
5: yes.
4: Do you guys laugh?
5: Oh, all the time, every day. Thank gosh.
7: I think that's the biggest factor for me in a relationship for it to be a good one.
5: Yeah.
4: The thing is, and I'm also thinking this, if I'm hanging out with someone that I'm laughing with, I feel safe. I feel connection. I feel, you can call it love if you want, but it's
8: all chemical. When you laugh, it releases those thingies, the endorphins.
4: I just gave the list.
5: Yeah, we talked about that, but you weren't in the room. See,
4: dopamine.
8: Exactly. Yeah, the oxytocin.
4: Oxytocin.
8: Something like that.
4: Oxytocin sounds like something it should be like, is it like fentanyl or something?
7: Right, it does. In a bottle with like a red label.
4: We just found out someone overdosed on oxytocin. Yep.
5: This is why I like when Spencer's home from college, because even we laugh even more in my house. All we do is laugh and dance and have fun, and it's the best feeling ever. I'm not saying it's not great when he's not there. I mean, you know, but
4: that's what you're saying.
5: When he's home, it's extra good.
4: Well, that's it. Yeah. Those are the, you know, you're having a good time, but stop and think, oh my God, I just probably added a few hours to my life.
5: Oh, yeah. Maybe.
4: Hey, Gandhi.
7: Yes.
4: Loves to laugh.
7: Do.
4: You have a new Connections. This is Connections number 87.
7: Yes. Do you want me to describe what this is, what the game is?
4: Explain.
7: Okay, so we're going to play you some audio, four different pieces of sound. They have something in common. You have to build that connection and tell us what it is. It could be anything, so just keep that in mind.
4: Okay, these four pieces of sound have something in common.

0: do they have in common? I have no friggin' clue.
1: Okay.
0: Call Diamond now. Diamond!
1: Yes?
0: They're calling you.
1: Okay.
0: Call Diamond at 800-242-0100. The three things we need to know from Gandhi. Gandhi, what's going on?
1: All right. Democratic City Councilwoman Nithya Raman will advance to the November election in the race for mayor of Los Angeles. Raman defeated reality TV star Spencer Pratt, a Republican, to face incumbent Mayor Karen Bass in the general election. Raman officially passed Pratt on Sunday after apparently receiving a large surge of mail-in votes. Mm. It comes as President Trump has criticized how elections are run in California.
0: Me too. That's LA's loss right there.
1: Yes, absolutely. You know, I've been obsessed with this screwworm lately. Well, this is exciting because cases of the parasite are rising now. The USDA is confirming another case in a calf in LaSalle County, Texas, which is close to the previous two others. In Gillespie County, a case was confirmed in a goat. And in neighboring New Mexico, a dog has been found with the parasite. The New World screwworm fly lays eggs in open wounds left untreated in animals, can cause death within days as well. It's a serious threat to livestock, and the USDA says it's working closely with agencies in both Texas and New Mexico to figure out what's going on.
0: So our pets are at risk?
1: Yes, your pets are at risk. Humans can get it as well, not easily, but it is possible.
0: Jeez.
1: Yeah, so people are keeping an eye on that. And finally, I know we've talked about this before too. Everybody thinks that we have figured out animal brains and we know a lot about what goes on. We know a lot, but there's so much more. And now researchers in Finland say that bumblebee brains are buzzing so much more than we ever knew, solving problems similar to tests used with chimps and elephants. The University of Oulu-led team says untrained bees moved a small ball under a fake flower, climbed on top of it, and reached sugar water overhead. So essentially, they're using tools. Scientists say the results point to goal-driven problem-solving, not just instinct or luck. Bumblebees, we know, help pollinate food crops, but researchers say they're now nearly 50% likely to be seen in parts of North America than before 1974. So it is important that we try to protect them. And those are your three things.
0: God love the bumblebee.
1: I love them.
2: That's weird. Elvis Duran in the morning.
3: 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Skies will be mostly sunny, breezy with a high around 72. Southeast winds 10 to 20 miles per hour. 8:22 p.m. sunset this evening. Waning crescent moon visible in the early morning. Partly cloudy, not as cool, around 67. Southeast winds 10 to 20. Mostly cloudy, breezy and warmer. Spotty showers Wednesday, high around 82. Mostly cloudy with scattered thunderstorms Thursday, highs in the mid-80s. Our extended outlook, afternoon thunderstorm Friday, the high in the mid-80s. Mostly sunny and upper 70s. Saturday and Sunday, thunderstorms Monday, highs in the mid-70s. For StarRadioGroup.com, I'm meteorologist James Coffington. This weather update, a service of, 94.3.
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5: On Interstate 85, at mile marker 12, in the county of Mecklenburg, a big rig accident is causing delays. The south exit 12B narrows. On Interstate 95, at mile marker 81.7, in the county of Henrico, a broken down vehicle is blocking traffic. The south right shoulder is closed. On Interstate 95, at mile marker 56.1, in the county of Chesterfield, a broken down vehicle is blocking traffic. The north right shoulder is closed. On Interstate 64, at mile marker 20, in the county of Henrico, motorists can expect delays due to a disabled tractor trailer. The west exit 20B narrows. On Interstate 64, at mile marker 262.1, in the city of Hampton, near Neil Armstrong Parkway, a big rig accident is causing delays. The east right shoulder is closed. On Interstate 64, at mile marker 262.8, in the city of Hampton, near Neil Armstrong Parkway, a broken down vehicle is blocking traffic. The west left shoulder is closed. On Interstate 464, at mile marker 3.9, in the city of Chesapeake, near Poindexter Street, a broken down vehicle is blocking traffic. The north right shoulder is closed. On Interstate 64, at mile marker 289.3, in the city of Chesapeake, near Greenbrier Parkway, a broken down vehicle is blocking traffic. The west right shoulder is closed. On Interstate 264, at mile marker 22.1, in the city of Virginia Beach, near Laskin Road, a broken down vehicle is blocking traffic. The west right shoulder is closed. On Interstate 95, at mile marker 58.9, in the county of Chesterfield, an accident is causing delays. The south left shoulder and left lane are closed. On Interstate 64 east in the city of Hampton, at Hampton Roads Bridge Tunnel East, heavy traffic is causing a delay. Traffic is backed up about 2 miles. On Interstate 264, at the Berkeley Bridge, there is a scheduled bridge opening. At 9 a.m., motorists can expect potential delays. 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
1: Nate, what are you doing? Why is Nate cleaning the wall?
2: I'm trying to get the chocolate.
1: He's trying to get the chocolate off the wall.
3: Oh, okay. My Lord.
1: All right, must be Tuesday.
4: Why is there chocolate on the wall?
1: And that's a great question.
3: Did Nate get the chocolate on the wall?
1: Yeah, yes. He sprayed chocolate.
3: Ew. Are we sure?
4: Are you sure it's chocolate?
3: I was going to say, are we sure it's chocolate?
1: Yes, it's chocolate.
3: Okay. It's when Scotty B brought in the can and then told him to shake it and then open it.
1: It was a can of chocolate milk.
3: Yeah.
4: Okay.
1: And he shook it because Scotty told him to, which you should not have done.
5: That's how you get it frothy.
1: Yeah, okay. Well, and then he opened it and it shot chocolate milk on the wall.
3: Yeah.
1: And you can't get it off.
3: Okay.
1: You know,
2: it's a lot of chocolate milk.
3: That is artwork.
1: Could you lick it off?
2: At this point, no.
4: I think you just suck it off right when it happens.
1: Okay, hold on. Headphones.
2: Yes.
1: Hey, when you were a kid, if you maybe spilled ketchup on your shirt, would you suck it out and eat it?
3: Yeah, for sure.
1: I would suck that ketchup right out of my shirt. I'm going to suck that ketchup right out of my shirt and send it on its way. Anyway.
3: Is this like priceless artwork that he has got chocolate on?
1: Did you get chocolate on my artwork?
2: Technically, yes.
1: Okay.
4: Technically.
1: It's going to be okay. We're going to get through this.
3: Andrew has like little cleaning sticks and stuff. Maybe that would help.
2: I'm sure the Mona Lisa's got chocolate milk or something on it.
1: Do you think people are shaking up their chocolate milk at the Louvre? Hey, Daniel, can you get Andrew in here with his cleaning stick?
6: Yeah. His cleaning stick.
1: Go.
6: Andrew, we need your cleaning stick.
1: All right. That'll get him in here. Yeah, Scary, what?
7: I just feel like the properties of chocolate milk don't lend it to that type of behavior where when you open up the can, it's going to spray everywhere like that. It's chocolate.
1: Are you trying to say you're not used to seeing chocolate milk spray?
7: Not at all. Not in the least.
1: Okay. Oh, look, he heard you.
3: Hey,
6: hi.
3: He's
6: hey.
3: Here. Wait, these are magic, man.
8: This is not for the wall, though.
1: What is it called?
8: Wait, it's called stain treater.
1: Okay.
8: Remove any excess stain causing residue and dampen dry stain with water.
1: Okay, wait.
8: Apply spray.
1: What borough are you from? Hey,
4: water.
8: Bronx.
1: Should we test it on a small part so it doesn't stain my wall? Are we really doing an entire show about this? Hey, we got to get back to this connections thing.
8: Guys,
1: really. Can you stop that for just a minute?
2: Okay,
1: we got chocolate milk on the wall. All right. It's connections number 87 given to us by Gandhi. Let's see if people can figure out what these four pieces of sound have in common. Good morning, Long Branch.
9: Good morning.
1: This person's name is Long. Is your first name Long, your last name Branch?
9: What the hell? No.
1: Well, who is
9: my name is Kamani.
1: Your name is what?
3: Oh.
9: Kamani.
3: That's crazy.
1: Kamani. That's a beautiful name.
3: Yeah.
1: Oh, now I see. My computer only told me Long Branch, New Jersey. I guess that's where you're from?
9: Yeah.
1: All right, Kamani from Long Branch, New Jersey. I'm going to give you these four pieces of sound in Gandhi's connections number 87. Here

0: right. Do you know what they have in common, Kamani?
1: Is it self-love?
2: Oh.
0: Oh.
3: Oh, that's nice.
2: They may, but that's not
0: self,
2: it.
0: That's not it?
2: No.
0: Can we change it and make it self-love?
3: Nah.
0: No, okay.
4: Gandhi shot that right down.
3: Like, I don't think so.
0: Well, come on. I mean, do you want to walk us through it? Is there something in there that made you go, oh, my God, this is about self-love?
1: No.
0: Okay. That's a great answer. No. All right, Kamani, thank you so much, and thank you for listening to us.
1: Yes, of course. Thank you.
0: Thank you. Hello, Lori from Philly. Hi, Lori.
5: Hello there.
0: Lori. I'm going to give you the connections one more time, okay? Here it is.

0: there's no way these things have something in common. Let's see. Phil, Lori, do you know what they have in common?
1: Yeah.
0: What is it?
1: They all mention bed. You have a bed or a mattress.
2: Do they?
3: A mattress.
2: I love her. She's guessing. She's just totally guessing.
0: You're right. I did not hear bed at all.
2: Only one. Why? One mentioned bed, but that's it.
3: Where was the mattress mentioned?
0: Do we know where this is coming from, this answer?
2: Do we know where it's coming from?
0: Yeah, Lori. They don't mention bed, but I think one did.
2: Well, yeah. Just but one. That's not the connection.
1: Okay, but the other one had mattress, and I'm just, look, I'm throwing it out there. It's the first time you answered.
2: Yep,
0: sure. Okay, all right. So you're thinking there's a bed theme.
2: Right.
0: Okay.
2: There's not.
0: That's not it?
1: No. Yeah.
0: Oh, God, we'll never figure this out. All right, well, thank you, Lori. That was awesome. The bed theme. Thank you. Have a good day. Okay, bye-bye.
4: Can we get a hint?
0: No hint.
2: Oh, there are only two guesses. It's not like we've been doing it all morning.
0: All right, call Diamond now at 800-242-0100. We got to figure this out.
4: Yeah.
0: Let's take the break. And we have a phone tap on the way. What?
4: Phone tap on the way. Hey, we can play this all morning, honestly.
0: Well, it sounds like we will because no one's ever going to get it. Okay, I'll take a couple more guesses, like two more guesses. Okay. Call me at 800-242-0100.
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9: 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Skies will be mostly sunny, breezy with a high around 72. Southeast winds 10 to 20 miles per hour. 8:22 p.m. sunset this evening. Waning crescent moon visible in the early morning. Partly cloudy, not as cool, around 67. Southeast winds 10 to 20. Mostly cloudy, breezy and warmer. Spotty showers Wednesday, high around 82. Mostly cloudy with scattered thunderstorms Thursday, highs in the mid-80s. Our extended outlook, afternoon thunderstorms Friday, high in the mid-80s. Mostly sunny and upper 70s. Saturday and Sunday, thunderstorms Monday, highs in the mid-70s. For StarRadioGroup.com, I'm meteorologist James Coffington. This weather update, a service of, 94.3.
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11: On Interstate 85, at mile marker 12, in the county of Mecklenburg, a big rig accident is causing delays. The south exit 12B narrows. On Interstate 95, at mile marker 81.7, in the county of Henrico, a broken down vehicle is blocking traffic. The south right shoulder is closed. On Interstate 95 North, at mile marker 56.1, in the county of Chesterfield, a broken down vehicle is blocking traffic. On Interstate 64, at mile marker 20, in the county of Henrico, motorists can expect delays due to a disabled tractor trailer. The west exit 20B narrows. On Interstate 64, at mile marker 262.1, in the city of

0: the west right shoulder is closed. On Interstate 95, at mile marker 61.3, in the county of Chesterfield, a broken down vehicle is blocking traffic. The south left shoulder and left lane are closed. On Interstate 95, at mile marker 58.9, in the county of Chesterfield, an accident is causing delays. The south left shoulder and left lane are closed. On Interstate 64 east in the city of Hampton, at Hampton Roads Bridge Tunnel East, heavy traffic is causing a delay. Traffic is backed up about 2 miles. On Interstate 264, at the Berkeley Bridge, there is a scheduled bridge opening. At 9 a.m., motorists can expect potential delays. 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
1: Good morning, everyone.
2: What is she talking about?
1: We need help.
2: We aren't even having a conversation.
1: Oh. We're always having a conversation.
2: Okay, well, but they're not hearing the conversation we're having, so how can they help fix it? Mm. Anyway, it doesn't matter. Hey, I don't know, Gandhi.
1: What?
2: No one's getting this connections at all.
1: Okay.
2: Is that the premise?
1: No, it's really not that difficult.
2: So are we overthinking it?
1: You might be. So I was telling Scary because he wants a hint. There is one person on the show who I think will get it. If I tell you who I think will get it, that might be a clue in itself.
3: Mm.
1: So we'll see.
2: It's Nate.
1: No, it's not Nate.
2: It's Diamond.
1: Nope.
2: It's Scary.
1: No.
2: It's Danielle.
1: No.
2: You.
1: No. Well, I know it. Yeah. Froggy. Oh. No.
4: Okay.
1: Scotty.
2: Here it is. Is it Scotty?
1: No.
3: Andra.
1: No.
2: Okay.
5: Nate.
2: We've guessed Nate.
1: Yeah.
2: But if we guess again, maybe it's now him.
1: Maybe it's Nate.
2: Okay, let's just play it. Here it is. One person or so might get it.
1: Yeah.
2: It is connections and

0: Sheila, do you know what those four pieces of sound have in common?
1: Is it about failed relationships?
0: Oh, God, that would be everyone on our show.
2: No, that's not it.
0: No, that's not it.
1: One night stand, what is it?
0: I don't know. Keep guessing. Keep going.
1: Everybody again.
0: I don't think that's it. God, Sheila, I wish it was you because you have that great energy. You've got that jazz.
2: Those jazz, baby.
0: All right, hold on 1 second, Sheila. Let me get one more. Then we got to get into the phone tap. Hello, Julia.
3: Hi.
0: Julia, please. Those four pieces of sound have something in common. What is it?
3: Okay, I think it is maybe songs about, like, love or relationships hurting or harming you in some way.
2: Mm. Oh.
0: Yeah, no. Maybe
2: no.
0: A little.
2: No.
0: That's not it?
2: That's not it.
0: Damn it. Mm. All right, that's not it. Thank you, Julia.
3: No problem. Thank you.
4: I'm having trouble with one of the song titles.
0: All right, here's what you got to do. We have to get into the phone tap, all right? We'll do that.
2: Okay.
0: And then we'll come back and regroup.
2: Okay.
0: And figure this out. We're going to get through this. Mm-hmm. And if we can get chocolate milk off the wall, we can figure out this connection.
2: Unstoppable. Mm.
0: All right. What button do I push for the phone
4: tap? Hit the B.
0: All right. And now your phone tap.
5: Don't answer the phone, Elvis Duran. The Elvis Duran phone tap.
0: I think Garrett has it today.
6: Yes.
0: All right, Garrett, what is your phone tap all about?
6: So Jackie wanted us to play a phone tap on her parents, Marie and Anthony. Now, mom and dad are on a little mini vacation, but are having a graduation party this weekend for their daughter, Jackie, and she's graduating high school. So Anthony scheduled for his pool to be cleaned, so everything's nice at the house when people come over for the party, right? So Jackie's going to start the call to dad, then I'm going to be the guy cleaning said pool.
0: So you're the pool boy?
6: Yes, I'm the pool
0: boy. Here we go. Here's Garrett's phone tap.
7: Hello.
8: Hey, Mom.
7: What's up?
8: You guys are going to clean the pool today, right?
7: They should be there soon.
8: I just woke up, but they're draining the pool right now. Are they supposed to do that?
7: No, they're supposed to clean it. What's happening?
8: Well, they're putting all the water, like, they're taking it out, and it's, like, going into the street.
7: No.
8: It's, like, running down our hill
7: now. Anthony, they're draining the pool.
9: What do you mean draining the pool? What are you calling?
7: Jack's on the phone. They're at the house, and they're draining the pool. What do you want me to do?
9: Give me Jackie. What's going on, Jackie?
8: They came over to clean the pool, but they're draining it. It's like literally all the water.
9: When did they drain the pool? What's going on? What do we need draining it?
8: I don't know. I woke up and all the pools is the water's in the street.
9: Who is draining the pool?
8: Whoever you hired for this.
9: Get the guy on the phone.
8: Excuse me? Can you talk to my dad? There seems to be an issue.
0: All right. Hello, who's this?
9: This is Anthony. Who are you?
0: Anthony, hi. This is Devin. I work with Bill.
9: Okay, so you work with Bill. So what's going on with what I'm hearing with the draining of the pool? What are you doing?
0: Yeah, no, you wanted the pool drained and their liner reset.
9: No, I don't want the pool drained. We're celebrating my daughter's graduation.
0: Having
9: a party.
0: All right.
9: So Bill never drains the pool.
0: Lucky for you, like when I got here, there was a little issue on the liner. So I want to take a look at it, and we'll get the pool back up and running in about a week or so.
9: No, a week or so. That's too late. I don't have time for this. I never asked for the pool to be drained.
0: Trust me on this, all right? We'll get it all fixed. We'll send you the bill. All it will be good. And
9: get the hell out of here. What are you sending me the bill? I didn't order this.
0: But I found a problem.
9: Get me Bill. Where is Bill? That's the guy I deal with. I don't know you. Get out of my house.
0: Well, I'm not in your house. I'm outside your house. Lovely house, by the way. I love what you did with the mulch. Bill is on vacation.
9: Son of a bitch. Get the hell out of my house. Get out.
0: Bill is on vacation right now, so...
9: Call him. Get Bill on the phone right now. Marie, you go to the spot. I can't go with you right now.
0: Go figure. Straight to voicemail. He's on vacation.
9: Oh. I'm on vacation too, you... Get me the bill right now.
0: It sounds like you could use the spa, okay? Why don't you head to the spa? I will fix
9: you
0: the liner.
9: Bitch. I never requested this piece of I'm going to break your neck. And Bill, I'm going to freaking punch his face off bringing you in there. Get the out of my house.
0: Yeah, just talk to your dad. Going to finish up the pool here. You have cash you can pay?
8: Yeah, that's
10: fine. That works. I think I know where he keeps it.
11: No, you're not handing over cash to the pool.
10: Well, you just told him to finish the job, so I said I'd
11: pay him. I didn't tell him to finish the job, Jackie. You're not giving over any checks.
10: Can I just use your credit card? I'll use the Amex to pay them.
11: What's the matter with you? You're not paying the guy. I didn't hire this guy to do his get out of the house, call the police now.
0: Hey, Anthony. My name's actually Garrett from Elvis Duran and the Morning Show, and you just got phone tapped by your daughter.
9: What?
10: What? I got you, Dad.
9: Oh, my God. Very funny. You give me a heart attack like this?
0: Hey, Anthony.
9: You've done enough. Shut up.
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15: 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Skies will be mostly sunny, breezy with a high around 72. Southeast winds 10 to 20 miles per hour. 8:22 p.m. sunset this evening. Waning crescent moon visible in the early morning. Partly cloudy, not as cool, around 67. Southeast winds 10 to 20. Mostly cloudy, breezy and warmer. Spotty showers Wednesday, high around 82. Mostly cloudy with scattered thunderstorms Thursday, highs in the mid-80s. Our extended outlook, afternoon thunderstorm Friday, the high in the mid-80s. Mostly sunny and upper 70s. Saturday and Sunday, thunderstorms Monday, highs in the mid-70s. StarRadioGroup.com, I'm meteorologist James Covington. This weather update, a service of, 94.3.
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17: On Interstate 295, at mile marker 43, in the county of Henrico, a broken down vehicle is blocking traffic. The south right shoulder is closed. On Interstate 64, at mile marker 20, in the county of Henrico, motorists can expect delays due to a disabled tractor trailer. The west exit 20B narrows. On Interstate 664, at mile marker 19.9, in the city of Chesapeake, near Bowers Hill Interchange, a broken down vehicle is blocking traffic. The north right shoulder is closed. On Interstate 64, at mile marker 262.1, in the city of Hampton, near Neil Armstrong Parkway, a big rig accident is causing delays. The east right shoulder is closed. On Interstate 64, at mile marker 262.8, in the city of Hampton, near Neil Armstrong Parkway, a broken down vehicle is blocking traffic. The west left shoulder is closed. On Interstate 64, at mile marker 289.3, in the city of Chesapeake, near Greenbrier Parkway, a broken down vehicle is blocking traffic. The west right shoulder is closed. On Interstate 95, at mile marker 61.3, in the county of Chesterfield, a broken down vehicle is blocking traffic. The south left shoulder and left lane are closed. On Interstate 64 East in the city of Hampton, at Hampton Roads Bridge Tunnel East, heavy traffic is causing a delay. Traffic is backed up about 2 miles. On Interstate 264, at mile marker 21, in the city of Virginia Beach, near Lynnhaven Parkway, a broken down vehicle is blocking traffic. The east left shoulder and left lane are closed. On Interstate 264, at the Berkeley Bridge, there is a scheduled bridge opening. At 9 a.m., motorists can expect potential delays. 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
1: For the love of God, no one can figure out this connection. No one. Look at Gandhi over there, Danielle.
2: Yeah.
1: She's all...
2: I know. She's proud of herself.
1: She's all proud.
2: Yeah.
1: No one can figure it out.
2: Okay. I think when somebody does figure it out, everyone will be like, oh.
1: Okay.
2: Okay.
1: Well, okay. First of all, you need to know the songs. And Scary, who knows all songs, didn't know one of them.
3: No. I think Gandhi actually gets off on this moment.
1: Of course she does. That's the whole point.
3: Look at her.
1: I mean, why would you do anything that doesn't get you off?
2: Exactly. It's all about my life.
1: Life is all about getting off.
2: Uh-huh.
1: let me give it to you one more time. Speaking of getting off, we have to talk about Belmont Camelli.
2: Oh, wow.
1: There's a scene, you know, there's a scene in Off Campus, if you're watching it on Prime, where he had... Never mind.
2: Oh.
1: I mean, you can put the pieces together.
2: Okay.
1: He has to do like a solo scene.
2: Oh.
1: And it has a lot of people all hot and bothered.
2: Mm. Okay.
1: Anyway, so here is connections. Number 87, what do these four pieces of sound

0: All right, so call Diamond now. We're going to try again, Diamond. 800-242-0100. All right. So, you know, with Heated Rivalry, the big, huge, sexy hockey series that started, you know, last year, whatever. People are like, okay, these hockey players, they're doing each other. Well, so now Off Campus is out, but it's not gay hockey players. No. I don't think it's you know, just... It's more straight hockey players having sex.
1: Okay.
0: Okay with that, anyone?
1: Hockey's having a moment.
0: It is. It really is. It's hot.
1: Them.
0: It's okay. I'll take it. So anyway, this actor, his name is Belmont Camelli. He plays one of the leads in this thing, and there's a lot of sex in this thing. There's a lot of frontal nudity.
1: Oh.
0: In Off Campus.
1: Okay.
0: All right. So I'm just letting you know.
2: It's a book series, too, you know.
0: Oh, it's one of those hockey book series.
2: Based on a book series.
0: Okay. Have you read any of it?
2: Not.
0: Why not?
2: I don't know. I just haven't. There's a lot of books out there. Elvis, I haven't read those yet.
0: So this Belmont Camelli, he's getting a lot of attention. He's been in many things. You saw the reboot of, what was I talking about?
1: Saved by the Bell?
0: And he was in that.
1: Mm. Yeah. I don't remember what his character was, but when you said that, I did watch the show. So now I'm like, who was that?
0: He was also in Until Dawn. I guess that's from the video game, right? It was a movie, Along for the Ride on Netflix.
1: Okay.
0: I've never heard of any of these. But anyway, he's having his moment. So anyway, so Belmont Camelli went out to see the Kid Laroi in L.A. the other day. And the Kid Laroi was dancing and singing right next to him in the audience. And so Belmont's got the moves. He's dancing. He's got the moves, right? And they say guys that have the moves.
1: Did you think he was as hot before you saw him dance?
0: No,
1: Did that make him hotter?
0: Well, watch the video.
1: I saw it.
0: Okay, don't you think that makes him kind of...
2: Yeah,
1: absolutely. I think seeing somebody dance can make or break the whole situation. Because there are people that are not as attractive, and then I've seen him dance and been like, oh, damn, I love that. And then people who are really hot, and you see him dance, and you're like, oh, hell, this is terrible.
0: So he does that dance where he, like, the knee, the left knee up, right knee up, and so they're down, and then he grabs his crotch.
2: Yeah.
0: You've seen it. It's a thing.
2: I feel like the crotch grab is me. I think I'm cool. Like, I can't stand the crotch.
0: Oh, you don't like? Should we tell him?
2: I do not like the crotch.
0: Because here he is. Come on, Belmont Camelli. Come in.
2: By the way, so there's an episode called The Orgasm. I'm wondering if that's the one that's...
0: Yes. Okay.
2: Looks like it's episode 3.
0: Did you
1: just get right to it.
2: Yeah.
0: Should we skip episodes 1 and 2? Just go right to 3?
2: Well, 1 is the deal. Then there's the practice. Then there's the orgasm.
0: Does
2: then
0: it talk
2: the,
0: about it?
2: Then there's the breakup. Then there's the cold turkey.
0: Wait, hold on.
2: Let me see if it says what it... Let me see.
0: Because he describes a scene where he has to go off on his own and do his thing.
2: Okay, let me see.
0: But he had to shoot this, so to speak, in front of an entire crew. Right? Mm. If you've seen Off Campus, then you know what I'm talking about.
1: Do you think you could do that? How much money would it take you to do that?
0: I would never do that. I would
1: never?
0: I would pay not to have to do that.
1: No amount of money. Wow.
3: Only rich people say that.
1: Yeah. Froggy, what's your price?
3: $12.
0: All right. So anyway,
1: everyone's just Googling scenes right now on the
3: board. Exactly.
2: Okay, I don't know. This recap thing says that there is mention of rape and sexual assault. So.
0: Oh God, I don't like that.
2: Yeah.
0: Okay. So the plot of The Orgasm is Hannah fantasizes about working with Justin and the relationship progressing into sex. In the real world, a frustrated Hannah shuts off her vibrator. Okay. In the morning, she calls Garrett to cancel their study session because she has her first songwriting session with Justin in the showcase. I know nothing about.
1: I feel like you're really ruining a lot for people that were watching this series.
0: Well, they've talked about it on interviews.
2: And that's only episode 3, you know.
1: But when you read the recaps of shows, if you ever, or even just the episode summary of a show, it builds on the one before.
0: It
1: so
0: spoils.
1: If somebody hasn't watched,
0: it spoils. Wait. It spoils.
2: Deanna just said that she watches it.
0: Oh, bring her in. Where is she?
2: Come in here, Deanna. Something about his peepee deepee.
0: Well, yeah, there's a lot of guys showing the schlongy.
2: Come in here.
1: It's okay. About time.
0: The Wang.
1: It is about time.
0: I hate that word, Wang. it's such a like an AI company, Wang. Or they make,
3: you don't like the word Wang, Dong,
0: they make,
3: Junk?
0: Doesn't Wang make like calculators?
4: Johnson.
0: Hey, Deanna.
5: Hey.
0: Off Campus. Are you...
5: Hot. I'm done. I've watched the whole thing.
0: I'm done. No, really. So was it worth the watch?
5: Oh, yeah. It was great. I don't know how much I can say, but
0: is there anything other than sex? I mean, is there a story that you can follow?
5: Yeah, it has some heavy themes. Danielle just mentioned them. And that's kind of...
2: Wait, what about his peepee-deepee thing you said?
5: No, it's not out. You see his butt, his front.
0: Okay. So back to the storyline. So there's some pretty deep stories in it.
5: She has a lot of trauma, and then she's like working through the trauma with him.
0: Okay, all
5: and
0: right.
5: And another guy.
0: And another guy.
5: Yeah. I don't know. Do you want me to tell you?
0: No, no. I think you're perfect where you are now.
5: Okay.
0: All right, but it's worth the watch.
5: Yeah, it's great. I watched it, I think, in 2 days. Like, it's a quick... You can, like, breeze through it.
0: Mm. Wow. Okay. All right. And also, okay, Wang, I don't like... PPDP. Can we erase that one?
2: I like a PPDP.
3: No!
0: There's nothing...
1: What do you like to call it?
2: No. What do you want to call it?
0: I can't even say it on the... I'm not going to say it, because I can't.
1: Does it start with this letter?
0: It doesn't matter. PPDP. Really?
2: Put out your PPDP.
3: What about tube stick?
0: Froggy.
2: Without your tube stick.
0: Froggy, you need to go charge up your car.
3: Sorry.
4: Danielle.
3: Oh, Lord.
2: Why is it called? I don't even know why it's called that. What does a tube stick look like? I'm going to look it up.
0: Oh, my God, Danielle.
1: Use your imagination, Danielle.
0: Danielle. Come on. It's obvious. Okay, moving on. We've got to move on. Okay, this is where I need everyone's attention. Focus. We've got to move on. Are you looking at a tube stick? Okay.
3: Sorry, I apologize.
0: See, a texter texted in and said it's a feel-good show.
5: Oh. Yeah, for sure. There's just, in the beginning...
0: Well, it sounds like the only people feeling good are the people on the show.
5: Well, yeah. It's nice.
1: Okay. I don't know, it seemed to make you very happy.
0: Mm. Well, no, I love the fact that he was at the Kid Laroi show and he's dancing and got a lot of attention. Mm.
2: Did you read the books, Deanna?
5: I didn't.
2: Okay.
5: But I want to now.
0: All right, Deanna, thank you so much.
5: You're welcome.
0: All right, now we got tube steak out of the way. Can you just say tube steak from now on?
2: Tube steak.
0: And not.
2: You don't like PPDP?
0: No, I don't. It's like
2: PPDP is like a little kid. You would call it.
0: Exactly.
2: Yeah. But don't show them your PPDP.
0: I know, but we shouldn't be talking about this and kids at the same time. Okay, thank you.
2: Erase.
0: All right, can we get back to the connections, please? Here's connections again, number 87. These four things have some.

0: right.
1: Morning, please, for the love of God, can you tell us what those four pieces of sound have in common?
2: Okay, I hope I have the answer for you guys. I've been trying to call. I'm not sure if someone guessed this already, but the flute connection. I know Sublime and Lizzo had this flute thing going. So is that the answer?
1: Is it flute connection?
3: No.
1: Oh.
3: I'm sorry.
1: I love how you're thinking, though. I love that.
2: Thank you. I just want to appreciate. I appreciate you guys, all the love that you give teacher support, and
1: are you a teacher
2: on the show? I pre-K, the little guys.
1: Oh, you're the best. There's catch them young.
2: Put
1: them on the right path. Excellent. I love that.
2: Exactly.
1: Thank you, Desiree. Thank you so much. So she said it was a connection with flutes.
3: Yes.
1: Danielle, add another term: skin flute.
3: Skin flute. Oh. Okay. That right, I know.
1: Here we go. Let's see if Rick. Hi, Rick. Do you have the connections figured out?
4: Hey, good morning.
1: Good morning.
4: Well, I'm thinking outside the box here. I'm thinking all the songs have the same beat per minute.
3: Oh.
1: The same BPM.
3: No.
1: Trying.
3: Yeah, you know? Absolutely. These have all been really good guesses. I would not do the beats per minute thing to people because I don't know if everybody would be able to figure that out.
1: I don't know. You have to have a BPM monitor.
3: Right.
1: A beepometer.
4: Yeah, all right. Just a lucky guess there, but you know.
1: I like it, Rick. Thank you very much. Gosh, these four pieces of sound have something in common. Hello, James.
5: Hey, good morning.
1: I can tell you've got it. I can tell by the energy in your voice. What do those four pieces of sound have in common?
5: I'm going to try because I don't know the first song, but I know that Lizzo just dropped her new album, and Olivia Rodrigo and Sublime have an album coming out this month. So I know I'm going to guess that they all have albums dropping in June.
1: So Sublime, Olivia Rodrigo, Lizzo, and Rick Ross. What?
3: All have albums dropping in June. You're right!
6: Oh!
3: Good job! Congratulations!
1: We overthink
5: it.
3: You did.
6: Definitely do.
3: I was going to say, Garrett would probably know this because he does new music every Friday, and he has played some of these pieces of audio that are from albums coming this month.
1: There you go.
3: Yeah.
1: Shame on us.
3: Yeah.
1: But you did it once again.
3: Good job.
1: Yeah, and plus you gave us an hour's worth of content for our show.
3: We love that. Thank you, James.
1: What was that, James?
5: I just said thank you.
1: Oh, okay. Well, thank you. And thank you for listening. Come on, Nate. Don't be stingy. That was a tough
7: one. I'm not going to be. You worked hard for this. And you know, our sponsor, Top Dog Law, because Top Dog gets you top dollar. How about $500 of them?
1: $500. You got $500 thanks to topdoglaw.com. Mm-hmm. You got it.
5: Thank you.
1: You're very welcome. Enjoy the cash. Cashish.
5: Thank you.
1: Dead presidents.
8: Like cabbage.
3: Tube
1: cabbage.
3: Steak.
1: Cabbage. Tube steak boys. It's a pile of tube steak boys.
3: Just for you, James.
1: Hold on one second.
5: Love it.
1: There you go. What's that, Scary?
8: More penis synonyms pouring in on text.
1: Penis what?
8: Synonyms? Synonyms. Trouser trout.
1: There's the trouser trout.
3: Trouser trout.
1: Okay. You see, I don't know. In the throes of passion, if someone calls it the trouser trout.
3: You have a nice trouser trout.
1: Boy, I'd love to have a piece of your trouser trout. Oh, God. All right, what are we doing here?
7: You got
1: to
7: read it.
1: Oh, thank you to Top Dog Law. 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Love them. Let's get into the three things we need to know from Gandhi. Oh, Gandhi.
3: Hello.
1: Thank you for that connection.
3: Anytime.
1: That was a lot of fun.
3: Okay.
1: What's going on?
3: Authorities have confirmed a U.S. Army helicopter crashed into the Strait of Hormuz. That Apache helicopter was reportedly flying over the waterway that we know has been blockaded by both the U.S. and Iran when it crashed amid an ongoing ceasefire. It happened early this morning, local time. President Trump did acknowledge the incident as he boarded Air Force One to return to the

0: White House after his visit to New York City. He told reporters that the pilots are fine, there were no injuries, and a report will be coming soon. Bill Gates will testify before Congress tomorrow about his relationship with Jeffrey Epstein. He will appear at a closed-door hearing of the House Oversight Committee that's heard testimony from people like former President Bill Clinton, former Attorney General Pam Bondi, and Commerce Secretary Howard Lutnick. Gates, who showed up in pictures with Epstein in a Justice Department release last year, said he met with Epstein multiple times starting 2011. That's 3 years after Epstein pleaded guilty to soliciting prostitution with a minor. Gates has also said that his charitable foundation was in no way financially involved with Epstein. And finally, a number of people are in custody after fights broke out and unruly behavior near Knicks watch parties took place last night. Fans gathered at Bryant Park, Central Park, and Brooklyn Bowl to watch Game 3 of the NBA Finals between the Knicks and the Spurs. However, video shows tons of people just outside of Bryant Park climbing onto a police truck, attempting to knock over a sign, and fighting. Police are still working out details of arrests and charges. And we do know that the Knicks lost yesterday, so now it's 2-1. Goes to Game 4, and those are your three things.
1: Game for tomorrow.
2: Mm-hmm.
1: Now, did we discuss about what could have happened had the Knicks won last night? Would the city have been just on fire?
0: Nah. I don't think so.
3: Not last night. But if they won tomorrow night, then, bedlam.
1: Well, they lost last night and they were causing trouble.
0: Yeah.
1: I was thinking there could be trouble to be made.
3: Yeah, there's always trouble to be made. But I think if there's a victory,
2: I think if there's a loss, it would be worse.
3: Oh, God, I didn't even think about
0: Don't
3: that.
0: Think
1: Someone
0: about
1: should
0: that.
1: Burn a car over those referees.
2: Oh.
1: They should paint a car in referee stripes. They don't use stripes anymore, do they? That's a different game.
2: No.
1: They used to have striped shirts?
2: Yes.
3: Well,
2: some refs
3: still have stripes. Sports, yeah.
1: I would do a black and white stripe
2: football
1: car
2: and
1: burn it in effigy.
2: Okay.
1: I would hang it. No, I wouldn't do that. That's not good. But I'd just burn the car.
2: Okay.
1: A good carbecue.
2: A carbecue. Okay.
1: Are they reviewing these referees? It seems like they're out of control.
3: They're supposed to review them after every game. They're supposed to.
4: Yeah, they'll put out a statement later today probably and say, yeah, there were some missed calls. It was unfortunate. It'll be addressed. It won't happen again. Blah, blah, blah. But that didn't go back and do the Knicks any favors from last night. So they're screwed either way.
5: This whole series is the Knicks versus the refs. Sorry, but it is.
1: There you go. All right, so we'll take the break. But it's game four tomorrow. Let's see where we go.
6: That is so stupid.
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9: 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Sky used to be mostly sunny, breezy with a high around 72. Southeast winds 10 to 20 miles per hour. 8:22 p.m. sunset this evening. Waning crescent moon visible in the early morning. Partly cloudy, not as cool, around 67. Southeast winds 10 to 20. Mostly cloudy, breezy and warmer. Spotty showers Wednesday, high around 82. Mostly cloudy with scattered thunderstorms Thursday. Highs in the mid-80s. Our extended outlook, afternoon thunderstorm Friday, the high in the mid-80s. Mostly sunny and upper 70s. Saturday and Sunday, thunderstorms Monday, highs in the mid-70s. 4starradiogroup.com. I'm meteorologist James Coffington. This weather update, a service of, 94.3.
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11: On Virginia 150 North in the county of Chesterfield, in the vicinity of the ramp, motorists can expect delays due to a multi-vehicle crash. Lane closures exist. On Interstate 95, at mile marker 61.3, in the county of Chesterfield, a broken down vehicle is blocking traffic. The south left shoulder is closed. On Interstate 64, at mile marker 20, in the county of Henrico, motorists can expect delays due to a disabled tractor trailer. The west exit 20B narrows. On Interstate 64, at mile marker 262.1, in the city of Hampton, near Neil Armstrong Parkway, a big rig accident is causing delays. The east right shoulder is closed. On Interstate 664, at mile marker 0.8, in the city of Hampton, near 64 Interchange, a broken down vehicle is blocking traffic. The north right shoulder is closed. On Interstate 64, at mile marker 298.2, in the city of Chesapeake, near South Military Highway, a broken-down vehicle is blocking traffic. The east left shoulder is closed. On Interstate 64, at mile marker 277.4, in the city of Norfolk, near Little Creek Road, an accident is causing delays. The west left shoulder is closed. On Interstate 85, at mile marker 48.9, in the county of Dinwiddie, an accident is causing delays. The south left shoulder and left lane are closed. 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

0: Everyone is hilarious.
1: I talk about you guys like you're my friends. Good morning. I love you all.
2: This is Elvis Duran in the Morning Show.
3: Yeah, it is. Hey, what is this, Tuesday?
4: Yes.
5: Yep. All okay. day.
3: Thanks, Dad.
4: That's what my dad would say.
3: And tomorrow, game four, Wednesday. You know, I do believe Rob Shooter's coming in a little bit. We love it when Rob Shooter pays his visit. Yes. He's bringing a special guest.
4: He is?
3: He's bringing his sister.
4: Aw, that's sweet.
3: I've never met his sister
4: before. Me neither.
3: So we get to meet her coming up. This is kind of a weird realization. I saw this on during my hours-long obsession on Instagram yesterday. 2027 is less than 7 months away.
4: Mm-hmm.
3: All right. I know. Oh, really? Is this the oh God? Oh God.
6: Yeah.
3: Why is oh God 2027?
6: This year has flown by.
4: We say that every year.
7: We do.
3: The older you get, the faster it goes. Imagine how lightning speed it is for me.
6: My God.
3: Okay. 2027 is less than 7 months away. COVID was over 6 years ago.
4: Damn.
5: That's crazy.
4: Yeah.
3: Why is that crazy?
5: Because I feel like it really did a number on time. Like, it just warped time for me in general.
3: For all of us.
5: And it feels like it was maybe a year ago or 25 years ago. I'm not sure. But yeah. 6 years is, I mean, that's a long time. Yeah.
3: Okay, here's another one for you. 2007 is now further back than 2040 is ahead.
5: That's insane, too.
6: Wow.
3: Look at this room. Oh, God. Damn.
5: Time's a little bitch. I hate it.
3: All right. You want another little bitch?
5: Yeah.
3: People born in 1990 are only about 14 years away from turning 50.
5: Wow. 14 years is a long time.
4: No, it's not. You blink and it's 14 years. It's sick. So, it's disgusting.
3: This little meme I'm stealing this from reminds us that time flies really fast. Mm-hmm. So spend it wisely.
4: That is true.
7: Yep. It's the one thing you can't get back, no matter what you do.
3: Can't get it back. So just want to bring that up. I stole that from a meme and turned it into content for my show.
5: As you should.
3: I got tons. I've been saving a lot of memes. Go ahead.
5: Right? I also think the opposite happens. I think in this room, we say things all the time that maybe 2-3 weeks later, I do see as memes. And I'm like, damn it. We said that first. There's no way for me to prove this. But I know we said it first.
3: We are very original when it comes to these memes. And here's another meme. 100 grams of protein a day, cheat sheet. I got that.
5: Okay.
3: What else do I have in here?
5: Oh, I just saved one of those things. It was like 42 cheat codes for life.
3: Yes, I love those.
5: These will change your life.
3: I love those. Yeah. Let's just steal other people's content.
5: For sure.
3: Here's how to get 1,500 grams of protein and only 1,000 calories. I guess, obviously, I've been trying to lose weight.
6: 1,500 grams? What, are you eating a cow? That's a lot of protein.
3: It's a lot of protein. How much protein are you supposed to be eating a day? They have changed those numbers recently.
6: Yeah, they changed that. And it depends on what your goal is, too. But 1,500 grams in one sitting?
7: That's
6: like
7: a lot.
6: An entire side of beef.
3: Okay, so be it. Things that matter after 60. Dare I read it? No one in this room is after 60 other than me.
5: Mm. Hopefully we'll all get there.
4: Yeah, let's hope.
3: I'm trying. Wait, I already did.
5: Wait, sir, you're not going to read that one to us? You're just going to tease us?
3: Oh, here's one. If you are an overweight man with a big belly who wants to reach 12% body fat this year, these 25 rules will get you there.
5: What do I do? Go ahead.
3: 25 rules. 15 solo challenges that will reveal who you really are. What's this?
4: Mm.
3: Oh, 24-hour fast. Can you go 24 hours, no food, only water?
6: Yeah.
4: Yeah, if we had to.
3: They're saying hunger is not the problem. Your lack of self-control is.
5: That's probably
3: number two. Walk 20 or 30 miles alone.
5: Mm. Oh, I saw that one. Like, no music, no distraction, nothing. Just walk.
3: Wow, you're quoting it.
5: Oh, okay.
3: 21 days, no sugar. I know Froggy did that.
4: Yeah, Froggy did that.
7: I did. I did it for a while, and it made a huge difference.
5: You just sent me something, Elvis, about how sugar is, I don't know how true this is, but that it's worse for your body and brain than cocaine.
3: Yeah. That was one of those memes. I don't know if it was true.
4: Yeah,
5: right.
3: But they didn't tell you it's worse for your brain if you snort the sugar.
5: Oh, I bet. Yeah.
4: Oh, that makes sense.
3: Burns your nose.
5: Right.
3: Anyway, there you go. Let's get into the minds of people in the room. Let's go around the room. Who's ready? Who's game?
4: Yeah.
6: I'm ready.
3: Danielle, let's start with you. What's on your mind today?
4: Mine is just simple. I just want to say happy birthday to my husband, Sheldon. Today is his birthday. I love you. You're the best. We have the best time together. I can't wait to go to dinner, chase you around the house, go to another Broadway show, and watch World Cup. All right, that's it. Love you, honey.
3: I don't think that was simple at all. No. I thought that speaks volumes.
4: Yes, he's the best.
3: Without doubt. Hey, Straight Nate, what's up with you?
6: Figured out my plans for fall.
4: Oh.
6: Going down to Baton Rouge.
3: Baton Rouge.
6: Louisiana. Going to go to the Angola Prison Rodeo. I did a little deep dive on this. This thing looks so interesting.
3: How do you stumble across this?
6: I just you talking to a friend. They're like, yeah, down in Angola in Louisiana, they do the prison rodeo every year. So I started watching videos, and they have the prisoners being tossed around by bulls. It's insane.
4: Wait, the prisoners want this?
6: So apparently the prisoners get money for the commissary, right? So if they win and they do well in the rodeo, they get money in their commissary account.
3: I don't know how I feel about that.
6: There was one video I was watching. These prisoners are standing in the middle of the arena, and they're wearing this big plastic bubble, and the bull is tossing them around.
3: Do they
6: like
3: get hurt?
6: Ping pong balls. Yeah, they get hurt.
3: But you're receiving satisfaction or watching people being tortured by bulls?
6: You know what I mean.
3: It's like going to the Coliseum and watching the lions come out.
6: They're there.
4: Are you bringing a date? Like, who's going with you on this trip?
6: I see the prison rodeo. How great is this?
3: It's a weekend of romance from my point of view.
6: It sounds great, right?
3: All right. If you're going to the Angola prison rodeo, watch out.
6: It looks awesome. It's a huge thing down there.
3: Nate's going to be there. What's up, Scary?
0: So, I don't know if you all realize this, and I don't know how we didn't mention it, but my God, we missed on Sunday, June 7th at 6:07 p.m. in Washington Square Park.
6: What?
0: The 6-7 meetup. My God, what has humanity come to? Thousands of people met in Washington Square Park just to stand there at 6:07 p.m. and for a full minute go, 6-7! And there's so much video footage of this, I'm embarrassed to be a part of society. Listen, I'm all for trends and stupid crap like that and silly things and the latest meme. But my God, to spend time in your day to travel to Washington Square Park and do 6-7 for a minute, that's overboard. Just saying.
3: All right, well, you just gave him a great plug for next year.
6: 6-7!
3: Hey, what's up, Gandhi?
5: Well, speaking of really weird things in New York, I was trying to look for things for my friends and I to do because I've had a lot of people coming in and out of town. And there are actual tours for $45 available to see rats. You can pay to see a rat tour of New York City. Why would you ever pay for that? Can't you just go outside and wait for a minute and they come by?
4: Yeah.
5: Yeah. People are paying $45 to go on these underground rat tours in New York.
3: Underground rat tours.
5: Yes. They're like wearing construction vests and going in the subway stations with flashlights. I said, what is this? I'm mad I didn't think about
3: it first.
5: Are
3: they studying them? Is this a...
5: No.
3: Okay.
5: No, they're just taking pictures. Oh, look, a rat. That's it.
3: $45.
5: $45. Oh, you can go buy yourself a ticket now if you want to.
3: I bet you'd pay 50, wouldn't you?
5: Raccoons? For sure. Yeah. Rats? Nah.

0: milk.
1: If you're going to throw out those Cheetos, send them to Froggy instead.
0: Are
1: we all good?
2: Yeah.
1: All right, there you go. Hey, let's get some sound on.
3: Yes.
1: Garrett, what do you got
3: today? Good morning. All right, let's start with the talk back we received on the iHeartRadio app. So yesterday, you guys were talking about Pride, and a section in Pride, there were furries, people who dress up in costumes.
1: Yes.
3: And
1: we were at the Asbury Park Pride Parade, yes. And there's an entire huge, huge marching group of people wearing their furries in a very hot climate.
3: Well, the New York City Pride Parade's coming up, and we will have some representation from our listener.
2: Oh.
4: Honestly, I was listening to the show this morning and heard the section about furries at Pride. It's honestly kind of insane. I'm marching in the New York City Pride under that section this year, and it kind of reminded me how crazy popular it's getting. I think they limited our numbers to 100, and it sold out within 10 minutes. Honestly, I'm so excited, but that was just so funny hearing that on the radio.
1: There you go. Look for the furry.
3: Yeah. It's going to be hot, right?
1: Furry people, yeah.
2: Yeah.
3: All right. So over the weekend in Tennessee, a truck fell over, and they had to shut down the interstate. Here's what happened. It was a truck full of fireworks.
1: A truck full of fireworks?
3: Truck full of fireworks. It went on for about 5 minutes like that.
1: I can't hear you. The fireworks are too loud.
3: What?
1: I'd pay to see that.
3: Yeah, right? All right. So, does anybody know what lightning smells like?
1: I've heard about this, but I've never experienced it. Anyone in the room?
2: I would think burning. No, a burning smell?
3: Burning, okay.
1: Burning air.
3: Well, the meteorologist in Fox, D.C. tells us what it smells like.
5: Fun fact, you know, we're talking about smells and candles and stuff. Lightning actually has a smell. It's the ozone produced by the lightning. Same smell you get when you open up the dryer and you have little sparks.
3: What?
5: That actually generates
3: ozone.
5: Yeah, and the human nose is extremely sensitive to it. So you can smell the equivalent of about 3 teaspoons in an Olympic-sized swimming pool. So,
3: what?
5: Yeah.
1: So what does it smell like?
3: So it smells like the dryer, like when you open up a dryer.
1: Like dryer sheets?
3: Yeah, dryer sheets.
2: Okay. I've never smelled that.
1: Lavender.
3: Yeah, lavender as you get struck. All right, so there is a Senate race happening in Alaska. Dan Sullivan is running. Guess who he's running against?
1: Who?
3: Dan Sullivan.
1: Oh. So two guys named Dan Sullivan are running against each other?
3: Yes, and the original Dan Sullivan thinks that this is a joke just to make sure he does not win.
1: Yeah, there's a lot of controversy in this race.
6: This is serious stuff. When people are going, oh, there's two Dan Sullivans, isn't that funny? No, it's cheating. And his whole purpose of running is to confuse Alaskans and make them think, Alaskan voters, that somehow he's me. Then, when he filed his campaign logo, his letterhead, his website, all had my campaign logo that I've had for 13 years.
3: Guess who's going to win in Alaska, though?
1: Dan Sullivan.
3: That's right. All right. And then finally, here is a woman trying to conquer her fear of the zero gravity ride. That is the one at a carnival where you're standing up and you get spun around.
2: Oh, no.
1: Right.
2: No.
3: Danielle went on it, I think.
1: I used to love that ride.
3: Really?
1: It would spin really, and you'd stand up against the pads.
2: Yeah.
1: And then it would go on its side.
2: I would throw up on everyone in that
1: And you'd vomit
2: and
1: on everyone.
2: It just splatters everywhere.
3: Nope. Listen to this.
1: It's almost as fun as the Tilt-A-Whirl. Anyway, here we go. A woman conquering her whatever.
7: On this ride called Zero Gravity at the York Fair. Okay, we're lifting up. Oh, let's go. Oh, I see you that light. Oh, okay, hold on. Hold on. I'm trying to make a TikTok. Oh, I'm trying to make a TikTok. Hold on, I'm kidding.
1: This does not sound fun.
2: No, not at all.
1: You see, there's something at play here. I saw this happen. I'm going to gross you out. So if you're going around and around and around,
3: right?
1: And if someone does have a reversal, you know what I'm saying?
2: Yeah. Mm-hmm.
1: It will be coming towards you. And then when it turns, it goes another direction.
3: I didn't think of that. Yeah.
1: It's fabulous.
2: It's going to get on everybody.
1: It's science.
2: Everyone's getting some.
1: It's science at work. It's kind of an amazing thing. You're a good American. Thank you.
3: I just want to say happy anniversary to my wife.
2: Aww. Happy anniversary, Ellie.
3: Talk about time, right?
1: Who's she married to?
3: I don't know. I haven't figured that out yet.
1: Happy anniversary. That's cool.
8: Elvis Duran.
9: Who the writes these things?
10: Hey, it's Gary Jones, and just to bring you up to speed, I embarked on a life journey recently with my friends at Orderly Meds. 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
2: 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Sky is to be mostly sunny, breezy, with a high around 72. Southeast winds 10 to 20 miles per hour. 8:22 p.m. sunset this evening. Waning crescent moon visible in the early morning. Partly cloudy, not as cool, around 67. Southeast winds 10 to 20. Mostly cloudy, breezy and warmer. Spotty showers Wednesday, high around 82. Mostly cloudy with scattered thunderstorms Thursday, highs in the mid-80s. Our extended outlook, afternoon thunderstorm Friday, the high in the mid-80s. Mostly sunny and upper 70s. Saturday and Sunday, thunderstorms Monday, highs in the mid-70s. FourStarRadioGroup.com, I'm meteorologist James Coffington. This weather update, a service of, 94.3.
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4: On Virginia 150 North in the county of Chesterfield, in the vicinity of the ramp, motorists can expect delays due to a multi-vehicle crash. Lane closures exist. On Interstate 95, at mile marker 52, in the city of Petersburg, a broken-down vehicle is blocking traffic. The south right shoulder is closed. On Interstate 64, at mile marker 20, in the county of Henrico, motorists can expect delays due to a disabled tractor trailer. The west exit 20B narrows. On Interstate 64, at mile marker 262.1, in the city of Hampton, near Neil Armstrong Parkway, a big rig accident is causing delays. The east right shoulder is closed. On Interstate 64, at mile marker 298.2, in the city of Chesapeake, near South Military Highway, a broken down vehicle is blocking traffic. The east left shoulder is closed. On Interstate 64, at mile marker 277.4, in the city of Norfolk, near Little Creek Road, an accident is causing delays. The west left shoulder is closed. On Interstate 85, at mile marker 48.9, in the county of Dinwiddie, an accident is causing delays. The south left shoulder and left lane are closed. 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

0: agree. They are friggin' monsters.
1: These two were raised in a barn, and I'm sick of it.
2: By the way, a special thank you for these donuts.
1: Yeah. thank you for the donuts.
2: Can we talk about, is it illegal how we receive these?
3: No,
2: do we know?
3: It's always a joke. I never say it seriously.
4: No, many a truth was said in jest there, Nathaniel.
2: How do these donuts come to be?
3: Well, you know, anytime we have some executives visit us, I always say, hey, yeah, you can show up, just bring us donuts. I don't ever expect them to follow through on it, but they always do.
2: Are these executives?
3: These are, you know,
2: executives scare
3: me.
2: I get all clammy when the executives are around. The donuts are amazing.
1: They are.
2: We're not going to say who brought them because I'm afraid they'll ask you to visit them, and we want to be your one and only.
1: Mm. Yeah.
2: All right, now, there's a little travesty that we must report hanging out at the donuts, like a shroud of hate.
1: It's disgusting.
2: Well, tell them what happened.
1: I went out to cut a piece of a donut, and there was a knife out there, one singular knife that has apparently been used to cut every donut in the little batch, including jelly that is then cross-contaminated with chocolate. Sorry. Like, nobody cares. It's crazy.
5: So there was a knife sitting in the chocolate donut,
1: but I wanted
5: the jelly one. So I'm like, you know what? Let me just take this knife over here, and I'm going to move it through the jelly donut. So now
1: move it through the jelly donut.
6: Did you wipe it off first?
1: No, he did not. No.
4: I was going to say, if you wipe it off, then you're okay.
1: You didn't.
2: That's like, hear me out. That's like treadmarks in your underwear.
3: I'm going to call BS.
2: This is gross.
3: I'm going to call BS on this. I think Gandhi was going to complain no matter what.
1: No.
3: Because if we had used more than one knife, she'd say, that's so wasteful. Just use the same knife.
1: I probably would, but like, what's the problem with a napkin? You can't just wipe the knife and then do it.
6: Yeah, if you do peanut butter jelly, don't you wipe off before you go to the other one?
1: You don't
6: cross-contaminate.
4: Well, okay. It's laziness.
2: We got to move on. I just want you to know what hell we go through in this place.
5: The knife is self-wasted.
1: Thank you.
2: Moving on is what... Moving on. Two words.
4: This is our hell.
2: Moving on. I know. This is... So, anyway. So, is Jamie in charge of bringing...
3: Did you
2: bring those? Right.
1: Thank you, Jamie.
2: Lisa brought Jamie. And Jamie brought donuts.
4: Okay. Remember when we did dollar for holler or whatever? A dollar a holler?
2: Yeah, we're not doing that today.
4: Okay.
2: All right. Now. We've got lots to get to. Rob Shooter is here with his sister and his niece, all the way from the UK. All the way through. What?
7: Hello. They're all here. Hello. Thanks for having us all. All the shooters are visiting New York.
2: Bottle it up. Your next break.
7: That break.
2: But you can sit there and enjoy because a lot is about to happen on this show.
7: I'll get a donut.
2: Okay. No.
4: Don't use
2: the
4: same knife.
1: Get a new knife.
2: All right. We're going to do a Danielle report here. Also, I've got a special request. An instant request by a big fan, a super fan.
1: Oh, okay.
2: Why are you making that face, Nate?
1: He's going to get more donuts.
2: No, wait. Bring in Garrett. Garrett, please come in. Now, Garrett, okay, look at this big box.
4: What the hell?
2: Garrett has a big box. Where are you going to go with this box?
4: Where are you going?
2: All right, do you have a knife?
8: It could be open. Yeah, it's easy.
4: It looks like a costume design.
2: Okay, do you know what's in this box?
4: No.
2: Of course you don't. No one does. That's the point. So, Garrett, explain to everyone what this box is.
8: So, we've all seen Amazon pallets before, where people return things from Amazon, and they send them back, and they don't know what to do with them.
4: Yes.
8: So, companies buy them, and then this company right here, they buy them out, put them in a box, and then you can buy them for a couple $100.
4: I follow people online on Instagram. Hours of entertainment this gives me of
2: them. Well, that's what this is.
4: Of the mail.
6: There's whole stores that do this.
4: There's
6: entire stores. Yeah.
2: That's what this is.
4: I'm so excited.
2: So you thought it'd be a great thing to bring this box in so we can actually see what these people are buying.
8: Well, we're always like, hey, we have nothing to give away. So now we have a random box of things to give away of people's returns.
4: Oh, good idea.
2: Because, you know, times are tough at iHeart. We don't have money to give away. We have nothing to give away. Times are tough.
8: Yes.
2: So we're going to give away crap that's been returned to Amazon.
8: So, yeah, this box right here apparently is worth around $400.
4: Ooh.
8: So $400 worth of things are in
2: this box. How much did you spend on this?
8: Nope. We're good.
4: Wait, can I ask a question?
2: Can we open it? Time.
8: Yeah. Oh, no.
2: Okay, what's your one question?
4: My question is everything wrapped or
8: yeah,
4: is
8: Yeah, no,
4: it...
8: it's wrapped.
4: Oh,
8: it's
4: so we got to unwrap it. Oh, that's the one.
2: Okay, this won't take enough time.
8: Everybody, yeah.
2: All right.
8: Here.
2: Well, what's in here? Daniel, come out.
4: Okay, give me one. Just throw me a package.
1: Oh, God.
2: Okay. So, okay, here, let me explain to you. These are packages that were shipped to people and then returned.
4: Unclaimed mail.
2: You can actually see their addresses on here.
4: Look at that.
8: might actually have listener stuff here.
2: All right, do you want to come help us?
4: I was going to buy one of these pallets. Don't tell my husband.
2: Okay, hold on. So people return these things.
8: We don't know what they are.
4: Oh my God. What'd you get?
2: It's tailor scissors. If you're a tailor, these scissors are for cutting fabric.
4: I got a pair of earrings.
2: Oh my God, look at those.
4: These are cute.
2: Are those real diamonds?
4: I don't know, I'm putting them on.
8: Scary got pants.
5: I got pants.
8: Oh my God.
4: Do they fit?
8: Put them on.
1: Oh no.
2: Oh God.
4: Look how cute these earrings are.
1: I have something with a face and fur. What is this?
2: This is awesome. What's in this one? What is that?
4: Wait,
8: are those gloves?
4: No, what is this?
2: What is that?
4: It looks like it's a costume.
1: Oh my God, no. It's a bra.
4: It's a bra.
1: It's underwear.
2: It's a fur bra with furry underwear.
1: Talk about furry stuff. Oh my God.
2: Did someone try that on and return it?
4: Oh my gosh, I love this. This game is so much fun.
1: Wow.
2: Oh, this looks nice.
4: What is that?
2: It's a necklace of some sort.
4: It's a dog tag.
2: Oh, it's a dog tag. Oh, God.
5: Anyone here a size medium?
2: Can you hold on? See, this could be something. Okay, this is a dog tag, but it has a date on it.
4: Oh.
2: 10/26/1948.
7: Oh.
8: But someone returned it, though.
2: Yeah, but maybe they got the wrong date on it or something. Maybe it was meant to put someone's picture in.
4: I feel like
1: 1648.
4: I don't know what the unclaimed mail means, because that's what the lady that I follow always buys, unclaimed mail, and it's always addresses on the packages, and she's like, this was supposed to go to so-and-so in Idaho and blah, blah, blah. But it never got there. But I don't know why it doesn't get there.
2: But why are you opening it?
4: Because she buys it. She buys it. Yeah,
2: this is the weirdest thing. Oh, God.
4: Forget my report. This is so much better.
1: I do kind of want to keep this bra and underwear, whatever this is.
4: I think Brandon might like it.
2: But you don't wear underwear or bra, so I don't know.
4: What is this? Jesus, carrot.
2: Oh, my God. Hold on. I got striped shirts. Oh, this is awesome. All right, so how do you buy these things? Do you just go to Amazon?
8: Yeah. This company is Fun Delivered, and they buy it for you, and then you get random boxes sent to your house.
2: I know, but can we be honest? This is crap none of us would ever buy.
1: Never. I would never. Oh, my God. I got something else weird.
2: What is that?
1: Why am I getting all the weird lacy stuff?
4: That looks like a veil for a wedding.
1: I think it is.
4: Or an Amish person. I'm not sure.
2: It's like a furry wedding. What's that scary?
5: I got smart audio glasses.
2: Oh my God.
4: Oh, that's cool.
2: Put them on. Maybe they'll work.
4: All right.
2: Okay. We got to move on. This is insane.
8: I know. Well, we have stuff to give away now.
2: Oh, okay, put it all back in.
4: Put this back in.
1: I like these headbands.
2: Has that been on someone's head before?
1: Oh, no.
4: Dude, I'm keeping these earrings. Sorry.
1: Okay. Yeah, those earrings are really cute.
4: I'm keeping them.
1: I'm going to keep this bra underwear.
2: Thank you. That was nice. That was weird. So I'm not clear. Do you buy these from companies or from Amazon?
8: No, you don't buy them from Amazon. People individually buy these and have their own companies where you can then just buy random boxes of things.
2: But how do they get them?
8: So this, I guess online. Yeah, I don't know. I found this on Instagram, and then they sent me this box. I mean, here we go.
2: We have no idea what
4: we're
2: buying.
4: Some of it is unclaimed mail, but I don't understand what that means. You'll have to Google.
2: Okay, we'll look into that.
4: Yeah.
2: Danielle, you're up. What's going on? Thank you, Sarah.
8: You're up.
4: Let's talk about the NBA Finals, shall we? The New York Knicks auctioned a pair of celebrity row seats for the first game at the Garden. Unfortunately, they lost, but the fundraiser benefited the Garden of Dreams Foundation, which aims to provide lasting joy and successful futures to kids in the tri-state area. The top bid was $1 million, and they got to sit there and watch. Normally, they don't even sell those seats that they gave them because they're given to celebrity fans like Timothy Chalamet, but last night, I guess they said, move over, Timothy Chalamet. Wow. We made some money on these for some charity, so that's cool. Netflix revealed the first look at Scooby-Doo Origins. Scooby will be portrayed as a real dog for the first time in the franchise's history.
2: That's weird.
4: I know, it is kind of weird, right? The series is currently filming in Atlanta and is set to premiere globally on Netflix next year. I wonder if there was like an audition. Different Scoobies came along and they auditioned different dogs that look like Scooby.
2: A real dog?
1: That's what it says, like CGI.
4: It's portrayed as a real dog for the first time, so okay. I don't know, though.
2: By the way, this Fun Delivered box that Garrett brought in, someone just sent a text. My husband and I did the Fun Delivered box and received a chastity cage.
4: Oh. Did they keep that?
2: I don't know.
4: Drake's Iceman remains at number one on the Billboard 200 for a third straight week, earning 171,000 equivalent album units in the latest tracking period. It is now one of five Drake albums to spend at least 3 weeks atop the chart. So say what you want about Drake. People are getting his stuff and people are still loving him. Charlie XCX has announced the North American leg of her arena tour in support of her upcoming seventh studio album, Music, Fashion, Film. It's coming out July 24th. It's a 12-day run kicking off September 11th in Philly. And if you want to get your tickets, the pre-sale will start Friday, 9 a.m. local time, and then general on sale starts 1 p.m. local time. What are we watching? It's the Stanley Cup Finals. Does anybody care over here? Probably not. The Knights, the Hurricanes, whatever. America's Got Talent. Farmer still hasn't found a wife. Farmer Wants a Wife, the fourth season finale of that on Fox. You've got Password tonight. And the stand-up special, Tommy Hinchcliffe, Man of the People, over on Netflix.
1: Tony.
4: And what'd I say?
1: Tommy.
4: Oh, Tony. Sorry. Says Tony. And that is my Danielle report.
2: Thank you, Danielle.
4: You're welcome.
2: I do believe Niall Horan is coming by Thursday. Yeah. Thursday.
4: Nice.
2: He's got a new album out.
4: We should have him open one of those packages.
2: We should.
1: Yeah. Oh, God.
2: We have a huge, huge Niall Horan fan amongst us.
4: Mm.
2: Abby? Is Abby here?
1: Oh, she's sweating. She's been sweating since like 6 a.m.
2: She's so excited. There she is.
1: Yeah.
2: You've been sweating since 6 a.m.?
9: Hey, babe.
2: Now, I didn't know you were such a Niall Horan fan.
9: Of course.
2: Talk about it.
9: I mean, I just love him so much. I've loved him since I was 13 years old. He means so much to me. And the fact that I'm going to be standing near him and breathing his air is very distressing.
4: She's shaking. She's
9: very
4: shaking.
9: Distressing to me.
2: Well, I don't know. We may have to...
10: Several days away.
9: No, I'll be great.
2: We may have to... Have
9: some I'll be great.
2: We may have to have some separation between the two of you because security is going to be
9: sure,
2: tight.
9: Sure. But, you know, I can play cool. I got
2: okay.
9: it.
2: Okay. Hey, so out of all the One Direction guys... Why Niall Horan?
9: I just love his personality. I think he's very... obviously, I don't know him personally, but he seems very relaxed.
2: Wait, you've never met him?
9: No, I've never met him.
2: Ooh. Oh, so we met him many times. And by the way, I agree. Jealous. Out of all of those guys, he is my favorite. He's always been the nicest. He's always been the most real. Mm-hmm. No offense to the other ones, whatever their names are.
9: He does seem very sweet, and I love his music, and I'm so excited for this new album.
2: Very nice guy.
9: Yeah.
2: You're going to love him.
9: I can't wait.
2: We will let you touch him.
4: Yeah. Okay. Were we supposed to vacation with him at one point, and it got canceled?
2: Yeah. Yeah, we're supposed to go on a vacation with him.
4: Yeah.
2: Thank God that didn't happen with you.
9: No, that's the dream.
1: Are we allowed to volunteer him to be touched by her?
2: Yeah.
1: You know him saying that?
9: Well, no, that's okay.
2: in a dignified way.
1: If a dignified touching.
9: Maybe I just stand near him and like that's
2: okay, whatever. I can tell you're very nervous.
9: Yeah,
2: about
9: I'm stressed.
4: Aww.
2: All right, well, get ready. It's almost time to meet Niall Horan. And you're loving the new album?
9: Of course, yeah.
2: Yeah?
9: I am.
2: Is there a song in particular you want to hear?
9: Little More Time would be amazing. I have like an unhealthy obsession with that song.
2: Why?
9: It's just so, I don't know. I just haven't felt this way about a song in a long time.
2: Why do you call it unhealthy obsession?
9: Because like all of the streams are probably from me alone. I can't physically stop listening to it. It's probably like it's clinical at this point. Like it's not, it gets to a point, you know?
2: All right, I'll play this for you. Little
9: Thank
2: More
9: you.
2: Time. Little More Time. This is Niall Horan.
9: Aww.
2: Just for you, Abby.
9: Thank you.

0: 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Skies will be mostly sunny, breezy with a high around 72. Southeast winds 10 to 20 miles per hour. 8:22 p.m. sunset this evening. Waning crescent moon visible in the early morning. Partly cloudy, not as cool, around 67. Southeast winds 10 to 20. Mostly cloudy, breezy and warmer. Spotty showers Wednesday, high around 82. Mostly cloudy with scattered thunderstorms Thursday. Highs in the mid-80s. Our extended outlook, afternoon thunderstorm Friday, the high in the mid-80s. Mostly sunny and upper 70s. Saturday and Sunday, thunderstorms Monday, highs in the mid-70s. For StarRadioGroup.com, I'm meteorologist James Coffington. This weather update, a service of, 94.3.
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2: On Route 635 North in the county of Lunenburg, in the vicinity of Beaver Creek Road, Route 64-1 East and West, an accident is causing delays. Lane closures exist. On Interstate 95, at mile marker 52, in the city of Petersburg, a broken-down vehicle is blocking traffic. The south right shoulder is closed. On Interstate 64, at mile marker 262.1, in the city of Hampton, near Neil Armstrong Parkway, a big rig accident is causing delays. The east right shoulder is closed. On Interstate 64, at mile marker 298.2, in the city of Chesapeake, near South Military Highway, a broken down vehicle is blocking traffic. The east left shoulder is closed. On Interstate 64, at mile marker 292, in the city of Chesapeake, near 464 Interchange, a broken down vehicle is blocking traffic. The east left shoulder is closed. On Interstate 64, at mile marker 277.4, in the city of Norfolk, near Little Creek Road, an accident is causing delays. The west left shoulder is closed. On Virginia 288 in the county of Chesterfield, in the vicinity of the ramp from Courthouse Road, an accident is causing delays. The south right lane and right shoulder are closed. On Interstate 64 in the city of Hampton, at Hampton Roads Bridge Tunnel East, a broken down vehicle is blocking traffic. All east lanes are closed. On Interstate 64 in the city of Norfolk, at Hampton Roads Bridge Tunnel West, a broken down vehicle is blocking traffic. All west lanes are closed. 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

0: It's always a party when Rob Shooter rolls by.
1: Yeah.
0: He flies in on his broom. He landed on the right floor this time. It's so good to see you. You have so much on your list. I feel like we should just jump into it.
2: Let's go. Lots of gossip. Hello, executives.
3: Hello.
0: That's right. We're surrounded by executives. Are you okay?
2: What's wrong? Okay.
0: Yes. Is your headphone thing not working?
2: I can hear you pretty well, yeah.
0: Then what's the issue?
2: The issue is now it's working perfectly.
0: Okay. Well, here's your theme music.
2: Thank you.
0: Performed by Barry Manilow. Scandal advice, how's he doing, by the way?
2: Doing well. He's in London. He has a show tonight.
0: I can't hear you. What?
2: Barry's in London. He has a show tonight.
0: All right. So we move on.
1: First time with this new microphone.
2: There you go. Hello, hello, hello, hello.
0: Okay.
2: Back.
0: All right. Where do you want to start? Okay. The rumor this past week, which everyone's kind of shaking their heads about, is Taylor Swift. The rumors getting married at Madison Square Garden. That seems ridiculous.
2: Yeah. It seems ridiculous, doesn't it? So when that rumor broke by a great outlet, TMZ really break amazing stories. I think everybody paid attention to it, and it just didn't sit right with me. We followed Taylor for years. We followed her career. We followed her personal life. It didn't feel right. So I hit the phones to my Taylor sources, and they have the same feeling as us. They said, something's not right about this.
1: I thought she was married already. I thought we heard she got married already.
2: I don't think she did. I don't think she did. Because I think she would probably tell us that. But the garden, it sounds so odd. So one of my insiders told me what they think is happening, and they don't know. The reason that this is up for debate is the guests to the wedding don't know where this wedding is. They've been given a location, a place to meet, and then they'll all jump on buses, and then they'll go to the venue. So one of my insiders tells me they think that the meeting spot might be Madison Square Garden, where they can bring the buses in, they can get everybody on those buses, and then they can go somewhere
0: else. I don't see it.
2: But I just can't see it. And at the garden, it's 20,000 seats.
1: Yeah. And it doesn't seem like a Taylor thing.
2: It feels like a Kardashian thing, doesn't it? It doesn't feel like Taylor Swift.
4: No. So in an attempt to keep it secret, there's going to be a caravan of buses?
2: Well, she's also to a master of decor. Like, she knows how to throw us off the scent. Mm. So the fact this has leaked just, what, 3-4 weeks before they're supposedly getting married feels like a little bit of a Taylor Easter egg to me. I'm not alleging she's behind this, but it's sort of like something that she does do. She does love
0: so
2: to play games. Mm. And so, honestly, I'd love to come here today and tell you I know exactly where it is. I don't. And it's really frustrating, and it's almost that's the story. This is how good she is. She's like,
0: Know anyone who's been invited to the wedding?
2: We do know a few people there. Yep. And, it's a big wedding. A couple of people that I spoke to who claim they are going, I think they're going, are people that was quite surprising to me. This is not going to be a wedding of like 50 people.
1: They said like 1,200.
2: It's going to be massive. Wow. It's going to be massive.
0: You never know. You never know who's going to go.
2: I don't think it's going to be 20,000 massive. Well, maybe not.
1: Did you get invited?
0: Please. Oh, we'll never know till the day after. Okay, let's move on. Broadway, as you know, it's Daniel Street. Is it true Tom Hanks is coming back to Broadway to be on the stage?
2: That's the rumor. So Tom has done Broadway. We love Tom Hanks. I was told actually at a Tony event, the Tonys were just a few days ago, that Tom Hanks is coming back. Now, what I suspect, his wife Rita is on Broadway at the moment in this play called Celebrity Autobiographies, where they read biographies of other celebrities, and it's very funny. Mm-hmm. They read some of the things that celebrities actually put down on paper. So maybe Tom's joining that. Maybe it's a new play, but we love stars on Broadway. What did you think about the Tonys, Daniel?
1: I loved it. I thought that, first of all, I thought the pink opening was the best opening I've ever seen in my Tony career. It's so good.
2: I think if she doesn't go into Chicago, there's
1: she
2: could go into Chicago and sell it out for a year. I loved it too, and I loved that Ragtime won, my favorite show of the year. And then tonight we're going to go and see Maybe Happy Ending.
1: I love that one.
0: No, it ends soon, so
2: get in.
0: Yeah, we Gandhi and I saw it together. We loved it.
1: There's a lot ending soon.
0: Yeah. Oh. Danielle knows. She knows.
1: It's very sad.
0: Blake Lively, does anyone care, really?
2: Well, we sort of want. I think it's interesting with her. Like, what does she do next? Like, we're sort of exhausted by her. I'm told she's up for a cover of Vogue. Remember the day that the settlement happened? She went to the Met Ball. She was invited by Anna. She sat at Anna's table. So Anna is really rallying the troops behind Blake. Mm. Maybe a cover of Vogue helps. I think it's smart. What the strategy seems to be here is not to do interviews just just do photographs at the Met. She walked up the steps. She didn't talk to anybody. It was just photographs. And I think maybe that's a soft reintroduction to her, but tricky. She's got herself in a real pickle.
0: Andy Cohen has a new boyfriend.
2: We knew about him. So we've known about him for a while.
4: I saw them.
0: Yeah.
2: He's now, cute.
0: And I met him a long time ago. He used to date a friend of mine. Very nice guy. But Andy introduced him to the kids.
2: That's a big deal,
1: oh,
2: isn't it? So
1: yeah.
2: They've been actually together for just under a year, about 11 months. They met at a 4th of July party a year ago. I had some friends at that party. And they said there was clearly chemistry and they liked each other. Then the sneaky devil started to date and they really did keep it a secret. I know that he's already met some of Andy's famous friends, Sarah Jessica Parker and Kelly Ripa. And of course, Anderson Cooper, his best friend, has had to sort of approve of this. I think he does. But the big news here is the boyfriend's met the kids, which tells me it's serious. If you're meeting somebody's children, mm-hmm. it's serious. Andy seems giddy about it. He was gossiping about it yesterday, talking about it yesterday. And it's a new side to him because, you know, Andy Cohen can be a little tricky. And so this seems to be...
0: Tricky?
4: What does that mean?
2: A little
0: he's
2: naughty.
0: He's kind of cold.
2: He can be a little rude.
0: Yes.
2: Kind of a little rude. And so I'm told this new guy is a lovely chap, and if it makes Andy 10% happier, nicer, then that's a good thing.
0: All right, all things British with you. You are still, you're more obsessed over the British family, the royal family and all their tentacles.
2: Obsessed.
0: Okay, so Prince Harry being snubbed with FIFA games.
2: Yes, I'm not quite good at this sport. Apparently there's a big football soccer event.
0: You've heard of it.
2: The World Cup.
0: Yes, that's right.
2: And it's happening here in the United States of America, because when you think football, you do think America. Absolutely not. But they're doing it here.
0: Right.
2: And Harry was rumored to be going. Absolutely not. He's not going. And it's because of his falling out with David Beckham. David Beckham is going to own this.
0: Can David Beckham keep someone out?
2: I don't think he can, but I think they don't want to put him in an awkward position.
0: Why do these people hate each other?
2: Harry allegedly accused David of leaking stories about him. So they thought David and Victoria were leaking stories. Mm. And if you say that, if you accuse somebody of leaking your private business, that's a line in the sand. And so they fell out. And I think, too, that the relationships between the brothers is so ugly, William and Harry, that you have to pick a side. And David wants that knighthood, and so he picks William.
4: Wow.
2: He's not going to not pick the king. And so they've had a terrible falling out. The football match, the soccer match starts, I think, on Friday. Don't expect to see Harry there, but expect to see David Beckham all over this. And he's going to make a ton of money because he's doing every commercial from chewing gum to deodorant. So every commercial
1: he needs money.
2: You're going to see is going to be David Beckham.
1: Yeah.
2: Poor Harry, no longer invited to the big stuff anymore.
0: What are you going to do? Mm.
2: What are you going to do?
0: You're saying maybe
1: Darren
0: left. I'm sorry, maybe happy ending is not ending?
1: Yeah, Darren left.
0: Right.
1: But I
0: thought he left because they were ending.
1: Darren, no. Because it was having a maybe happy ending.
0: I guess maybe
1: left,
0: I'm.
1: But it's still.
0: I'm getting the news story confused with the fact that it's called maybe happy.
1: Yes.
0: Ending. So it's not ending.
1: No.
0: Oh, then plenty of time to go.
2: Yeah, it's up and run. I think they've replaced that. The tricky thing is, and all musicals, all shows do this, is you debut with a massive star, and they normally sign on for a year, and then what do you do after that year? You have to find another celebrity or somebody else to fill their place. And so, good luck. I hope they make it. So we're going to go see it tonight.
0: Has anyone seen Rosie O'Donnell's new face?
2: Oh,
1: yes.
2: She's
1: great. She was on the Tony carpet. She was right next to me. Her new face and all.
0: Her new face was invited as well. She looks great.
2: She looks great.
0: But Rosie O'Donnell used to say she had a problem with people who went in for facelifts and for boob jobs, things like this.
2: She did.
0: But now she did it.
2: She did it. She did. She talks about that. She said she was really conflicted about it. The Rosie O'Donnell that we all know, the Rosie that she knew, would not be somebody who gets a facelift. However, she said that after losing all the weight, she looked a little saggy. She spent more money on this than she's ever spent on a motor car, on a car. And so she looks great. My insiders are telling me, I was like, why did she do it? They're like, Rosie's tiptoeing about returning back to TV. It's a really visual, tough medium. I think there's a lot of pressure to look great on television. And she's turned back the clock. Well, I'd say 10 years or so, Danielle.
1: She looked great.
0: She looks good.
1: She looks good.
0: You know what? When Rosie was doing her own show, it was a massive success. And she made a buttload of money off this thing.
1: Yeah.
0: And she's still loaded. But I think, you know what? She needs to be... in a position of exciting TV again. So
2: she could do it. Like, I think people forget how big that show was. The Rosie O'Donnell show mm-hmm. was one of the biggest shows. They offered her $100 million to extend her contract.
1: Wow.
2: And she had so much money, she said, no, thank you. And so now I think she's missing the limelight a little bit, missing being in the action a little bit. So I'm hearing Rosie's in talks for a new show.
1: All right.
0: We love you, Rob.
2: Thank you.
0: Thanks for coming by. Tell us everywhere we can find you at all
2: times. I have a new book out. Thank you very much for mentioning Elvis, which you've been reading and enjoying, I believe.
0: It's all done.
2: Did you love it?
0: It's okay.
2: Oh, you're a monster!
0: I love reading it because I didn't listen to it. I read it, but I can hear it in your voice, which I find very,
2: very
0: fun.
2: There's an audio version of it. I hired one of the teen moms to do the audio version.
1: Aww.
2: I know. Don't ask me which one, but I do know it's one of the teen moms. So I thought that was funny. Who knows? You can get an audio book, but it's not my voice. It's a teen mom. But my book's out. It's a good it's a beach read. If you're going to go away this summer, if you want to go to the beach and you want to escape into the world of gossip, then pick up the book. It started with a whisper.
0: Absolutely. We love you, Rob.
2: Thank you.
0: Rob Shooter, everyone.
3: 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I'm Beyonce.
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11: 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Skies will be mostly sunny, breezy with a high around 72. Southeast winds 10 to 20 miles per hour. 8:22 p.m. sunset this evening. Waning crescent moon visible in the early morning. Partly cloudy, not as cool, around 67. Southeast winds 10 to 20. Mostly cloudy, breezy and warmer. Spotty showers Wednesday, high around 82. Mostly cloudy with scattered thunderstorms Thursday, highs in the mid-80s. Our extended outlook, afternoon thunderstorm Friday, the high in the mid-80s. Mostly sunny and upper 70s. Saturday and Sunday, thunderstorms Monday, highs in the mid-70s. Forstarradiogroup.com, I'm meteorologist James Coffington. This weather update, a service of, 94.3.
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13: On Route 635 North in the county of Lunenburg, in the vicinity of Beaver Creek Road, Route 64-1 East and West, an accident is causing delays. Lane closures exist. On Interstate 664, at mile marker 18.2, in the city of Chesapeake, near Dock Landing Road, a broken-down vehicle is blocking traffic. The north right shoulder is closed. On Interstate 64, at mile marker 262.1, in the city of Hampton, near Neil Armstrong Parkway, a big rig accident is causing delays. The east right shoulder is closed. On Interstate 64, at mile marker 298.2, in the city of Chesapeake, near South Military Highway, a broken down vehicle is blocking traffic. The east left shoulder is closed. On Interstate 64, at mile marker 292, in the city of Chesapeake, near 464 Interchange, a broken down vehicle is blocking traffic. The east left shoulder is closed. On Interstate 64, at mile marker 274.7, in the city of Norfolk, near Bay Avenue, a broken down vehicle is blocking traffic. The east right shoulder is closed. On Interstate 664 North in the city of Suffolk, at Monitor Merrimack Memorial Bridge Tunnel North, heavy traffic is causing a delay. Traffic is backed up about 1.25 miles. On Interstate 64 East in the city of Hampton, at Hampton Roads Bridge Tunnel East, heavy traffic is causing a delay. Traffic is backed up about 2 miles. On Interstate 64 West in the city of Norfolk, at Hampton Roads Bridge Tunnel West, heavy traffic is causing a delay. Traffic is backed up about 5 miles. On US 17, at the James River Bridge, there is a scheduled bridge opening. At 2 p.m., motorists can expect potential delays.

0: today?
1: Yes.
0: All right, Garrett, what is your phone tap all about?
2: So Jackie wanted us to play a phone tap on her parents, Marie and Anthony. Now, mom and dad are on a little mini vacation, but are having a graduation party this weekend for their daughter, Jackie, since she's graduating high school. So Anthony scheduled for his pool to be cleaned, so everything's nice at the house when people come over for the party, right? So Jackie's going to start the call to dad, then I'm going to be the guy cleaning that pool.
0: So you're the pool boy?
2: Yes, I'm the pool boy.
0: Here we go. Here's Garrett's phone tap.
3: Hello. Hey, Mom. What's up? You guys are going to clean the pool today, right? They should be there soon.
4: I just woke up, but they're draining the pool right now. Are they supposed to do that?
3: No, they're supposed to clean it. What's happening?
4: Well, they're putting all the water, like, they're taking it out, and it's, like, going into the street.
3: No.
4: It's, like, running down our hill
3: now. Anthony, they're draining the pool.
5: What do you mean draining the pool? What are you calling?
3: Jack's on the phone. They're at the house, and they're draining the pool. What do you want me to do?
5: Give me Jackie. What's going on, Jackie?
4: They came over to clean the pool, but they're draining it. It's like literally all the water.
5: When did they drain the pool? What's going on? What do we mean draining it?
4: I don't know. I woke up and all the pool is the water's in the street.
5: Who's draining the pool?
4: Whoever you hired for this.
5: Get the guy on the phone.
4: Excuse me? Can you talk to my dad? There seems to be an issue.
0: All right. Hello, who's this?
5: This is Anthony. Who are you?
0: Anthony, hi. This is Devin. I work with Bill.
5: Okay, so you work with Bill. So what's going on with what I'm hearing with the draining of the pool? What are you doing?
0: Yeah, no, you wanted the pool drained and their liner reset.
5: No, I don't want the pool drained. We're celebrating my daughter's graduation.
0: Having
5: a party.
0: All right.
5: So Bill never drinks the pool.
0: Lucky for you, like when I got here, there was a little issue on the liner, so I want to take a look at it, and we'll get the pool back up and running in about a week or so.
5: No, a week or so. That's too late. I don't have time for this. I never asked for the pool to be drained.
0: Trust me on this, all right? We'll get it all fixed. We'll send to the bill. All it will be good. And
5: get the hell out of here. What are you sending me the bill? I didn't order this.
0: But I found a problem.
5: Get me Bill. Where is Bill? That's the guy I deal with. I don't know you. Get out of my house.
0: Well, I'm not in your house. I'm outside your house. Lovely house, by the way. I love what you did with the mulch. Bill is on vacation.
5: Son of a bitch. Get the hell out of my house. Get out.
0: Bill is on vacation right now, so...
5: Call him. Get Bill on the phone right now. Marie, you go to the spot. I can't go with you right now.
0: Go figure. Straight to voicemail. He's on vacation.
5: Oh. I'm on vacation too, you... Get me the bill right now.
0: It sounds like you could use the spa, okay? Why don't you head to the spa? I will fix the liner.
5: Bitch, I never requested this piece of I'm going to break your neck. And Bill, I'm going to freaking punch his face off bringing you in there. Get the out of my house.
0: Yeah, just talk to your dad. Going to finish up the pool here. You have cash you can pay?
4: Yeah, that's fine. That works. I think I know where he keeps it.
5: No, you're not handing over cash to the pool.
4: Well, you just told him to finish the job, so I said it to
5: him. I didn't tell him to finish the job, Jackie. You're not giving over any checks.
4: Can I just use your credit card? I'll use that Amex to pay them.
5: What's the matter with you? You're not paying the guy. I didn't hire this guy to do his get out of the house, call the police now.
0: Hey, Anthony. My name is actually Garrett from Elvis Duran and the Morning Show, and you just got phone tapped by your daughter.
5: What?
4: What? I got you, Dad.
5: Oh, my God. Very funny. You give me a heart attack like this?
0: Hey, Anthony.
5: You've done enough. Shut up.
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9: 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Skies to be mostly sunny, breezy with a high around 72. Southeast winds 10 to 20 miles per hour. 8:22 p.m. sunset this evening. Waning crescent moon visible in the early morning. Partly cloudy, not as cool, around 67. Southeast winds 10 to 20. Mostly cloudy, breezy and warmer. Spotty showers Wednesday, high around 82. Mostly cloudy with scattered thunderstorms Thursday. Highs in the mid-80s. Our extended outlook, afternoon thunderstorm Friday, the high in the mid-80s. Mostly sunny and upper 70s. Saturday and Sunday, thunderstorms Monday, highs in the mid-70s. FourStarRadioGroup.com, I'm meteorologist James Coffington. This weather update, a service of, 94.3.
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10: On Route 635 North in the county of Lunenburg, in the vicinity of Beaver Creek Road, Route 64-1 East and West, an accident is causing delays. Lane closures exist. On Interstate 664, at mile marker 18.2, in the city of Chesapeake, near Dock Landing Road, a broken-down vehicle is blocking traffic. The north right shoulder is closed. On Interstate 64, at mile marker 262.1, in the city of Hampton, near Neil Armstrong Parkway, a big rig accident is causing delays. The east right shoulder is closed. On Interstate 64, at mile marker 298.2, in the city of Chesapeake, near South Military Highway, a broken down vehicle is blocking traffic. The east left shoulder is closed. On Interstate 64, at mile marker 292, in the city of Chesapeake, near 464 Interchange, a broken down vehicle is blocking traffic. The east left shoulder is closed. On Interstate 64, at mile marker 274.7, in the city of Norfolk, near Bay Avenue, a broken down vehicle is blocking traffic. The east right shoulder is closed. On Interstate 664 North in the city of Suffolk, at Monitor Merrimack Memorial Bridge Tunnel North, heavy traffic is causing a delay. Traffic is backed up about 1.25 miles. On Interstate 64 East in the city of Hampton, at Hampton Roads Bridge Tunnel East, heavy traffic is causing a delay. Traffic is backed up about 2 miles. On Interstate 64 West in the city of Norfolk, at Hampton Roads Bridge Tunnel West, heavy traffic is causing a delay. Traffic is backed up about 5 miles. On US 17, at the James River Bridge, there is a scheduled bridge opening. At 2 p.m., motorists can expect potential delays. 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
4: 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Sky used to be mostly sunny, breezy, with a high around 72. Southeast winds 10 to 20 miles per hour. 8:22 p.m. sunset this evening. Waning crescent moon visible in the early morning. Partly cloudy, not as cool, around 67. Southeast winds 10 to 20. Mostly cloudy, breezy and warmer. Spotty showers Wednesday, high around 82. Mostly cloudy with scattered thunderstorms Thursday, highs in the mid-80s. Our extended outlook, afternoon thunderstorm Friday, the high in the mid-80s. Mostly sunny and upper 70s. Saturday and Sunday, thunderstorms Monday, highs in the mid-70s. FourStarRadioGroup.com, I'm meteorologist James Coffington. This weather update, a service of, 94.3.
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6: On Route 635 North in the county of Lunenburg, in the vicinity of Beaver Creek Road, Route 64-1 East and West, an accident is causing delays. Lane closures exist. On Interstate 664, at mile marker 18.2, in the city of Chesapeake, near Dock Landing Road, a broken-down vehicle is blocking traffic. The north right shoulder is closed. On Interstate 64, at mile marker 262.1, in the city of Hampton, near Neil Armstrong Parkway, a big rig accident is causing delays. The east right shoulder is closed. On Interstate 64, at mile marker 298.2, in the city of Chesapeake, near South Military Highway, a broken down vehicle is blocking traffic. The east left shoulder is closed. On Interstate 264, at mile marker 16.8, in the city of Virginia Beach, near Independence Boulevard, a broken down vehicle is blocking traffic. The east right shoulder is closed. On Interstate 295, at mile marker 51.4, in the county of Henrico, an accident is causing delays. The north right shoulder and exit ramp are closed. On Interstate 64 in the city of Hampton, at Hampton Roads Bridge Tunnel East, an accident is causing delays. All east lanes are closed. On Interstate 64 West in the city of Norfolk, at Hampton Roads Bridge Tunnel West, heavy traffic is causing a delay. Traffic is backed up about 5 miles. On US 17, at the James River Bridge there is a scheduled bridge opening, at 2 p.m., motorists can expect potential delays. 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
4: 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Sky used to be mostly sunny, breezy, with a high around 72. Southeast winds 10 to 20 miles per hour. 8:22 p.m. sunset this evening. Waning crescent moon visible in the early morning. Partly cloudy, not as cool, around 67. Southeast winds 10 to 20. Mostly cloudy, breezy and warmer. Spotty showers Wednesday, high around 82. Mostly cloudy with scattered thunderstorms Thursday, highs in the mid-80s. Our extended outlook, afternoon thunderstorm Friday, the high in the mid-80s. Mostly sunny and upper 70s. Saturday and Sunday, thunderstorms Monday, highs in the mid-70s. FourStarRadioGroup.com, I'm meteorologist James Coffington. This weather update, a service of, 94.3.
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0: NBC News Radio, I'm Michael Kastner. A U.S. Army helicopter has gone down near the Strait of Hormuz, Tammy Trujillo reports.
1: President Trump acknowledged the incident as he boarded Air Force One to return to the White House after watching the Knicks take on the Spurs in Game 3 of the NBA Finals.
2: The pilots are fine, yeah.
3: And was
2: nobody injured.
3: What brought it down?
2: We are going to issue a report tomorrow. But the pilots are fine, yeah.
1: The Apache helicopter was reportedly flying over the critical waterway that's been blockaded by both the U.S. and Iran when it crashed amid an ongoing ceasefire. I'm Tammy Trujillo.
0: U.S. Central Command confirmed the crash earlier today, saying both service members on board were rescued and are in stable condition. An investigation is underway to determine what caused the crash. Primaries are being held in four states today. Alice Barr reports Maine's Democratic Senate primary is drawing national attention, with candidate Graham Plattner facing a series of scandals,
4: including recent allegations of toxic and unsettling behavior three former girlfriends described to the New York Times. Allegations Plattner denies while acknowledging what he calls a dark period after his military service.
0: There are also allegations that Plattner had a tattoo resembling a Nazi symbol that he later had covered up. Plattner is expected to win and face Republican incumbent Senator Susan Collins. It's also primary day in North Dakota, South Carolina, Nevada, and Maine. President Trump's agriculture secretary says the administration is taking the threat of an invasive flesh-eating insect seriously. More from Mark Mayfield.
5: Brooke Rollins says that tens of millions of dollars has been spent on a sterile fly facility, which is seen as key to stopping the invasion.
6: Sterile flies mate with the New World screwworm flies and prevent them from reproducing.
0: Michael Kastner, NBC News Radio. The scientists at the U.S. Geological Survey are busy looking into an earthquake that struck just off the western coast of Cuba. USGS scientist Derek Goldberg says this quake was strong for a part of the world that isn't even that active for earthquakes.
7: This is the largest instrumentally recorded earthquake in the Gulf of America since at least 1950.
0: The magnitude of the quake was 6.1 and its depth was 26 kilometers. Goldberg said this earthquake formed on the same tectonic plate rather than at a plate boundary. Today's show host Savannah Guthrie is sharing a new message in her plea for her mother's return. Wendy Swanson with more.
8: The message comes during the fourth month into the search for Nancy Guthrie, who was reported missing back in February. Authorities believe she was abducted from her Arizona home, although no suspects have been publicly identified. Guthrie shared an Instagram story featuring a photo of a painting appearing to depict the ascension of Jesus Christ, accompanied by the words, "Oh my soul, it cries out, soul, it cries out." She also wrote, quote, "Bring her home." The Guthrie family continues to ask the public to share any information that could lead to Nancy's return. In Arizona, I'm Wendy Swanson.
0: Apple is rebranding Siri on day one of the Worldwide Developers Conference. The tech giant unveiled Siri AI, which uses Apple intelligence. The features include a more conversational experience with the system, which also allows users to adjust voice expression.
9: Hi, let's find the right voice for you. I'll practice some things I like to say while you listen. Let me try this one out. You have one new message. Here's another one.
0: Other announcements include Apple's next Mac OS called Golden Gate. Michael Kastner, NBC News Radio.
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1: On Route 635 North in the county of Lunenburg, in the vicinity of Beaver Creek Road, Route 64-1 East and West, an accident is causing delays. Lane closures exist. On Interstate 64, at mile marker 275.6, in the city of Norfolk, near Bay Avenue, an accident is causing delays. The west left shoulder is closed. On Interstate 295, at mile marker 51.4, in the county of Henrico, an accident is causing delays. The north right shoulder and exit ramp are closed. On Interstate 664 in the city of Suffolk, at Monitor Merrimack Memorial Bridge Tunnel North, motorists can expect potential delays due to a bridge/tunnel stoppage. All north lanes are closed. On Interstate 64 in the city of Hampton, at Hampton Roads Bridge Tunnel East, an accident is causing delays. All east lanes are closed. Traffic is backed up about 3 miles. On Interstate 64 in the city of Norfolk, at Hampton Roads Bridge Tunnel West, motorists can expect potential delays due to a bridge/tunnel stoppage. All west lanes are closed. On Interstate 64 West in the city of Norfolk, at Hampton Roads Bridge Tunnel West, heavy traffic is causing a delay. Traffic is backed up about 5 miles. On US 17, at the James River Bridge there is a scheduled bridge opening, at 2 p.m., motorists can expect potential delays. 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
1: On Route 635 North in the county of Lunenburg, in the vicinity of Beaver Creek Road, Route 641 East and West, an accident is causing delays. Lane closures exist. On Interstate 64, at mile marker 275.6, in the city of Norfolk, near Bay Avenue, an accident is causing delays. The west left shoulder is closed. On Interstate 295, at mile marker 51.4, in the county of Henrico, an accident is causing delays. The north right shoulder and exit ramp are closed. On Interstate 664 in the city of Suffolk, at Monitor Merrimack Memorial Bridge Tunnel North, motorists can expect potential delays due to a bridge/tunnel stoppage. All north lanes are closed. On Interstate 64 in the city of Hampton, at Hampton Roads Bridge Tunnel East, an accident is causing delays. All east lanes are closed. Traffic is backed up about 3 miles. On Interstate 64 in the city of Norfolk, at Hampton Roads Bridge Tunnel West, motorists can expect potential delays due to a bridge/tunnel stoppage. All west lanes are closed. On Interstate 64 West in the city of Norfolk, at Hampton Roads Bridge Tunnel West, heavy traffic is causing a delay. Traffic is backed up about 5 miles. On US 17, at the James River Bridge, there is a scheduled bridge opening. At 2 p.m., motorists can expect potential delays. 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

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Skies will be mostly sunny, breezy with a high around 72. Southeast winds 10 to 20 miles per hour. 8:22 p.m. sunset this evening. Waning crescent moon visible in the early morning. Partly cloudy, not as cool, around 67. Southeast winds 10 to 20. Mostly cloudy, breezy and warmer. Spotty showers Wednesday, high around 82. Mostly cloudy with scattered thunderstorms Thursday, highs in the mid-80s. Our extended outlook, afternoon thunderstorm Friday, the high in the mid-80s. Mostly sunny and upper 70s. Saturday and Sunday, thunderstorms Monday, highs in the mid-70s. For StarRadioGroup.com, I'm meteorologist James Coffington. This weather update, a service of, 94.3.

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Skies will be mostly sunny, breezy with a high around 72. Southeast winds 10 to 20 miles per hour. 8:22 p.m. sunset this evening. Waning crescent moon visible in the early morning. Partly cloudy, not as cool, around 67. Southeast winds 10 to 20. Mostly cloudy, breezy and warmer. Spotty showers Wednesday, high around 82. Mostly cloudy with scattered thunderstorms Thursday, highs in the mid-80s. Our extended outlook, afternoon thunderstorms Friday, the high in the mid-80s. Mostly sunny and upper 70s. Saturday and Sunday, thunderstorms Monday, highs in the mid-70s. For StarRadioGroup.com, I'm meteorologist James Coffington. This weather update, a service of, 94.3.

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1: On Route 635 North in the county of Lunenburg, in the vicinity of Beaver Creek Road, Route 641 East and West, an accident is causing delays. Lane closures exist. On Interstate 64, at mile marker 275.6, in the city of Norfolk, near Bay Avenue, an accident is causing delays. The west left shoulder is closed. On Interstate 64, at mile marker 277.8, in the city of Norfolk, near Tidewater Drive, a broken down vehicle is blocking traffic. The east exit 277B is closed. On Interstate 295, at mile marker 51.4, in the county of Henrico, an accident is causing delays. The north right shoulder and exit ramp are closed. On Interstate 664 in the city of Suffolk, at Monitor Merrimack Memorial Bridge Tunnel North, motorists can expect potential delays due to a bridge/tunnel stoppage. All north lanes are closed. On Interstate 64 in the city of Hampton, at Hampton Roads Bridge Tunnel East, an accident is causing delays. All east lanes are closed. Traffic is backed up about 3 miles. On Interstate 64 West in the city of Norfolk, at Hampton Roads Bridge Tunnel West, heavy traffic is causing a delay. Traffic is backed up about 5 miles. On US 17, at the James River Bridge, there is a scheduled bridge opening. At 2 p.m., motorists can expect potential delays. 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
1: On Route 635 North in the county of Lunenburg, in the vicinity of Beaver Creek Road, Route 64-1 East and West, an accident is causing delays. On Interstate 64, at mile marker 191.4, in the city of Richmond, a broken-down vehicle is blocking traffic. The west left shoulder is closed. On Interstate 64, at mile marker 277.8, in the city of Norfolk, near Tidewater Drive, a broken-down vehicle is blocking traffic. The east exit 277B narrows. On Interstate 295, at mile marker 51.4, in the county of Henrico, an accident is causing delays. The north right shoulder and exit ramp are closed. On Interstate 664 in the city of Suffolk, at Monitor Merrimack Memorial Bridge Tunnel North, motorists can expect potential delays due to a bridge/tunnel stoppage. All north lanes are closed. On Interstate 64 in the city of Hampton, at Hampton Roads Bridge Tunnel East, an accident is causing delays. All east lanes are closed. Traffic is backed up about 3 miles. On Interstate 64 West in the city of Norfolk, at Hampton Roads Bridge Tunnel West, heavy traffic is causing a delay. Traffic is backed up about 5 miles. On US 17, at the James River Bridge there is a scheduled bridge opening, at 2 p.m., motorists can expect potential delays. 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

0: 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Skies will be mostly sunny, breezy, with a high around 72. Southeast winds 10 to 20 miles per hour. 8:22 p.m. sunset this evening. Waning crescent moon visible in the early morning. Partly cloudy, not as cool, around 67. Southeast winds 10 to 20. Mostly cloudy, breezy and warmer. Spotty showers Wednesday, high around 82. Mostly cloudy with scattered thunderstorms Thursday, highs in the mid-80s. Our extended outlook, afternoon thunderstorms Friday, the high in the mid-80s. Mostly sunny and upper 70s. Saturday and Sunday, thunderstorms Monday, highs in the mid-70s. For StarRadioGroup.com, I'm meteorologist James Coffington. This weather update, a service of, 94.3.
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4: NBC News Radio, I'm Michael Kastner. Voters are heading to the polls in four states today for primaries. North Dakota, South Carolina, Nevada, and Maine are holding contests for the U.S. House, Senate, and governor races. Maine's Democratic Senate primary has garnered national attention with embattled candidate Graham Plattner facing a slew of allegations, including several women reporting volatile relationships in the past. Two U.S. service members have been safely rescued following the crash of their military helicopter. NBC's Richard Engel reports they've been patrolling regional waters near the Strait of Hormuz.
5: U.S. Central Command says that the Apache combat helicopter went down, was lost at sea while on patrol off of the coast of Oman, that a search and rescue operation was immediately launched, the cause of the crash still under investigation.
4: Officials say the service members are in stable condition. President Trump acknowledged the incident as he boarded Air Force One after watching the Knicks take on the Spurs in Game 3 of the NBA Finals. He said the pilots are fine. The November runoff election for Los Angeles mayor will be between incumbent mayor Karen Bass and Democratic City Councilwoman Nithya Raman. Raman officially passed Republican reality TV star Spencer Pratt on Sunday after apparently receiving a late surge of mail-in votes. Los Angeles County Registrar Dean Logan is addressing criticism that it's taken too long to count ballots from last week's primary.
6: Our job is to make sure that we process those ballots correctly, securely, accurately, and that does take time.
4: Closing arguments are set today for the Carmelo Anthony murder trial in Texas. The now 19-year-old Anthony is charged in the April 2025 stabbing death of 17-year-old Austin Metcalf during a confrontation at a high school track meet in Frisco, Texas. The prosecutor and defense lawyer said they had no more evidence to offer on the fourth day of trial. Michael Kastner, NBC News Radio. China's leader Xi Jinping is expected to have a summit with North Korea's Kim Jong-un after arriving in Pyongyang for a two-day state visit. Janice Mackey-Frayer with more.
7: This is the first time in 7 years that China's leader Xi Jinping is visiting North Korea. Hailed by Xi as an invincible friendship, he'll meet with Kim Jong-un just days after Kim talked of building an even bigger nuclear arsenal. Those ambitions are likely to be a discussion point for Xi.
4: The two last saw each other last year in Beijing, where a number of leaders were gathered for a military parade marking the 80th anniversary of the end of World War II. Apple's Worldwide Developers Conference continues today after outgoing CEO Tim Cook gave his final keynote address to the gathering. Rory O'Neill reports.
8: Apple's Tim Cook says it's been the honor of a lifetime to work at a company creating the best products in the world to deliver experiences that enrich people's lives. He called his 15 years at the helm of Apple a constant reminder that imagination has no limits. Apple also announced it is rebranding Siri as Siri AI using Apple Intelligence. Apple says its next Mac OS will be called Golden Gate, and the company announced enhancements to its child safety tools. I'm Rory O'Neill.
4: The victim of Sunday night's stabbing spree at New York City's Penn Station is speaking out. In New York, Sarah Lee Kessler.
9: There was terror and chaos as a man randomly attacked five people at about 7 p.m. Sunday inside Penn Station. One of the victims is Henry Obadiah.
10: I didn't realize he hit me with a knife until someone told me I had a slash in my face.
9: He told NBC4 New York he went looking for his attacker.
10: Followed the trail of blood, and there was a young kid there holding his head. He's bleeding from his head.
9: One victim is in serious condition. The suspect, who's believed to have mental issues, is in custody.
4: Michael Kastner, NBC News Radio.
11: From Jerusalem. 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

0: From the Federal Command for Metro Victoria Miss Metro Site Traffic Center, this is now 9430 Fox Miss Traffic.
1: On Interstate 295 North, at mile marker 51.4, in the county of Henrico, an accident is causing delays. On Interstate 95, at mile marker 78, in the city of Richmond, an accident is causing delays. The south right shoulder is closed. On Interstate 64, at mile marker 191.4, in the city of Richmond, a broken down vehicle is blocking traffic. The west left shoulder is closed. On Interstate 95, at mile marker 50, in the city of Petersburg, motorists can expect delays due to a disabled tractor trailer. The south exit ramp is closed. On Interstate 664, at mile marker 0.7, in the city of Hampton, near 64 interchange, a broken down vehicle is blocking traffic. The south left shoulder is closed. On Interstate 664, at mile marker 0.3, in the city of Hampton, near 64 interchange, a broken down vehicle is blocking traffic. The north exit 1I, narrows. On Interstate 664 in the city of Newport News, at Monitor Merrimack Memorial Bridge Tunnel South, a broken down vehicle is blocking traffic. The south right lane and right shoulder are closed. On Interstate 64 East in the city of Hampton, at Hampton Roads Bridge Tunnel East, heavy traffic is causing a delay. Traffic is backed up about 2 miles. On Interstate 64 West in the city of Norfolk, at Hampton Roads Bridge Tunnel West, heavy traffic is causing a delay. Traffic is backed up about 3.5 miles. On US 17, at the James River Bridge, there is a scheduled bridge opening. At 2 p.m., motorists can expect potential delays. 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

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Mostly sunny skies, breezy. Every Tuesday afternoon, we are climbing around 72. Southeast winds 10 to 20 miles per hour. 8:22 p.m. sunset this evening. Waning crescent moon visible in the early morning. Partly cloudy, not as cool, around 67. Southeast winds 10 to 20. Mostly cloudy, breezy and warmer. Spotty showers Wednesday, around 82. Mostly cloudy with scattered thunderstorms Thursday. Highs in the mid-80s. Our extended outlook, afternoon thunderstorms Friday, the high in the mid-80s. Mostly sunny and upper 70s. Saturday and Sunday, thunderstorms Monday, highs in the mid-70s. For StarRadioGroup.com, I'm meteorologist James Coffington. This weather update, a service of, 94.3.

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1: On Interstate 295, at mile marker 48.6, in the county of Henrico, a broken down vehicle is blocking traffic. The north right shoulder is closed. On Interstate 95, at mile marker 78, in the city of Richmond, an accident is causing delays. The south right shoulder is closed. On Interstate 64, at mile marker 191.4, in the city of Richmond, a broken down vehicle is blocking traffic. The west left shoulder is closed. On Interstate 64 East in the city of Hampton, at Hampton Roads Bridge Tunnel East, heavy traffic is causing a delay. Traffic is backed up about 2 miles. On Interstate 264, at mile marker 24.2, in the city of Virginia Beach, near Birdneck Road, motorists can expect delays due to a multi-vehicle crash. All east lanes are closed. On US 17, at the James River Bridge, there is a scheduled bridge opening. At 2 p.m., motorists can expect potential delays. On Interstate 264, at the Berkeley Bridge, there is a scheduled bridge opening. At 1 p.m., motorists can expect potential delays. 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

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Mostly sunny skies, breezy. February Tuesday afternoon, we are climbing around 72. Southeast winds 10 to 20 miles per hour. 8:22 p.m. sunset this evening. Waning crescent moon visible in the early morning. Partly cloudy, not as cool, around 67. Southeast winds 10 to 20. Mostly cloudy, breezy and warmer. Spotty showers Wednesday, high around 82. Mostly cloudy with scattered thunderstorms Thursday, highs in the mid-80s. Our extended outlook, afternoon thunderstorm Friday, the high in the mid-80s. Mostly sunny and upper 70s. Saturday and Sunday, thunderstorms Monday, highs in the mid-70s. For StarRadioGroup.com, I'm meteorologist James Coffington. This weather update, a service of, 94.3.

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0: NBC News Radio. I'm Chris Caraggio. Two U.S. service members are safe after their Apache helicopter went down while patrolling regional waters near the Strait of Hormuz. The narrow waterway has been blockaded by both the U.S. and Iran amid an ongoing ceasefire. U.S. Central Command confirmed the crash earlier today, saying the soldiers were in stable condition and an investigation had been launched. Voters are heading to the polls today for primaries in four states. North Dakota, South Carolina, Nevada, and Maine are holding contests for the U.S. House, Senate, and governor races. Maine's Democrat Senate primary has garnered national attention, with embattled candidate Graham Plattner facing a slew of allegations about a tattoo resembling a Nazi symbol he later had covered up, and several women reporting volatile relationships in the past, with one reporting physical abuse. Closing arguments will begin today in the Carmelo Anthony murder trial in Texas. The now 19-year-old Anthony is charged in the stabbing death last year of 17-year-old Austin Metcalf during a confrontation at a high school track meet. The defense rested late yesterday, and the prosecutor and defense lawyers said they had no more evidence to offer on the fourth day of trial. NASA is unveiling the crew for its Artemis 3 mission today. NBC's Tom Costello reports it comes shortly after the Artemis 2 astronauts flew around the moon in the first crewed lunar mission in more than 50 years.
1: Artemis 3 will not head to the moon, but instead orbit the Earth, practicing docking maneuvers critical for future moon landings. NASA is counting on two private companies to build the lunar landers needed to reach the surface of the moon.
0: Those private companies are SpaceX and Blue Origin. Today's announcement is being made at the Johnson Space Center in Houston. And last night in Game 3 of the NBA Finals at Madison Square Garden, the San Antonio Spurs beat the Knicks 115-111, ending New York's 13-game playoff winning streak. Victor Wembanyama at 32 points to lead the Spurs to their first victory in these finals. New York leads 2-1. Game 4 is tomorrow. I'm Chris Caraggio, NBC News Radio. The Pentagon is reversing a policy that listed the Church of Jesus Christ of Latter-day Saints as a non-Christian church. A few days ago, a spokesman for Secretary of War Pete Hegseth released an updated list of recognized religions that classify the LDS Church as a non-Christian religion. After significant backlash from Utah politicians, all that has changed. The Pentagon's new list of recognized religions no longer says which church is or is not Christian. So Baptist and Methodist churches are listed the same way as the LDS Church, with no mention of Christianity. Taxpayer privacy is under the microscope after the IRS helped ICE find people in immigration cases. More from Mark Mayfield.
2: A Treasury watchdog says ICE asked the IRS last year to search over 1.2 million records. The IRS sent back nearly 47,000 addresses. Federal law generally keeps tax information private, and investigators say the IRS screening system did not catch everything it was supposed to catch. ICE's handling of the data may now face review from Homeland Security's watchdog.
0: Apple's Worldwide Developers Conference continues today after outgoing CEO Tim Cook gave his final keynote address to the gathering. Rory O'Neill reports.
3: Apple's Tim Cook says it's been the honor of a lifetime to work at a company creating the best products in the world to deliver experiences that enrich people's lives. He called his 15 years at the helm of Apple a constant reminder that imagination has no limits. Apple also announced it is rebranding Siri as Siri AI, using Apple Intelligence. Apple says its next Mac OS will be called Golden Gate, and the company announced enhancements to its child safety tools.
0: OpenAI is filed to take its stock public. It comes weeks after the company's rival Anthropic made the same move. In a post on X yesterday, the company said the timing has not been decided because there are things they need to do that are easier done by a private company. OpenAI says they were announcing now, but they expected the news to leak. I'm Chris Caraggio, NBC News Radio.
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1: On Interstate 295, at mile marker 50.7, in the county of Henrico, an accident is causing delays. The north right shoulder is closed. On Interstate 295, at mile marker 48.6, in the county of Henrico, a broken down vehicle is blocking traffic. The north right shoulder is closed. On Interstate 95, at mile marker 78, in the city of Richmond, an accident is causing delays. The north right shoulder is closed. On Interstate 464, at mile marker 0.7, in the city of Chesapeake, near Military Highway, a broken down vehicle is blocking traffic. The north right shoulder is closed. On Interstate 264, at mile marker 24.2, in the city of Virginia Beach, near Birdneck Road, motorists can expect delays due to a multi-vehicle crash. The east center lane, right lane, and right shoulder are closed. Traffic is backed up about 1 mile. 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

0: 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Mostly sunny skies, breezy. Every Tuesday afternoon, we are climbing around 72. Southeast winds 10 to 20 miles per hour. 8:22 p.m. sunset this evening. Waning crescent moon visible in the early morning. Partly cloudy, not as cool, around 67. Southeast winds 10 to 20. Mostly cloudy, breezy and warmer. Spotty showers Wednesday, high around 82. Mostly cloudy with scattered thunderstorms Thursday, highs in the mid-80s. Our extended outlook, afternoon thunderstorm Friday, the high in the mid-80s. Mostly sunny and upper 70s. Saturday and Sunday, thunderstorms Monday, highs in the mid-70s. For StarRadioGroup.com, I'm meteorologist James Coffington. This weather update, a service of, 94.3.
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1: On Interstate 464, at mile marker 0.7, in the city of Chesapeake, near Military Highway, a broken down vehicle is blocking traffic. The north right shoulder is closed. On Interstate 264, at mile marker 24.2, in the city of Virginia Beach, near Birdneck Road, motorists can expect delays due to a multi-vehicle crash. The east right lane and right shoulder are closed. Traffic is backed up about 1 mile. 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

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Mostly sunny skies, breezy. Every Tuesday afternoon, we are climbing around 72. Southeast winds 10 to 20 miles per hour. 8:22 p.m. sunset this evening. Waning crescent moon visible in the early morning. Partly cloudy, not as cool. We're in 67. Southeast winds 10 to 20. Mostly cloudy, breezy and warmer. Spotty showers Wednesday, high around 82. Mostly cloudy with scattered thunderstorms Thursday, highs in the mid-80s. Our extended outlook, afternoon thunderstorm Friday, the high in the mid-80s. Mostly sunny and upper 70s. Saturday and Sunday, thunderstorms Monday, highs in the mid-70s. For StarRadioGroup.com, I'm meteorologist James Coffington. This weather update, a service of, 94.3.

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4: NBC News Radio. I'm Chris Caraccio. Voters across four states are heading to the polls today. North Dakota, South Carolina, Nevada, and Maine are holding contests for the U.S. House, Senate, and governor races. Maine's Democrat Senate primary has garnered national attention with embattled candidate Graham Plattner facing a slew of allegations about a tattoo resembling a Nazi symbol he later had covered up, and several women reporting volatile relationships in the past, with one reporting physical abuse. President Trump is suggesting a peace deal with Iran could be possible within the next 2 or 3 days. The president told reporters yesterday that a deal would soon be reached despite the recent missile exchange between Israel and Iran. Trump said leaders are now in the final throes of what will be a very, very good deal that will not in any way allow nuclear weapons. Democratic City Councilwoman Neetha Raman will advance to the November election in the race for mayor of Los Angeles. NBC's Liz Kreutz reports Raman had been steadily gaining ground on reality TV star Spencer Pratt as mail-in votes continued to be counted.
5: California's election process often slower than other states. More than 80% in this race voting by mail, and those ballots are counted so long as they're postmarked by Election Day. The nonpartisan official in charge pushing back on fraud claims.
4: It comes as President Trump is criticizing how elections are run in California. Raman will face incumbent Mayor Karen Bass in the general election. A round of severe weather is targeting the Midwest today. A level 3 out of 5 risk of severe thunderstorms is covering portions of Minnesota, North Dakota, South Dakota, and Nebraska. Large hail, damaging wind gusts, and tornadoes could be possible across the region. Sales of previously owned homes saw a surge last month. The National Association of Realtors says existing home sales were 3.2% higher than a year ago as mortgage rates pulled back slightly. The group's chief economist cited improving affordability for driving the larger than expected gain. I'm Chris Caraccio, NBC News Radio. A new oil production boost overseas could help ease gas prices in the U.S. OPEC Plus, which includes OPEC and allied oil producers, says seven countries agreed to add 188,000 barrels a day in July, but it could take weeks for added oil supply to show up at gas stations. AAA says the national average for regular gas is down from a week ago, but still over 33% higher than this time last year. The Pima County, Arizona sheriff says he's cracking down on unlawful behavior by YouTubers and others in Nancy Guthrie's neighborhood. Wendy Swanson has more.
6: Pima County Sheriff Chris Nano says the new policy is aimed at those who continue to ignore warnings and comes after 911 complaints from neighbors tripled.
7: The complaints got to be pretty egregious in that the behavior of those individuals was becoming pretty scary, pretty frightful.
6: Several YouTubers have already been arrested. Nano says offenders will be cited and told not to return, but if they come back, they may be taken to jail. The mother of today's show host, Savannah Guthrie, was reported missing from her southern Arizona home on February 1st. In Arizona, I'm Wendy Swanson.
4: The U.S. Postal Service is highlighting safety this June as part of Dog Bite Awareness Month, Tammy Trujillo reports.
8: Post office officials are urging dog owners to keep pets secured and away from the mailbox when it's time for the mail to arrive. Over 5,000 dog bites involving mail carriers were reported across the country last year.
4: The New York Knicks' 13-game winning streak is now snapped with a loss in Game 3 of the NBA Finals last night, with President Trump and New York City Mayor Zoran Mamdani in the crowd. The Knicks fell to the Spurs 115-111 at Madison Square Garden, but still lead the series 2-1. The NYPD says more than 24 people were arrested for unruly behavior, including fights near watch parties. Game 4 is tomorrow night at the Garden. I'm Chris Caraccio, NBC News Radio.
9: QB joins me now. So, Courtney, the president now alleging that Iran shot.

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2: On Interstate 95, at mile marker 69.4, in the county of Chesterfield, a broken down vehicle is blocking traffic. The north right shoulder is closed. On Interstate 295, at mile marker 39.8, in the county of Hanover, a broken down vehicle is blocking traffic. The north right shoulder is closed. On Interstate 664, at mile marker 17.3, in the city of Chesapeake, near Dock Landing Road, a broken down vehicle is blocking traffic. The south right shoulder is closed. On Interstate 464, at mile marker 0.7, in the city of Chesapeake, near Military Highway, a broken down vehicle is blocking traffic. The north right shoulder is closed. On Interstate 264, at mile marker 18.1, in the city of Virginia Beach, near Rosemont Road, a broken down vehicle is blocking traffic. The west right shoulder is closed. On US 17, at the James River Bridge, there is a scheduled bridge opening. At 4 p.m., motorists can expect potential delays. 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

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Mostly sunny skies, breezy. Every Tuesday afternoon, we are climbing around 72. Southeast winds 10 to 20 miles per hour. 8:22 p.m. sunset this evening. Waning crescent moon visible in the early morning. Partly cloudy, not as cool, around 67. Southeast winds 10 to 20. Mostly cloudy, breezy and warmer. Spotty showers Wednesday, high around 82. Mostly cloudy with scattered thunderstorms Thursday, highs in the mid-80s. Our extended outlook, afternoon thunderstorm Friday, the high in the mid-80s. Mostly sunny and upper 70s. Saturday and Sunday, thunderstorms Monday, highs in the mid-70s. For StarRadioGroup.com, I'm meteorologist James Coffington. This weather update, a service of, 94.3.

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1: On Interstate 295, at mile marker 52.9, in the county of Henrico, a broken down vehicle is blocking traffic. The north left shoulder is closed. On Interstate 664, at mile marker 4.5, in the city of Newport News, near 3 5th Street, a broken down vehicle is blocking traffic. The south right shoulder is closed. On Interstate 664, at mile marker 4.5, in the city of Newport News, near 2 6th Street, a broken down vehicle is blocking traffic. The south exit ramp narrows. On Interstate 464, at mile marker 0.7, in the city of Chesapeake, near Military Highway, a broken down vehicle is blocking traffic. The north right shoulder is closed. On Interstate 64, at mile marker 292.4, in the city of Chesapeake, near 464 interchange, a broken down vehicle is blocking traffic. The west outside right shoulder is closed. On Interstate 264, at mile marker 17.1, in the city of Virginia Beach, near Independence Boulevard, a broken down vehicle is blocking traffic. The east right shoulder is closed. On Interstate 64 east in the city of Hampton, at Hampton Roads Bridge Tunnel East, heavy traffic is causing a delay. Traffic is backed up about 1.5 miles. On Interstate 64 in the city of Norfolk, at Hampton Roads Bridge Tunnel West, motorists can expect potential delays due to a bridge/tunnel stoppage. All west lanes are closed. On Interstate 64 west in the city of Norfolk, at Hampton Roads Bridge Tunnel West, heavy traffic is causing a delay. Traffic is backed up about 4.5 miles. On US 17, at the James River Bridge, there is a scheduled bridge opening. At 4 p.m., motorists can expect potential delays. 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

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Mostly sunny skies, breezy. Every Tuesday afternoon, we are climbing around 72. Southeast winds 10 to 20 miles per hour. 8:22 p.m. sunset this evening. Waning crescent moon visible in the early morning. Partly cloudy, not as cool, around 67. Southeast winds 10 to 20. Mostly cloudy, breezy and warmer. Spotty showers Wednesday, high around 82. Mostly cloudy with scattered thunderstorms Thursday, highs in the mid-80s. Our extended outlook, afternoon thunderstorm Friday, the high in the mid-80s. Mostly sunny and upper 70s. Saturday and Sunday, thunderstorms Monday, highs in the mid-70s. For StarRadioGroup.com, I'm meteorologist James Coffington. This weather update, a service of, 94.3.

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1: NBC News Radio. I'm Chris Caraggio. President Trump says Iran is responsible for shooting down a U.S. helicopter over the Strait of Hormuz. The two service members who were on the Apache helicopter are safe. In a Truth Social post today, Trump said the U.S. must respond to the attack out of necessity. He did not provide any other details. Last night, the president suggested that a peace deal with Iran could be possible within the next 2 or 3 days. Voters in several states are going to the polls for primaries. North Dakota, South Carolina, Nevada, and Maine are holding contests for U.S. House, Senate, and governor races. Maine's Democrat Senate primary has garnered national attention with embattled candidate Graham Plattner facing a slew of allegations. However, Plattner is expected to win and face Republican incumbent Senator Susan Collins. Democratic City Councilwoman Neetha Raman has defeated reality TV star Spencer Pratt, a Republican, to face incumbent Mayor Karen Bass in the general election for Los Angeles mayor. Raman officially passed Pratt Sunday after apparently receiving a late surge of mail-in votes. It comes as President Trump has criticized how elections are run in California. NASA is revealing the names of the four astronauts who will fly on next year's Artemis 3 mission. Rory O'Neill reports.
2: The Artemis 3 mission will test how well the Orion crew capsule can rendezvous and dock with lunar landers by SpaceX and Blue Origin while still in low Earth orbit.
3: Being that unifying link between the phenomenal Artemis 2 mission we just had 2 months ago and the Artemis 4 mission that will follow ours.
2: Artemis 3 commander Randy Bresnik. Others making the trip include pilot Luca Parmitano from Italy, veteran astronaut Frank Rubio, and the rookie Andre Douglas. Their mission to launch late next year as NASA and its commercial partners hope to land humans back on the moon in 2028.
1: I'm Chris Caraggio, NBC News Radio.
4: 26 track star trial. Right now, a Texas jury is deliberately.
1: U.S. households are growing more worried over their financial situation. A Federal Reserve Bank of New York survey found the inflation outlook was mostly unchanged while the general perception of conditions deteriorated. According to the survey, the total number of respondents who saw either a much or somewhat worse situation from a year ago was 43.7%, which the New York Fed said was the high since January of 2023. When assessing respondents' outlook for the coming year, findings show those expecting their situations to be either much or somewhat worse totaled 36%, while those seeing things improve totaled nearly 23%. Chicago pastors, community leaders, and residents are kicking off a citywide initiative named No Crime Weekend. The project was launched Sunday at New Beginnings Full Gospel Church on Chicago's far south side. Organizers denounced recent shootings and teen takeovers while urging parents to get more involved in their children's lives. No Crime Weekend is set to run from July 31st to August 2nd. In weeks leading up to the campaign, there will be events, activities, and safe spaces for teens. Bon Jovi is giving fans a chance to be part of their upcoming tour. Mark Mayfield explains.

0: In a post on Instagram, frontman Jon Bon Jovi asked fans to submit videos of them singing the group's song Living on a Prayer for a chance to be featured as part of the visuals for their Forever tour. He says they're currently in the pre-production part of the process, and anybody interested can submit their videos to bonjovi.com/livingonaprayer. The submissions closes this Friday. Bon Jovi's Forever tour begins July the 7th in New York. I'm Mark Mayfield.
1: Tonight is Game 4 of the Stanley Cup Final in Las Vegas. The Golden Knights lead the series over Carolina 2-1. I'm Chris Caraggio, NBC News Radio.
2: Closing arguments today. In fact, the prosecution opted not to start with theirs.
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1: On Virginia 288 in the county of Chesterfield, in the vicinity of Chippenham Parkway, Chippenham Ramp, Ramp Intersection, motorists can expect delays due to a multi-vehicle crash. The south right shoulder is closed. On Interstate 85, at mile marker 65, in the city of Petersburg, a broken down vehicle is blocking traffic. The north right shoulder is closed. On Interstate 64 East, at mile marker 259.1, in the city of Hampton, near Harpersville Road, a broken down vehicle is blocking traffic. On Interstate 664, at mile marker 13.3, in the city of Suffolk, near Western Freeway, motorists can expect delays due to a multi-vehicle crash. The south exit 9 is closed. On Interstate 664, at mile marker 4.5, in the city of Newport News, near 26th Street, a broken down vehicle is blocking traffic. The south right shoulder is closed. On Interstate 664, at mile marker 4.5, in the city of Newport News, near 26th Street, a broken down vehicle is blocking traffic. The south exit ramp narrows. On Interstate 464, at mile marker 0.7, in the city of Chesapeake, near Military Highway, a broken down vehicle is blocking traffic. The north right shoulder is closed. On Interstate 64, at mile marker 292.4, in the city of Chesapeake, near 464 Interchange, a broken down vehicle is blocking traffic. The west outside right shoulder is closed. On Interstate 264, at mile marker 17.1, in the city of Virginia Beach, near Independence Boulevard, a broken down vehicle is blocking traffic. The east right shoulder is closed. On Interstate 664 South in the city of Newport News, at Monitor Merrimack Memorial Bridge Tunnel South, heavy traffic is causing a delay. Traffic is backed up about 1.5 miles. On Interstate 64, at mile marker 294.6, in the city of Chesapeake, near High Rise Bridge, motorists can expect delays due to a multi-vehicle crash. The west left lane is closed. On Interstate 64 East in the city of Hampton, at Hampton Roads Bridge Tunnel East, heavy traffic is causing a delay. Traffic is backed up about 4 miles. On Interstate 64 West in the city of Norfolk, at Hampton Roads Bridge Tunnel West, heavy traffic is causing a delay. Traffic is backed up about 5 miles. On US 17, at the James River Bridge there is a scheduled bridge opening, at 4 p.m., motorists can expect potential delays. 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

0: 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Mostly sunny skies, breezy. Every Tuesday afternoon, we are climbing around 72. Southeast winds 10 to 20 miles per hour. 8:22 p.m. sunset this evening. Waning crescent moon visible in the early morning. Partly cloudy, not as cool, around 67. Southeast winds 10 to 20. Mostly cloudy, breezy and warmer. Spotty showers Wednesday, high around 82. Mostly cloudy with scattered thunderstorms Thursday, highs in the mid-80s. Our extended outlook, afternoon thunderstorm Friday, the high in the mid-80s. Mostly sunny and upper 70s. Saturday and Sunday, thunderstorms Monday, highs in the mid-70s. For StarRadioGroup.com, I'm meteorologist James Covington. This weather update, a service of, 94.3.
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1: On Virginia 288 in the county of Chesterfield, in the vicinity of Chippenham Parkway, Chippenham Ramp, Ramp Intersection, motorists can expect delays due to a multi-vehicle crash. The south right shoulder is closed. On Interstate 64, at mile marker 178, in the county of Henrico, a broken down vehicle is blocking traffic. The east right shoulder is closed. On Interstate 664, at mile marker 13.3, in the city of Suffolk, near Western Freeway, motorists can expect delays due to a multi-vehicle crash. The south exit 9, narrows. On Interstate 664, at mile marker 5.2, in the city of Newport News, near 2 5th Street, an accident is causing delays. The south entrance ramp narrows. On Route 644 in the county of Brunswick, in the vicinity of Union Woods Drive, Route 65 6 East and West, an accident is causing delays. All north lanes are closed. All south lanes are closed. On Interstate 95, at mile marker 78.9, in the city of Richmond, an accident is causing delays. The north exit 79 is closed. Traffic is backed up about 3 miles. On Interstate 664 South in the city of Newport News, at Monitor Merrimack Memorial Bridge Tunnel South, heavy traffic is causing a delay. Traffic is backed up about 1.5 miles. On Interstate 64 East in the city of Hampton, at Hampton Roads Bridge Tunnel East, heavy traffic is causing a delay. Traffic is backed up about 4 miles. On Interstate 64 West in the city of Norfolk, at Hampton Roads Bridge Tunnel West, heavy traffic is causing a delay. Traffic is backed up about 5 miles. On US 17, at the James River Bridge there is a scheduled bridge opening, at 4 p.m., motorists can expect potential delays. 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

0: 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Mostly sunny skies, breezy. Every Tuesday afternoon, we are climbing around 72. Southeast winds 10 to 20 miles per hour. 8:22 p.m. sunset this evening. Waning crescent moon visible in the early morning. Partly cloudy, not as cool, around 67. Southeast winds 10 to 20. Mostly cloudy, breezy and warmer. Spotty showers Wednesday, high around 82. Mostly cloudy with scattered thunderstorms Thursday, highs in the mid-80s. Our extended outlook, afternoon thunderstorm Friday, the high in the mid-80s. Mostly sunny in upper 70s. Saturday and Sunday, thunderstorms Monday, highs in the mid-70s. For StarRadioGroup.com, I'm meteorologist James Coffin Finn. This weather update, a service of, 94.3.
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4: NBC News Radio. I'm Chris Caranchio. President Trump says Iran is responsible for shooting down a U.S. helicopter over the Strait of Hormuz. The two service members who were on the Apache helicopter are safe. Trump said on Truth Social today that the U.S. must respond to the attack out of necessity. Primaries are taking place in four states today. North Dakota, South Carolina, Nevada, and Maine are holding contests for the U.S. House, Senate, and governor races. Much of the attention is on Maine's Democrat Senate candidate Graham Plattner, who is facing several allegations from women. Millions across the parts of the Midwest are set to be impacted by severe weather today. A level 3 out of 5 risk of severe thunderstorms is covering parts of Minnesota, North Dakota, South Dakota, and Nebraska. The fate of a black Texas high school track star accused of killing a white opponent is now in the hands of a jury. In his closing argument, Carmelo Anthony's attorney said his client stabbed Austin Metcalf in self-defense. The jury in the Dallas suburb of McKinney will decide between murder, manslaughter, or acquittal. New federal data shows health insurance is getting more expensive for many Americans buying coverage on the open market. Market in 2026. Monica Nelson reports.
5: According to the Centers for Medicare and Medicaid Services, the average subsidized premium on healthcare.gov is projected to be about $50 a month, a modest increase from last year. But a new analysis from the Kaiser Family Foundation shows people who don't qualify for financial assistance will feel a sharper impact. Their average monthly premium expected to climb to around $178. KFF says the average marketplace deductible is now $3,786, the highest ever recorded.
4: Nick Reiner wants access to his more than $1.5 million trust fund to help pay for his legal defense. He's facing double homicide charges for the murders of his parents, Hollywood icon Rob Reiner and his wife Michelle, last December. Reiner's lawyers filed a 136-page petition at the L.A. Superior Court yesterday seeking access to his trust account, as he was supposed to begin receiving it 2 years ago after turning 30. I'm Chris Caranchio, NBC News Radio.
6: Next, Artemis crew, a crucial step toward putting...
4: President Obama is preparing staff for this month's grand opening of the Obama Presidential Center. He made a special visit Sunday to Chicago to meet with new employees of the facility in the city's Jackson Park neighborhood. The ex-commander-in-chief listened to personal stories from custodians, security guards, and visitor services staffers. He also shared with them how confident he is in each team member. The Obama Presidential Center opens to the public on June 19th. The World Cup is back in North America for the first time since 1994. Teams are arriving at training sites across the continent as group stage games for the global soccer tournament begins on Thursday. The opening game is in Mexico City, with Mexico taking on South Africa. The U.S. team will kick things off Friday for their opener in Los Angeles against Paraguay. The matches will be played in 16 cities across North America, including 11 in the U.S. The FIFA final will be held at MetLife Stadium. And the Men's College World Series will begin Friday in Omaha. The 8 teams in: West Virginia, Troy, North Carolina, Ole Miss, Alabama, Oklahoma, and Georgia and Texas. Researchers in Finland say bumblebees' brains are buzzing a lot more than previously thought. Tammy Trujillo reports.
7: They say the bumblebees are solving problems similar to the tests used with chimps and elephants. The University of Alu-Led team says untrained bees moved a small ball under a fake flower, climbed on it, and reached sugar water overhead. Scientists say the results point to goal-driven problem-solving and not just instinct or luck. Bumblebees help pollinate food crops, but researchers say they're now nearly 50% less likely to be seen in parts of North America than they were some 50 years ago. I'm Tammy Trujillo.
4: Singer Katy Perry and former Canadian Prime Minister Justin Trudeau are making their red carpet debut together at the Tribeca Festival. The singer is promoting her concert documentary and stopped by yesterday for the world premiere of Katy Perry, The Lifetimes Tour, live from Paris. The two have been dating for about a year. I'm Chris Caranchio, NBC News Radio.
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1: On Virginia 288 in the county of Chesterfield, in the vicinity of Chippenham Parkway, Chippenham Ramp, Ramp Intersection, motorists can expect delays due to a multi-vehicle crash. The south right shoulder is closed. On Interstate 95, at mile marker 77.9, in the city of Richmond, an accident is causing delays. The south left shoulder is closed. On Interstate 95, at mile marker 76.9, in the city of Richmond, an accident is causing delays. The south right shoulder is closed. On Interstate 295, at mile marker 26.2, in the county of Henrico, a broken down vehicle is blocking traffic. The north left shoulder is closed. On Interstate 64, at mile marker 233, in the county of York, near Lightfoot Road, an accident is causing delays. The east right shoulder is closed. On Interstate 64, at mile marker 299.7, in the city of Chesapeake, near Bowers Hill Interchange, motorists can expect delays due to a disabled tractor trailer. The west right shoulder is closed. On Interstate 264, at mile marker 20.6, in the city of Virginia Beach, near Lynnhaven Parkway, an accident is causing delays. The west right shoulder is closed. On Interstate 264, at mile marker 20.6, in the city of Virginia Beach, near Lynnhaven Parkway, an accident is causing delays. The west right shoulder is closed. On Interstate 95, at mile marker 78.9, in the city of Richmond, an accident is causing delays. The north exit 79, narrows. Traffic is backed up about 3 miles. On Interstate 295, at mile marker 35, in the county of Hanover, a big rig accident is causing delays. The south left lane and center lane are closed. On Interstate 664 south in the city of Newport News, at Monitor Merrimack Memorial Bridge Tunnel South, heavy traffic is causing a delay. Traffic is backed up about 1.5 miles. On Interstate 64 east in the city of Hampton, at Hampton Roads Bridge Tunnel East, heavy traffic is causing a delay. Traffic is backed up about 4 miles. On Interstate 64 west in the city of Norfolk, at Hampton Roads Bridge Tunnel West, heavy traffic is causing a delay. Traffic is backed up about 4.5 miles. 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
1: 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Mostly sunny skies, breezy. Every Tuesday afternoon, we are climbing around 72. Southeast winds 10 to 20 miles per hour. 8:22 p.m. sunset this evening. Waning crescent moon visible in the early morning. Partly cloudy, not as cool, around 67. Southeast winds 10 to 20. Mostly cloudy, breezy and warmer. Spotty showers Wednesday, high around 82. Mostly cloudy with scattered thunderstorms Thursday, highs in the mid-80s. Our extended outlook, afternoon thunderstorm Friday, the high in the mid-80s. Mostly sunny and upper 70s. Saturday and Sunday, thunderstorms Monday, highs in the mid-70s. For StarRadioGroup.com, I'm meteorologist James Covington. This weather update, a service of, 94.3.
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I hop out with this, with that be like. My partner won't see something killed, that's what he like. So the first try, gon' tell G I been about them since a knee high. Since a nappy, hair black to peon. Have emotion, I'm prime time like Dion. How she throw it, I smash from the behind. Hold up, look at the fit on me. Go get the tissue, that on me. Lie for me, die for me, kill for me. She get the in the when she lick on me. I told her, babe, show me you love me. 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

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Get him. The green light, they gon' get on you. Red light, green light. Let's go. Touch one of yours, he gon' see right. I'ma spend every dollar till he die. I make him slide 365, you don't think right. That's 11 months straight. Sleep tight, I tried to be patient when they ain't right. Give them game, they couldn't take. They ain't in. Rate me 1 out of 10, they gon' say 10. Who that bad don't camera, let bae in. Okay. Who that is back to back, ho, that's baby. Them can't do no showsy for stadiums. I like my Lamborghinis cause they drive fast. But the Maybach, that's probably my favorite whip. I'm in the back seat with my feet up reclined.

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0: Nah, I'm just chatting to this guy here. Can't remember his name, but I'm giving him some serious life advice if you want to join in the conversation.

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Mostly sunny skies, breezy. Every Tuesday afternoon, we are climbing around 72. Southeast winds 10 to 20 miles per hour. 8:22 p.m. sunset this evening. Waning crescent moon visible in the early morning. Partly cloudy, not as cool, or in 67. Southeast winds 10 to 20. Mostly cloudy, breezy and warmer. Spotty showers Wednesday, high around 82. Mostly cloudy with scattered thunderstorms Thursday, highs in the mid-80s. Our extended outlook, afternoon thunderstorm Friday, high in the mid-80s. Mostly sunny and upper 70s. Saturday and Sunday, thunderstorms Monday, highs in the mid-70s. For StarRadioGroup.com, I'm meteorologist James Coffington. This weather update, a service of, 94.3.

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0: 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I'm Chris Caraccio.
1: A jury has found Carmelo Anthony guilty of murder in Texas. Anthony stabbed and killed 17-year-old Austin Metcalf during a confrontation at a high school track meet in Frisco last year. The trial was racially charged with crowds of demonstrators outside the courthouse for both Anthony, who was black, and Metcalf, who was white. The jury in the Dallas suburb of McKinney was deciding between murder, manslaughter, or acquittal. President Trump says the U.S. must respond after Iran downed an American helicopter near the Strait of Hormuz. Earlier, he confirmed the two crew members are safe, but didn't provide any other details. Last night, the president suggested that a peace deal with Iran could be possible within the next 2 or 3 days.
0: Voters are heading to the polls today for primaries in 4 states. North Dakota, South Carolina, Nevada, and Maine are holding contests for the U.S. House, Senate, and governor races. Maine's Democrat Senate primary has garnered national attention, with embattled candidate Graham Plattner facing a slew of allegations about a tattoo resembling a Nazi symbol he later had covered up, and several women reporting volatile relationships in the past, with one reporting physical abuse. NASA is unveiling the crew for its Artemis 3 mission today. NBC's Tom Costello reports it comes shortly after the Artemis II astronauts flew around the moon in the first crewed lunar mission in more than 50 years.
2: Artemis III will not head to the moon, but instead orbit the Earth, practicing docking maneuvers critical for future moon landings. NASA is counting on 2 private companies to build the lunar landers needed to reach the surface of the moon.
0: Those private companies are SpaceX and Blue Origin. And last night in Game 3 of the NBA Finals at Madison Square Garden, the San Antonio Spurs beat the Knicks 115-111, ending New York 13-game playoff winning streak. Victor Wembanyama at 32 points to lead the Spurs to their first victory in these finals. New York leads 2-1. Game 4 is tomorrow. I'm Chris Caraccio, NBC News Radio. The Pentagon reversing a policy that listed the Church of Jesus Christ of Latter-day Saints as a non-Christian church. A few days ago, a spokesman for Secretary of War Pete Hegseth released an updated list of recognized religions that classify the LDS Church as a non-Christian religion. After significant backlash from Utah politicians, all that has changed. The Pentagon's new list of recognized religions no longer says which church is or is not Christian. So Baptist and Methodist churches are listed the same way as the LDS Church, with no mention of Christianity. Taxpayer privacy is under the microscope after the IRS helped ICE find people in immigration cases. More from Mark Mayfield.
3: A Treasury watchdog says ICE asked the IRS last year to search over 1.2 million records. The IRS sent back nearly 47,000 addresses. Federal law generally keeps tax information private, and investigators say the IRS screening system did not catch everything it was supposed to catch. ICE's handling of the data may now face review from Homeland Security's watchdog.
0: Apple's Worldwide Developers Conference continues today after outgoing CEO Tim Cook gave his final keynote address to the gathering. Rory O'Neill reports.
4: Apple's Tim Cook says it's been the honor of a lifetime to work at a company creating the best products in the world to deliver experiences that enrich people's lives. He called his 15 years at the helm of Apple a constant reminder that imagination has no limits. Apple also announced it is rebranding Siri as Siri AI, using Apple Intelligence. Apple says its next Mac OS will be called Golden Gate, and the company announced enhancements to its child safety tools.
0: OpenAI is filed to take its stock public. It comes weeks after the company's rival Anthropic made the same move in a post on X yesterday. The company said the timing has not been decided because there are things they need to do that are easier done by a private company. OpenAI says they were announcing now, but they expected the news to leak. I'm Chris Caraccio, NBC News Radio.
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1: On Interstate 95, at mile marker 86, in the county of Henrico, a big rig accident is causing delays. The north right shoulder is closed. On Interstate 64, at mile marker 282.4, in the city of Norfolk, near Northampton Boulevard, a broken down vehicle is blocking traffic. The west right shoulder is closed. On Interstate 264, at mile marker 20.6, in the city of Virginia Beach, near Lynnhaven Parkway, a broken down vehicle is blocking traffic. The west exit 19I narrows. On Interstate 95, at mile marker 77.9, in the city of Richmond, an accident is causing delays. The south left shoulder and left lane are closed. On Interstate 664 south in the city of Newport News, at Monitor Merrimack Memorial Bridge Tunnel South, heavy traffic is causing a delay. Traffic is backed up about 2 miles. On Interstate 64 east in the city of Hampton, at Hampton Roads Bridge Tunnel East, heavy traffic is causing a delay. Traffic is backed up about 4 miles. On Interstate 64 west in the city of Norfolk, at Hampton Roads Bridge Tunnel West, heavy traffic is causing a delay. Traffic is backed up about 5 miles. 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

0: 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Mostly sunny skies, breezy. Every Tuesday afternoon, we are climbing around 72. Southeast winds 10 to 20 miles per hour. 8:22 p.m. sunset this evening. Waning crescent moon visible in the early morning. Partly cloudy, not as cool, around 67. Southeast winds 10 to 20. Mostly cloudy, breezy and warmer. Spotty showers Wednesday, high around 82. Mostly cloudy with scattered thunderstorms Thursday, highs in the mid-80s. Our extended outlook, afternoon thunderstorm Friday, the high in the mid-80s. Mostly sunny and upper 70s. Saturday and Sunday, thunderstorms Monday, highs in the mid-70s. For StarRadioGroup.com, I'm meteorologist James Coffing Finn. This weather update, a service of, 94.3.
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1: On Interstate 95, at mile marker 86, in the county of Henrico, a big rig accident is causing delays. The north right shoulder is closed. On Interstate 64, at mile marker 265.2, in the city of Hampton, near Armistead Avenue, a broken down vehicle is blocking traffic. The east right shoulder is closed. On Interstate 264 west, at mile marker 20.6, in the city of Virginia Beach, near Lynnhaven Parkway, a broken down vehicle is blocking traffic. On Interstate 664 south in the city of Newport News, at Monitor Merrimack Memorial Bridge Tunnel South, heavy traffic is causing a delay. Traffic is backed up about 2 miles. On Interstate 64 east in the city of Hampton, at Hampton Roads Bridge Tunnel East, heavy traffic is causing a delay. Traffic is backed up about 4 miles. On Interstate 64 west in the city of Norfolk, at Hampton Roads Bridge Tunnel West, heavy traffic is causing a delay. Traffic is backed up about 3.5 miles. 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

0: 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Mostly sunny skies, breezy. Every Tuesday afternoon, we are climbing around 72. Southeast winds 10 to 20 miles per hour. 8:22 p.m. sunset this evening. Waning crescent moon visible in the early morning. Partly cloudy, not as cool, around 67. Southeast winds 10 to 20. Mostly cloudy, breezy and warmer. Spotty showers Wednesday, high around 82. Mostly cloudy with scattered thunderstorms Thursday, highs in the mid-80s. Our extended outlook, afternoon thunderstorm Friday, the high in the mid-80s. Mostly sunny and upper 70s. Saturday and Sunday, thunderstorms Monday, highs in the mid-70s. For StarRadioGroup.com, I'm meteorologist James Coffington. This weather update, a service of, 94.3.
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5: NBC News Radio. I'm Chris Caraccio. A jury has found Texas teen Carmelo Anthony guilty of murder. He stabbed and killed 17-year-old Austin Metcalf during a confrontation last year at a high school track meet. The jury in the Dallas suburb of McKinney was deciding between murder, manslaughter, or acquittal, and protesters have gathered outside the courthouse. The trial has now moved to the sentencing phase. Anthony faces up to life behind bars. President Trump is promising a response after Iran shot down a U.S. helicopter over the Strait of Hormuz. The two service members who were on the Apache helicopter are safe. Today, in a Truth Social post, Trump said the U.S. must respond to the attack out of necessity. He didn't provide any other details. It's not known where the U.S.-Iran negotiations now stand following the helicopter incident. Last night, the president suggested that a peace deal with Iran could possibly come within the next 2 or 3 days. And the Stanley Cup final resumes tonight in Las Vegas. It's game four. The Golden Knights lead the Carolina Hurricanes 2-1. I'm Chris Caraccio, NBC News Radio.
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1: On Interstate 95, at mile marker 86, in the county of Henrico, a big rig accident is causing delays. The north right shoulder is closed. On Interstate 95 North, at mile marker 89, in the county of Hanover, a broken down vehicle is blocking traffic. On Interstate 95, at mile marker 70, in the city of Richmond, a broken down vehicle is blocking traffic. The north right shoulder is closed. On Interstate 664 South in the city of Newport News, at Monitor Merrimack Memorial Bridge Tunnel South, heavy traffic is causing a delay. Traffic is backed up about 1.5 miles. On Interstate 64 East in the city of Hampton, at Hampton Roads Bridge Tunnel East, heavy traffic is causing a delay. Traffic is backed up about 2 miles. On Interstate 64 West in the city of Norfolk, at Hampton Roads Bridge Tunnel West, heavy traffic is causing a delay. Traffic is backed up about 2.5 miles. 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

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Waning crescent moon visible in the early morning. Partly cloudy, breezy, not as cool, around 68. Southwest winds 10 to 20 miles per hour. 5:45 a.m. sunrise from Wednesday. Mostly cloudy, breezy and warmer. Slight chance of a shower by around 82. Southwest winds 15 to 25. Wednesday night, clear, breezy, humid, low around 74. Sunny early for Thursday, then scattered afternoon thunderstorms, highs in the mid-80s. Our extended outlook, partly cloudy and breezy Friday, highs in the mid-80s. Mostly sunny and upper 70s Saturday. Scattered thunderstorms Sunday and Monday, highs in the lower 80s. Showers, breezy Tuesday, highs in the mid-70s. For StarRadioGroup.com, I'm meteorologist James Covington. This weather update, a service of, now, 94.3.

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1: On Interstate 664, at mile marker 11.3, in the city of Suffolk, near inspection station, a broken down vehicle is blocking traffic. The south right shoulder is closed. On Interstate 64, at mile marker 266.8, in the city of Hampton, near King Street, a broken down vehicle is blocking traffic. The west right shoulder is closed. On Interstate 264 East, at mile marker 21, in the city of Virginia Beach, near London Bridge Road, motorists can expect delays due to a multi-vehicle crash. On Interstate 264, at mile marker 24.5, in the city of Virginia Beach, near Birdneck Road, an accident is causing delays. The east exit 22, narrows. On Interstate 64 East in the city of Hampton, at Hampton Roads Bridge Tunnel East, heavy traffic is causing a delay. Traffic is backed up about 2 miles. On Interstate 64, at mile marker 274.9, in the city of Norfolk, near 4th View Street, motorists can expect delays due to a multi-vehicle crash. The west right lane and right shoulder are closed. 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

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Waning crescent moon visible in the early morning. Partly cloudy, breezy, not as cool, around 68. Southwest winds 10 to 20 miles per hour. 5:45 a.m. sunrise. For Wednesday, mostly cloudy, breezy, and warmer. Slight chance of a shower by around 82. Southwest winds 15 to 25. Wednesday night, clear, breezy, humid, low around 74. Sunny early for Thursday, then scattered afternoon thunderstorms, highs in the mid-80s. Our extended outlook, partly cloudy and breezy Friday, highs in the mid-80s. Mostly sunny and upper 70s Saturday. Scattered thunderstorms Sunday and Monday, highs in the lower 80s. Showers, breezy Tuesday, highs in the mid-70s. For StarRadioGroup.com, I'm meteorologist James Covington. This weather update, a service of, 94.3.

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0: ABC News Radio. I'm Rob Martier. The United States is launching strikes against Iran in response to the downing of a U.S. helicopter over the Strait of Hormuz. U.S. Central Command announced this afternoon that the self-defense strikes were conducted at the direction of the president. This after President Trump said the U.S. must respond to the attack on the helicopter out of necessity. The two service members who were on the Apache helicopter are safe. Last night, the president suggested that a peace deal with Iran could be possible within the next 2 or 3 days. A jury has found Carmelo Anthony guilty of murder in Texas. Anthony stabbed and killed 17-year-old Austin Metcalf during a confrontation at a high school track meet in Frisco last year. The jury in the Dallas suburb of McKinney was deciding between murder, manslaughter, or acquittal. The trial was racially charged with crowds of demonstrators outside the courthouse for both Anthony, who was black, and Metcalf, who was white. After the verdict was read, an apparent fight broke out near the courthouse, and at least one person was taken into custody. Republicans are diving into how temporary amnesty programs for illegal immigrants, commonly called TPS, were used by the previous administration. Congressman Brandon Gill of Texas says that when President Biden took office, there were fewer than 500,000 people being shielded from deportation.
1: In 4 years, that number increased by over 1 million to 1.4 million thanks to new TPS designations.
0: The Trump administration has cracked down on TPS, revoking the status for millions of immigrants from countries such as Haiti and Venezuela. His opponents say the move threatens the nation's economy. Millions in the Midwest could see some severe weather today. A level 3 out of 5 risk of severe thunderstorms is covering portions of Minnesota, the Dakotas, and Nebraska. Large hail, damaging wind gusts, and tornadoes could be possible across the region. The storms are expected to develop in the afternoon and continue into the evening. Rob Martier, NBC News Radio. Texas court has scheduled Texas Tech quarterback Brendan Sorsby's lawsuit against the NCAA for trial on February 8, 2027. The 99th District Court in Lubbock County scheduled the trial Monday. The same day, a judge granted Sorsby a temporary injunction that could clear him to play this year. The trial comes about 2 weeks after the college football playoff national championship. Sorsby is challenging an NCAA ruling that declared him ineligible after he admitted to wagering on college and professional sports. The quarterback allegedly wagered around $90,000, including bets, while playing at Indiana. The NCAA has already appealed the ruling. California residents may face higher gas prices this summer due to an increase in the state gas tax, reduced fuel supply from refinery shutdowns, and ongoing global conflicts and uncertainty in energy markets. On July 1st, the gas tax will rise by 2 cents per gallon and diesel by 1 cent. According to AAA, Californians pay an average of $5.86 per gallon. The national average is $4.16. New federal data shows health insurance is getting more expensive for many Americans buying coverage on the open market in 2026. Monica Nelson reports.
2: According to the Centers for Medicare and Medicaid Services, the average subsidized premium on healthcare.gov is projected to be about $50 a month, a modest increase from last year. But a new analysis from the Kaiser Family Foundation shows people who don't qualify for financial assistance will feel a sharper impact. Their average monthly premium expected to climb to around $178. KFF says the average marketplace deductible is now $3,786, the highest ever recorded.
0: New Jersey is giving away more than 750 free tickets to the 2026 FIFA World Cup just days before matches are set to start at MetLife Stadium. Governor Mikey Sherrill says major companies like Hackensack Meridian Health and Uber are giving away 500 tickets, while the state and regional FIFA host committee are taking care of the rest. Rob Martier, NBC News Radio.
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Mostly sunny skies, breezy. Every Tuesday afternoon, we are climbing around 72. Southeast winds 10 to 20 miles per hour. 8:22 p.m. sunset this evening. Waning crescent moon visible in the early morning. Partly cloudy, not as cool, around 67. Southeast winds 10 to 20. Mostly cloudy, breezy and warmer. Spotty showers Wednesday, high around 82. Mostly cloudy with scattered thunderstorms Thursday, highs in the mid-80s. Our extended outlook, afternoon thunderstorm Friday, high in the mid-80s. Mostly sunny and upper 70s. Saturday and Sunday, thunderstorms Monday, highs in the mid-70s. For StarRadioGroup.com, I'm meteorologist James Coffington. This weather update, a service of, 94.3.

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1: On Interstate 95, at mile marker 95, in the county of Hanover, a broken down vehicle is blocking traffic. The north right shoulder is closed. On Interstate 64, at mile marker 256.9, in the city of Newport News, near Victory Boulevard, a broken down vehicle is blocking traffic. The west right shoulder is closed. On Interstate 664, at mile marker 12.1, in the city of Suffolk, near College Drive, a broken down vehicle is blocking traffic. The north exit 8B is closed. On Interstate 195, at mile marker 0.1, in the city of Richmond, an accident is causing delays. The south left lane and right lane are closed. On Interstate 64, at mile marker 274.9, in the city of Norfolk, near 4th View Street, motorists can expect delays due to a multi-vehicle crash. The west right lane and right shoulder are closed. The west exit 273 narrows. 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

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Waning crescent moon visible in the early morning. Partly cloudy, breezy, not as cool, around 68. Southwest winds 10 to 20 miles per hour. 5:45 a.m. sunrise. Remember Wednesday, mostly cloudy, breezy, and warmer. Slight chance of a shower by around 82. Southwest winds 15 to 25. Wednesday night, clear, breezy, humid, low around 74. Sunny early for Thursday, then scattered afternoon thunderstorms, highs in the mid-80s. Our extended outlook, partly cloudy and breezy Friday, highs in the mid-80s. Mostly sunny and upper 70s Saturday. Scattered thunderstorms Sunday and Monday, highs in the lower 80s. Showers, breezy Tuesday, highs in the mid-70s. For StarRadioGroup.com, I'm meteorologist James Covington. This weather update, a service of, 94.3.

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1: On Interstate 195, at mile marker 0, in the city of Richmond, an accident is causing delays. The south exit ramp narrows. On Interstate 64, at mile marker 246.3, in the county of James City, near Yorktown Road, a broken down vehicle is blocking traffic. The west right shoulder is closed. On Interstate 664, at mile marker 12.1, in the city of Suffolk, near College Drive, a broken down vehicle is blocking traffic. The north exit 8B is closed. On Interstate 664, at mile marker 5.8, in the city of Newport News, near Terminal Avenue, a broken down vehicle is blocking traffic. The north right shoulder is closed. On Interstate 264, at mile marker 13.1, in the city of Norfolk, near Interstate 64 interchange, a broken down vehicle is blocking traffic. The west exit 14C narrows. On Interstate 64, at mile marker 274.9, in the city of Norfolk, near 4th View Street, motorists can expect delays due to a multi-vehicle crash. The west right lane and right shoulder are closed. 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

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Waning crescent moon visible in the early morning. Partly cloudy, breezy, not as cool, around 68. Southwest winds 10 to 20 miles per hour. 5:45 a.m. sunrise. Fromber Wednesday, mostly cloudy, breezy and warmer. Slight chance of a shower by around 82. Southwest winds 15 to 25. Wednesday night, clear, breezy, humid, low around 74. Sunny early for Thursday, then scattered afternoon thunderstorms, highs in the mid-80s. Our extended outlook, partly cloudy and breezy Friday, highs in the mid-80s. Mostly sunny and upper 70s Saturday, scattered thunderstorms Sunday and Monday, highs in the lower 80s. Showers, breezy Tuesday, highs in the mid-70s. For StarRadioGroup.com, I'm meteorologist James Covington. This weather update, a service of, 94.3.

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4: NBC News Radio, I'm Rob Martier. The United States is launching strikes against Iran in response to the downing of a U.S. helicopter over the Strait of Hormuz. U.S. Central Command announced this afternoon that the self-defense strikes were conducted at the direction of the president. This after the president said the U.S. must respond to the attack on the helicopter out of necessity. The two service members who were on the Apache helicopter are safe. A jury has found Carmelo Anthony guilty of murder in Texas. Anthony stabbed and killed 17-year-old Austin Metcalf during a confrontation at a high school track meet in Frisco last year. The jury in the Dallas suburb of McKinney was deciding between murder, manslaughter, or acquittal. The trial was racially charged with crowds of demonstrators outside the courthouse for both Anthony, who was black, and Metcalf, who was white. After the verdict was read, an apparent fight broke out near the courthouse, and at least one person was taken into custody. A Los Angeles city councilman is moving forward with a proposal that would allow non-citizens to vote in L.A. elections. More from Jason Nathanson.
5: Hugo Soto Martinez says his parents spent decades paying taxes and raising kids in L.A. without representation, and his plan, which he officially launched Tuesday, would change that. Under the proposal, non-citizens would be able to vote in local elections, including for mayor, LAUSD positions, and other offices. They wouldn't be able to vote in state or federal elections. To get the proposal on the November ballot, the city council would have to approve it by next Wednesday. San Francisco and Oakland already have similar laws in place, along with some cities in Vermont and Maryland.
4: Primaries are being held in four states today. North and South Carolina, Nevada, and Maine are holding contests for the U.S. House, Senate, and governor races. Maine's Democrat Senate primary has garnered national attention with embattled candidate Graham Plattner facing a slew of allegations about a tattoo resembling a Nazi symbol he later covered up. Plattner is expected to win and face Republican incumbent Senator Susan Collins. Rob Martier, NBC News Radio. Doctors are getting more training on food and health. Health and Human Services Secretary Robert F. Kennedy Jr. announced Monday that another 19 medical schools are pledging at least 40 hours of nutrition education starting this fall. HHS says the goal is to help doctors talk more with patients about diet and chronic disease. The pledge now covers 73 schools.